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But the king will remain on the throne. This is Splash 105.5 FM. 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

Reach Valentine Cash Pot. 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Now money we just they share. 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They make people jollificate. 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Way back. And the layer cash pot, we just go. Where we give her money, give her arm. Now we do that one first. My brother, my sister, cash here they promise. Cash here come they deliver. We be talking deliver. We be talking. Now, not time for the media cash pot this year. We go tear over 50 million naira come out. Yes, more than 60 winners every week. No slowdown, no dull. 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The more you play, the better and brighter your chances. Wednesday, June 24, Eagle Loud pass the bazooka. As we go, they give Obonga winnings left, right, center. No way, though. It not cost too much to play this Tino. Oh, yeah, Halele, carry your phone right now. 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
4: je ki anu soro fun mi
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6: let master speak for me
4: nibi ti idajo wa
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6: where there is judgment
4: so pe baba
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6: for my benefit
4: Papa Oluwa
5: Oluwa
6: say Lord
4: je ki anu atorun wa Ore majemo osuyi.
5: Ore majemo osuyi.
6: Come now pray for this
4: month. Pimilere.
5: Evi pimilere.
6: Please to reward
4: me. Oluwa.
5: Oluwa.
6: Say Lord.
4: Ore majemo osuyi.
5: Ore majemo osuyi.
6: Come now pray for this month.
5: Evi dabu for me.
6: You need to protect me.
5: Ati le mi.
6: On my house.
4: Oluwa.
5: Oluwa.
6: Say Lord.
4: Ore majemo.
5: Ore majemo.
6: Come now pray.
4: Ki osuyi.
5: Ki osuyi.
4: Eba mi fi da majemo ayo fun mi.
6: Use it to make a lot of joy for you. And my children. Wherever I go.
4: Ti awon omo mi ba lo.
6: And my children go.
4: Jaba anu pade.
5: Jaba anu pade.
6: Let us receive mercy.
4: Oluwa faye gba wa.
6: Oluwa faye gba wa.
4: In the name of Jesus.
6: O ma dide.
5: Amen.
6: You will rise.
4: Mo le wa dide.
5: Amen.
6: I say you will rise.
4: Mo lo ma dide.
5: Amen.
6: I say you will rise.
4: Mo lo ma dide.
5: Amen.
6: I say you will rise.
4: Mo lo ma dide.
5: Amen.
6: I say you will rise.
4: No ni ojo anu yi. Wa dide.
5: Amen.
6: Rise.
4: In the name of Jesus. Emi lo Oluwa so fun.
6: And the Lord in talk.
4: Pe ni ayajo oni.
6: That today.
4: Fa won yan mantle.
6: Give people mantle.
4: Ko de anointed mantle.
6: And anoint the mantle.
4: Anoint the mantle now.
6: Anoint the mantle.
4: Lua so pe.
6: The Lord said.
4: Timba ti se yi tan.
6: Once I do this.
4: Ke n wa so fun.
6: I should not tell them.
4: O te ma fi mantle yen se.
6: What they will use the mantle for.
4: To ba wa di Friday.
6: Friday.
4: How we fi pade?
6: We will now bring it.
4: Ma gbagbe pe.
6: Don't forget that.
4: Oluwa so fun mi.
6: The Lord told me.
4: Ise nla.
6: The great assignment that the prophet would do.
4: Oru ojo yen.
6: That night.
4: O ma ni agbara sa.
6: Be so powerful.
4: Egbo.
6: Listen.
4: Ti iru awon akanse adura e ba waye.
6: You short prayer points come.
4: Eyan ba gbo ti o si nbe.
6: You heard it and you are not there.
4: Be ni pe eyan ma tun se ni.
6: It means you don't know what you are doing.
4: Awon eleto abo nbe.
6: Their security personnel.
4: Won be ni gbogbo ayika.
6: They are in the surroundings.
4: Won be say no boy you and one girl you want me
6: the angels also are there
4: but you barely will
6: don't hear what the Bible says
4: make you bail
6: he said I will not fear
4: make you bail
6: I will not be afraid
4: of
6: thousands of people that surrounds me some three that says so it has a reason the English says
4: I will not afraid of 10,000 of people who set themselves against me round about Domisa
6: listen
4: to about the back you
6: that trust the Lord you will be like a
4: The
6: Lord told me what I will use it for.
4: My will open.
6: I will tie
4: my
6: together. And you to
4: tie
6: me.
4: Post
6: to your daily babalola.
4: Okay,
6: announce it then. That evil beast wants to
4: take you down. And
6: people grab your
4: loins.
6: Gather your loins. What did they do? They called the hunters. They brought their guns.
4: One of those. It be at your boro, at
6: your boro, was set
4: at our bed.
6: One
4: return of cold brutal
6: world, expecting the evil things that will come.
4: One of my prayer,
6: when the result will come up,
4: he's
6: now that measles
4: that
6: came.
4: Before God told them
6: that the people that affected they will come to the water and
4: take
6: them. What
4: happened
6: to you before? The people that did it, they were free. It did not affect
4: them.
6: The prophet announced that it has a reason. It has a purpose.
4: Somebody tell me,
6: You not pay your covenant
4: offering.
6: Today is the third day. Don't forget that. It will come
4: now.
6: Yes, this month the money has started. I pray if mercy comes, you can obtain
4: mercy.
6: Let the book of Romans,
4: chapter 9, 15, and 16.
6: The book of Romans, chapter 9, 15, and 16. What do you say?
4: Yes. Fanu mwini ajomi ya.
6: Let nothing
4: age to my
6: journey.
4: Ko bari gara ba ko to e bi bi bi bi bi ya ra ka da ba lo ka be ka Kanubade, Rabin Muritum Dahim, Yafranidas, La Bola Kinabote in a Jirka Post. Oh, my God. Oh, my God. Yes, Uluawa.
6: In Jesus' name,
4: Abba.
6: His prayer that has a
4: number of people.
6: Enopa.
4: With Jacob.
6: Book of James.
4: Jacob.
6: Let's check the book of James.
4: In 1976,
6: I was a choir.
4: A choir.
6: We sang a song. I'll just
4: bring
6: the song.
4: Nigeria, don't worry, Baba.
6: Say Nigeria is in your hands.
4: Anibotiri, Nigba, and one more Israeli.
6: During the time of Israelite.
4: Anibelori.
6: That's how it feels today.
4: 1976.
6: In 1976.
4: Jabba Rafa Nigeria.
6: Let's pray for Nigeria.
4: Jabba Rafa Nigeria.
6: Let's pray for Nigeria.
4: Hebrew.
6: Let's check the book of Hebrews, chapter 4. Hebrews chapter 4.
4: Verse 16.
6: The fasting clock 3 days today. This class
4: clock
6: 3 days today.
4: Nitorina.
1: Ejeki awa si bi te ori ofe.
4: 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Yes.
1: Pelu igboya.
4: Aha.
1: Ale ri anu gba.
4: Aha.
1: Yesi ri ori ofe.
4: Ayayayaya. Sopo Nigeria.
6: Nigeria.
4: Sopo gboro Oluwa.
6: Voice
4: here na fa ko joba.
1: Sopo
4: Nigeria. Gboro Oluwa. Here na fa ko joba. Oh ya adwa. Yes. Yes. Let me talk to the cargo for him. Grab that for the matter. Give me come to bua pa ko hita. Robia bo se di kada.
6: Jesus name Allah.
4: But Jeremiah Riketa.
6: The book of Jeremiah chapter 3.
4: Aka esekejilelogun ati ketalelogun.
6: Verse 22 and 23.
4: Jeremiah Riketa.
6: Jeremiah chapter 3.
4: Orikejilelogun ati ketalelogun.
6: Verse 22 and 23.
1: Igbada.
4: Oh yes.
1: Enyo ma peyida.
4: Says him go.
6: Can you hear that?
4: He said the backslide.
6: Just yes. That backslide.
1: Enyo ti peyida yin san.
4: Uh-huh.
1: Sawo.
4: Yes.
1: I want to wa.
4: Uh-huh.
1: Nitori iwo ni Oluwa Lerun.
4: Oh yes.
1: Lati ta.
4: Uh-huh.
1: Asa ni eyi ti ati oke wa.
4: Uh-huh.
1: Uh-huh.
4: Uh-huh. Oh, and now by
6: stretch your hands.
4: Sapo Lua. Jackie Balorina de Nigeria.
6: Jackie
4: Balorina
5: de Nigeria.
6: I am not joking, according to
4: your word of God,
6: you will anoint that man too in your
4: hands. I will
6: tell you what you will
4: how
6: do.
4: You
6: will not come back in the name of Jesus.
4: Toba wadi, on your Friday, so
6: Friday in the vigil. It will be so powerful.
4: Hey,
6: you are trusting God for food of the womb.
4: Oh, the tea get Rora Biyama.
6: And you're not getting your motherly
4: home.
6: There's still privilege for you to get it today.
4: At least so Friday.
6: Friday
4: all
6: mothers supposed to have it. I pray in the name of Jesus. You will have children to send.
4: What do you want?
6: No matter how far it may be, whatever cost that it costs, this is the force of the man, the one that has the spirit, says the church, authority
4: in the name of Jesus.
6: Listen, sir.
4: The
6: people can believe. And they do the right thing.
4: The
6: one that they trust the foot of the womb for several years. And God answered them by faith.
4: Lord,
6: did what God answered them. Others
4: held up
6: and gave birth to twins. The way that people have
4: Lord,
6: undirected and God still exists.
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1: God is thinking of
0: to. Umara reti e loni.
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0: 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God what wa.
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0: One testimony.
2: Amen.
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2: Amen.
0: Anuko fo.
2: Amen.
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2: Amen.
0: Je Oluwa wa.
2: Amen.
0: Kwa ka number se.
1: Write the account number.
0: 30 32 67 02 85 Mustafa Solomon Moses Sune Loma Bujade ni Fourth Bank. Loruko Jesu wa ra anuba.
1: Amen. In Jesus name.
0: Eja wewe mma.
1: Let's check the whole Bible.
0: Oniwa suri kere sekesa.
1: Ecclesiastes chapter 4 verse 9.
0: Oniwa
1: suri kere
0: sekesa.
1: Verse 9.
0: Oba ipe.
1: He says that.
0: Ewe tele mi.
1: He say after me.
0: Eni meji seju enikan.
1: Two are better than one.
0: Nitori won ni rere fun laala won.
1: For they we have a good reward for their labor.
0: Niba keji. Eni meji seju enikan.
1: You are better than one.
0: Nitori won ni rere fun laala won.
1: Because they have a good reward for their labor.
0: Bakata jakapo. One to go.
1: Eni meji seju enikan. You are better than one.
0: Nitori won ni rere
1: fun laala won.
0: Hey, mugba dua.
1: I pray.
0: E oluwa lo won ti se enikeji re.
1: The helper who is your helper.
0: Ana anu enikeji re.
1: O ya lo pade.
2: Amen.
0: In the name of Jesus.
2: Amen.
0: Ugbadua,
1: I pray also the birthday celebrants.
0: Ugbadua,
1: also the birthday celebrants, people celebrating your anniversary. I bless your day and your marriage. I send this message to your life and your marriage.
0: In the name of Jesus.
2: Amen.
0: That's it, Baba.
2: Amen. Amen.
0: Happy birthday and happy wedding anniversary.
1: And happy wedding anniversary.
0: Amen. Now I want celebrant one.
1: Part of the celebrant. Adebayo. Adebayo.
0: Oluwa ti mi leyin.
1: I think
0: Gani you are mu. Happy birthday to
1: happy
0: you.
1: Happy birthday to you.
0: Lord, Jesus,
2: Amen.
0: Amen. Mo bless our prayer, boy.
1: I bless your spirit.
0: Mo ribonu boy, jeje.
2: Amen.
0: Oya baba.
2: Amen.
0: O de meri ewa.
2: Amen.
0: Yes. Uluwa wa.
2: Amen.
0: Oju se nikan. Fi daloju ba ipe.
1: I am blessed to testify.

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Here's the news read by Amanda Douglas. First, the news headlines. President Tinubu hails Murphy's delivery of 128 billion naira mortgages to 1,859 families. House of Representatives demand rescue of 42 abducted Borno school children. United Nations urges global community to get ready for extreme heat risk from El Nino. Senegal names strong squad for doubleheader friendly against Super Falcons. Now the news in details. President Bola Tinubu on Tuesday commended the Ministry of Finance Incorporated Real Estate Investment Fund for delivering 128 billion naira in affordable mortgages to 1,859 families across 25 states. Tinubu described the achievement as proof that the right policy framework could open home ownership to millions of Nigerians who had been locked out of the market for decades. In a statement signed on Tuesday by his special advisor on information and strategy, Bayo Onanuga, Tinubu said the beneficiaries spread across all six geopolitical zones access mortgages of up to 20 years at a fixed interest rate of 9.75% per annum with a minimum equity contribution of 10%. The president also noted that the terms were largely unavailable in Nigeria for nearly six decades. The chief of the Air Staff, Air Marshal Sunday Aneke, has warned that allegations of civilian casualties arising from military air operations have far-reaching consequences on mission legitimacy, public confidence, and the reputation of the Nigerian Air Force. Aneke said this on Tuesday in Abuja at the maiden seminar on civilian harm mitigation and response for strategic level officers. According to the Air Chief, while the Nigeria Air Force remains committed to professional and responsible air operations, allegations of civilian harm have underscored the need for stronger institutional understanding and application of civilian protection principles. He also said operational success in contemporary warfare should not be measured solely by tactical achievements, but also by the extent to which civilian lives and property are protected. The House of Representatives on Tuesday called on the federal government and security agencies to immediately secure the release of 42 school children abducted from Musa Ward in Askira Uba local government area of Borno State, while urging the implementation of a comprehensive national framework to protect schools across the country. The call followed the consideration of a motion of urgent public importance sponsored by

0: among residents and contributed to declining school enrollment and attendance in vulnerable communities. The lawmaker also warned that, it's the news at dawn on Splash 105.5 FM. Still ahead, United Nations urges global community to get ready for extreme heat risk from El Nino. Senegal names strong squad for doubleheader friendly against Super Falcons. We take a break now. When we come back, we'll bring you more stories. Stay with us. Welcome back. Turning to the foreign scene. The United Nations Weather Agency has forecast a moderate or possibly a strong El Nino that could drive up global temperatures and increase the risk of extreme weather over the coming months. According to the World Meteorological Organization, WMO, El Nino is a periodic warming of sea surface temperatures in the Central and Eastern Pacific Ocean, which typically lasts between 9 and 12 months. The WMO on Tuesday made sense of the latest ESG trends affecting companies and governments. The organization said warm ocean waters were driving El Nino's development and predicted above average temperatures in most parts of the world from June to August. The WMO also said it's likely El Nino will continue until November. The WMO also said it's likely El Nino will continue until November. It further stated that it remained uncertain how strong El Nino will be as models differ on its severity, but officials warned of the need to be ready. Senegal's senior women's team, the Teranga Lionesses, have released a formidable squad for their upcoming international friendly matches against Nigeria's Super Falcons. The two friendly games scheduled for June 5 and June 8 will be played at the Remo Star Stadium in Ikene, Ogun State. The doubleheader was arranged through an agreement between the Nigeria Football Federation, NFF, and the Senegalese Football Federation to help both teams fine-tune their preparations for the 2025 Women's Africa Cup of Nations WAFCON in Morocco. According to reports, Senegal's squad is described as one of their strongest in recent times, signaling the Teranga Lionesses' serious intent as they ramp up preparations for the continental tournament. For the Super Falcons, the encounters represent valuable high-level tests against a competitive African side as they continue the build-up toward a WAFCON. Just before we go, a recap of the headlines. President Tinubu has hailed Murphy's delivery of 128 billion naira mortgages to 1,859 families. The House of Representatives have demanded the rescue of 42 abducted Borno school children. The United Nations has urged the global community to get ready for an extreme heat risk from El Nino. Senegal has named a strong squad for the doubleheader friendly against Super Falcons. For more details on the news, visit our website on www.splashfm1055.com or simply follow us across all social media platforms, Facebook at splashfm105.5 Ibadan, X and Instagram at splashfm1055. We have now come to the end on the news on Splash 105.5 FM, the integrity station and the best radio station in the southwest of the country. The news editor is Tunde Olawuwo, assisted by Babatunde Moronkeji. I am Amanda Douglas. Good morning and thank you for listening.
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0: June 2026 edition of Just Jesus Christ broadcast. We bless the name of the Lord for his unending mercies to us all. Today is a day that the Lord has made, and we rejoice and we are glad in it. Our topic for this month of June is choices, power of choices. Our Bible passage is taken from Deuteronomy chapter 30, verse 19 to 20. It says, I call heaven and earth as witnesses today against you, that I have set before you life and death, blessing and cursing. Therefore choose life, that both you and your descendants may live, that you may love the Lord your God, that you may obey his voice, and that you may cling to him. For he is your life and the length of your days, and that you may dwell in the land which the Lord swore to your fathers, to Abraham, Isaac, and Jacob, to give them. It has been correctly said that choices have consequences. It is also correct that our lives are a series of choices. We make choices daily. Some choices are consequential and have far-reaching effect, while some choices are mundane. For instance, the choice of what profession to pursue or what career to choose is very far-reaching and has great implications for other areas of our lives. However, the choice of whether to wear a particular type of clothes is not as important as a career choice. So also, the choices that we make, some of them can affect the lives and destinies of our dependents in addition to ours. In today's passage, Moses was saying his farewells to the Israelites and laying out the two options that they had before them. He was talking to them plainly about how their future will be. He made it clear that they needed to make a wise choice, because the choice they make will determine whether they experience life or death, whether they will experience blessing or a curse, and more importantly, that their choices will have transgenerational consequences. It was that serious. The choices that they were asked to make, in simple terms, was to serve God and to reject the God or the gods of their neighbors. Similarly, every one of us needs to make choices. From the very little decision that we make on a daily basis to the choice of where to spend eternity. The interesting thing is that some of the seemingly small choices that we make can, and in fact, do impact the more consequential aspects of our lives. For instance, the Bible says we should choose a believer over a non-believer, either in business or in marriage, as this can affect the overall course of our lives. But most importantly, we as Israelites, we are asked to choose between life and blessing. And Jesus is the life of God. In John chapter 14, verse 6, the Bible says, Jesus himself saying, I am the way, the truth, and the life. Whoever walks with Jesus will never walk in darkness or die an eternal death. So the question to us today is, what will you choose? You can choose life if you are not yet born again. If you're already born again, you can continue to serve Jesus and to follow him. That is choosing life. But if you're not yet born again, you can start your journey of faith by praying this simple prayer. Say, Father God, I thank you for sending Jesus to die for me. I acknowledge that I'm a sinner. Please forgive me my sins. Wash me in your blood and make me your child from today. In Jesus' name I pray. Amen. If you have prayed this prayer, know that you are now a child of God and that your walk of faith with God started. You have made the right choice, and the Lord will bless and keep you in Jesus' name. Please contact us at JJC Just Jesus Christ or 0816-575-9014 so that we can share your testimony or a word of wisdom with you. May the Lord bless you and may he keep you. We'll continue next week by God's grace. Till then, shalom.
1: 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Fresh breeze. But the king will remain on the throne. 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And the undisputed best.
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0: Good morning, and thank you for being with us on Splash 105.5, your integrity station. We welcome you to the program, The Conversation, right here. How are you doing this morning? Welcome to the program. This is how we start. It's been 20 days since the unfortunate mass abduction of more than 20 school children and some of their teachers in the local government area of Oyo State. For us here at West Midlands Communications, Splash FM and Lagilu FM, we are urging the government, security agencies, and all other stakeholders to collaborate to ensure a safe and speedy return of all the abductees. And time for action is now. So that's where we'll start the program this morning. And until these children and their teachers are back, we will continue to talk about it and put it at the front burner for us. So we urge the government to do something about this and get these children back home, as well as their teachers, safely. The General Overseer of Redeemed Christian Church of God, Pastor Enoch Adeboye, was speaking recently. And I'm just going to play a bit of it, and maybe we'll also play more as we continue. Here is what he said.
1: Sure, we... But I've tried. And God is my witness. So then, I don't want to take much of your time. What should we do now? I'm talking to you as my children. If I were asked to make suggestions, I will say quietly to our government, move fast and tell our security chiefs get rid of these terrorists within 90 days or resign.

0: Now that's...
1: So that was what the University of the Redeemed Christian Church of God said. He said that get rid of these terrorists within 90 days or resigned. That's what he said to the service chiefs. Do you agree with such a call? Do you think such a call is necessary at this time? I leave that to you as your take. We're live on Facebook. Please do join us on Facebook this morning. And let's take a look at some of the issues happening right there on the Facebook. So please engage our thoughts right there. Let's go to the front page of the Punch newspaper. Discos earn 600 billion naira in 3 months despite blackouts. And then just above the masthead, Ebola alert, FG tightens airport border screening. And private sector falls to 100,000 naira minimum wage proposal. And the Punch wrote by the nameplate, it says, INEC, DSS probe voter data leak as article raises fears. I was reading the press release by INEC yesterday, and I'll go back to it. They did not say there was no access into their back end. There was an access to their back end. Their explanation was that it was by an authorized person. In other words, somebody within their own enclave gained access into the back end and leaked that information to Larry Olayinka. So, doesn't that bother on how much we can trust that organization? If someone amongst them can be compromised enough to take information that was supposed to be, kept in the custody of INEC and give it to someone outsider who also had to publish it on the social media. So, doesn't that bother on trust that people will have on INEC as an institution, INEC that will conduct our election in 2027. School children abduction or your protests go nationwide. National Assembly moves on state police. That's something coming from the Punch newspaper. And on that, before I go on from there, if you are familiar with what is happening around, I saw a video and where one of our supposed leaders was speaking, and I'd like you to just listen to him when he talked about the issues around kidnapping. Listen to him here.
2: I don't like politicizing anything that happens. You have said here in FCT that teachers have been kidnapped before. Why was there no protest in the country? It does even mean that the teachers in Abuja are not important. You see, I tell people the truth. You have said it here that teachers have been kidnapped in FCT before. Why is it that people didn't even rose up to say, oh, let the teachers in Abuja also be released? So why is this one not particular? We're all concerned, but let us not politicize issues. That's what I will not support. But we're all concerned about security situation. We're all concerned about how...
1: So the fact that some Nigerians, NUT members, NLC, were protesting, does that make it politics? Is that the way you see it as well? Because it looks like what he was saying here, Nyesom Wike was saying here, is that the fact that these people were protesting means that it was politicized. We're not even done with what Fayose said on Monday. Yes, on Monday. What he said on Monday. We're still looking at what he said on Monday. And Nyesom Wike here is also saying that the fact that they are protesting and agitating for the release of these children and their teachers means that it's been politicized. Well, live on Facebook, I'd like to hear you. When I return, I'll play you what Chei Makinde, the governor of Oyo State, said to the protesters yesterday, still on these abduction stories. Please don't go away.
3: Mm-hmm.
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0: Thank you for being there with us. It's still Splash 105.5, your integrity station, and it's the conversation. And I like us to have these discussion. The call by Pastor Adewoye, do you think we should give ultimate on to these service chiefs, security? I did not say he said this yesterday. I didn't say he said it last week. I said Pastor Adewoye made this call. This call is resurrecting right now. This call, should we be giving them ultimatum? Actually, should we be giving them ultimatum? That's very important. Again, I said I was going to play what the Governor Seyi Makinde said about, you know, this issue yesterday. Wike was alluding to the fact that, why are people protesting now? Why are they shutting down schools? Why are teachers on the streets? And teachers were kidnapped in Abuja. Nobody protested. So why is this more important, you know, than that one? Maybe for those who probably missed it, before I play Governor Seyi Makinde's comment, maybe I should play his comment again, because I'm wondering how our leaders are beginning to speak to issues these days. So let me play it again.
1: I don't like politicizing anything that happens. You have said here in FCT that teachers have been kidnapped before. Why was there no protest in the country? It doesn't mean that the teachers in Abuja are not important. You see, I tell people the truth. You have said it here that teachers have been kidnapped in FCT before. Why is it that people didn't even rose up to say, oh, let the teachers in Abuja also be released? So why is this one not particular? We're all concerned, but let us not politicize issues. That's what I will not support. But we are all concerned about security situation. We are all concerned about how...
0: Wike, so now you had Governor Wike, former Governor Wike, Mr. Wike saying that. Now let's come to what Governor Seyi Makinde said when he was addressing the protesters yesterday, and he spoke with them, you know, here.
2: This clearly, this is a time of national distress. It is not the time to trade blames. It is not the time to play politics. I am personally distressed. My own father was a primary school teacher. No, he actually taught at Awuru Dada, less than 15 kilometers to where this incident happened. My father was there 1959-1960. And if something like this had happened to him, maybe I wouldn't have even been born. So it's not the time for us to say, well...
0: Governor Seyi Makinde there speaking with the protesters there. So is it now a crime to protest? Is it political, you know, particularly this one? Because people did not protest during the incident in Abuja, doesn't mean that if they now protest here today, does that mean that they have been political about it? You know, I'm just asking that question. Jumoke Edo is here. Good morning, Jumoke.
3: Good morning.
0: How are you doing?
3: Fine.
0: Right, so you heard Wike. You also heard Governor Makinde.
3: It's quite unfortunate that, using even the word unfortunate, it's a very precarious situation that our leadership do not realize how much they have failed even themselves to the point that people moved almost 1,000 kilometers. Oh, they've been doing this in Abuja. Why are they now protesting in Oyo State about this one differently? That people could move 1,000 kilometers, operate simultaneously in one, between a radius of 1,500 kilometers, kidnapping on the same day. Are they telling us that the intelligentsia that this terrorists have is above what government has? Since when the Niger State incidents happened, government is supposed to have had its own infiltration techniques and mechanism, which we have not seen them having. That is one. Two, we do not see collaboration of even the federal and the states simultaneously on this. What we are seeing is like body language of when he's not talking to me, when he talks to me. Childishness in a state of leadership. What we are seeing is a body language of, after all, I can go with armored tanks. What we are seeing is a body language of the statements of security is everybody's business, which people have told them, if you collect security votes running into tens of millions, 100 million, 200 million, 300 million, and then you're saying security is everybody's business. People have asked them, distribute this money to people, let everybody go and buy their own AK-47, if that is what they want as a nation. I would not even want to continue to pursue this line, because, like it is known, their operations at the moment need to be kept in cooler. Whatever it is, but they must at all costs pay this ransom and rescue these children and get these children out as fast as possible, because they are in the West. And here, people have the mechanism. Other places do not understand the tool and mechanism of protest as the way they understand it in the Southwest. And they are beginning to see the momentum of a more enlightened people. So all the ones they've been doing, even when Chibok happened, the people who led it, the likes of Buki Shonibare, the likes of Obi Ezekwesili, were not even from the North. The North itself could not organize itself to that point. Aisha Yesufu is from Edo State. They could not organize themselves to begin to have a demand table, a situation room for that kind of precarious situation. They would begin to see unfolding of techniques of how to unsettle government amongst the people if they do not move fast to make sure that they unseat, they make sure that this situation is quelled and it never happens again in this region.
0: Okay, I mean, I don't understand what we are going to do to make sure that it does not happen again in this region. Now, I was reading through a Premium Times report, very detailed report, that says that schools should be heaven and a place where a child can dream of and make a better future. Yeah. It should never be a place where children and their parents' worst nightmares can come true. So the country director for Save the Children in Nigeria said following a large-scale abduction in November 2025. Now, there is something that they did here that's really very disheartening. Premium Times says a timeline of school abduction crisis under Buhari and Tinubu. And they said that the frequency has reached up to 401%. The Tinubu administration will marked the 3 years in office on May 29th, but it has already recorded 9 mass school kidnapping incidents involving 551 students and staff, compared to one incident involving 110 students during the first 3 years of Muhammadu Buhari. The crisis has worsened by about 401% under Tinubu. And so they just listed the schools and the number of students that were picked up in at this time, and then as against that of Muhammadu Buhari. However, this is not about vilification of any administration. This is about our security and the fact that it looks that day by day we are helpless. Damn if you do, damn if you don't do. If we pay ransom, analysts have said that we are going to be funding that cartel, giving them the opportunity to buy more arms, you know, get more rocket propellers and the rest, and therefore plan more. But if you don't pay ransom, if they are demanding for ransom, do you want to sacrifice the lives of these children and their teachers? So it's like catch-22 situation. So what do we do?
3: One cannot begin to tell government what to do at this moment. But what they have not done that they need to move into. Since 2014, the Safe School Initiative was launched in 2014. And some of the major things that they talked about was national coordination, minimum standards for safe schools to guide institutions, their financing and scaling was also talked about. Now, for the Southwest region, Amotekun was also asked to be part of Safe School Initiative. If we took the number of schools that had Amotekun coverage, while they sort of divided the school into high-risk schools and low-risk school, why would a school located right by the side of Oyo National Park not be delegated historically, with the antecedent of Oyo State historically, not be delegated a school of high risk? That it is just now that they are locating armored tanks near that school.
0: Particularly the fact that guards were killed lovelies months ago.
3: So there's been, in fact, when they talk about ungoverned spaces, I never took that word ungoverned spaces as ungoverned spaces. Because I've said here many times in the studio that this same problem that we are facing in forest, they are facing it on inland waterways and our international waterways also.
0: What do you call ungoverned spaces? People vote there.
3: Exactly. You will see government staff there.
0: We'll take a break and return. Please stay with us.
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0: Introducing the new Dano Choco 3-in-1. 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

0: touchlight the whole 104 matches for this FIFA World Cup 2026 with correct pidgin commentary. 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
1: Little buddy, big moves. 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

0: thank you so much for being with us on Splash 105.5, your integrity station. Let me engage you on the issue around data leak in INEC and the underlying car. INEC had actually sent a report out, you know, what they called, it a press release that I saw yesterday. And they said that what has happened was that they had authorized access into some back end because of these registration of voters, and that some of the that document that we saw, the MKIK document that we saw on X, was not a breach of their server or their back end. It was an authorized entry. And the person that got in there was one of the people that got authority to get into the back end. So my problem is that, doesn't this show that there is a problem with trust, particularly those who work with INEC? If one of them could go to the back end, got a document, and give it to an unauthorized person?
1: Our ethics of engagement has always been very, very poor. We do not understand what protocols and ethics of engagement means, especially with something as sensitive as data, not to talk of national data. All of this press release that INEC is giving them off even more as a system that, or a place, because I can't call them a system any longer. We have broken all things that can make anything be addressed as a system, anything that can address them as an institution with integrity. They need to go and sit down and rework their protocols.
0: Okay. So it's
1: and we need to hear the heads actually ruled for this breach of ethics.
0: You know, it's a preliminary findings from the commission's audit trail so far indicate that there was no external breach of the CVR database, no hacking incident, and no unauthorized external access to the commission's.
1: So there was a breach of ethics internally.
0: Within their system.
1: And there is no use of English, no use of what do I call it now, of rhetorics that will take it away from our site, that somebody could just release a document because he had access.
0: So the information in question was accessed through valid user credentials assigned to personnel participating in the ongoing CVR exercise, but released without authority.
1: Can we hear? So released without authority is a breach of ethics.
0: Okay.
1: And that needs to be served with a consequence.
0: All right, so they said it's under investigation. Timothy Adetokunbo Vance said Governor Seyi Makinde should now sue Fayose for criminal defamation, because if GCM does not sue Fayose, then he is complicit in the kidnapping of the school teachers and the pupils in Orire, as alleged by Fayose. Joshua Alpa said, you go farm, herdsmen. You travel, kidnappers. You sleep for night, bandits. You go school, asu. You graduate from school, no job. You drive through town, a police. You stay at home, hunger. Which way, Nigeria? That's Joshua Appa there. Akiba Idamola says to politicians, everything that happens is politics. To terrorists, something like protest popularity is actually what they want to gain the momentum. To an average Nigerian, everything that will keep life safe is necessary. How to balance these differences is always a problem. It's time for both the state and FG to work together. Sheun Bolariwa says, the Senate President Akpabio in the Senate yesterday came out with a sort of sober reflection, shown on his face, outlook, and the speech he read to his senators and the state of the nation as regards the kidnapping of your state. It was very sad compared to the rantings of Wike on this issue. My point now is that Akpabio is the third man in the nation, number three man, and he has the ears of Tinubu. He should, as a matter of fact, tell the president to allow Amotekun carry AK-47. Okay, and also approve the establishment of state police by sending an executive bill on these to the Senate if he is very serious on the subject matter. With these, the bandits and terrorists brought in by will be matched weapon to, for weapon. By these, he should have left a good legacy behind. Thank you very much. Olukan Akambi says, because it is right in Mr. Wike's head, does not make it generally acceptable. It depicts that Mr. Wike politicized everything. If the people under your domain did not deem it fit to protest, people of Oyo State value their lives and the see the need to protest to show their annoyance about these shenanigans. God bless Paj FM. God bless Nigeria. Olajube Otolulokun said the only area where I would not agree with Pastor Adeboye is on the 3-month ultimatum to the service chiefs. The military should get rid of the terrorists like yesterday. Why are they spending taxpayers' money when taxpayers can still sleep with their eyes closed? And Olabode Anthony Ajayi says, Omakela, our leaders are both at both state and federal level are wicked and selfish. Wike is not different from others, letting walk freely on the road without escorts. And we know this cause until the leaders, kids and wives attend public schools, public hospitals, etc. They will not know our pains. Jake says, if they are kidnapping kids in Abuja and the north and nothing is happening, it should not happen in the south. We value lives here. All right. Thank you very much. And then we have on INEC portal hacked by Ali Alayika. Well, the INEC said their portal was not hacked. It said that INEC should have arrested Alayika and gave fuller investigation into INEC on the subject matter. Erufai was arrested by the DSS immediately. He confessed hacking the phone of NSA Nuri Badu. So may we not hear anything? We may not hear anything again on these because it affects the power that be, you said. And Amao Abiodu Sunday said, good morning on Wiki. I said, on Wiki, what is political in protesting here in Oyo State on the abduction of our people? We are more concerned about lives of humans here than others. Maybe Wiki never knew what that we cherish life here. Like Wiki, like Fayoshe, we shall continue to pray for the safe return of our people. Let's take one or two calls and then we call it a day. Hello, good morning.
2: This is Olajuwon Gakpele from Akinmorin.
0: Welcome, Actually, let's make it snappy.
2: The minister, Wiki, for what he said. Actually, none of his family has been the victim of this kidnapping issue since it has started across the Nigeria states. I can't blame him. You know, Wiki said something, was it not early this year or late last year that he was interested in the politics of Oyo State? Who knew? Who behind this issue of insecurity that we are experiencing in Oyo State? And tell me, since this insecurity kidnapping of the students or children has started, tell me one of our political leader or graduator that they have their siblings or their children or their wives in the den of kidnappers. And I can't blame them. I can only blame ourselves because we told them before 2023 election, Moses Okwala Olumuwa in Southwest, because we don't vote for a pedigree. We don't vote for integrity. We vote for tribalism. We vote because he's from our area, is this, is that. We are very sentimental.
0: All right. Thank you very much. Thank you so much. Hello, good morning.
3: Good morning.
0: Good morning, sir.
3: Doctor.
0: Hey, Charles, I have only 1 minute more.
3: On the statement credited to Mr. Wiki and his life, like Vion, Anuga, Renaud, Mokri, and all of them. Until we make public officers understand that they are here to serve the people and they are raising tax money to pay them, then we will have people who will be doing eye service to the president. And the president will not really know what is happening in the country. That is why you see the past presidents we have, they don't really know what is happening in the country because they surround themselves with people who will not really do eye service for them. So the way you make these people, even though you are appointed by the governor, you are appointed by the president, you are responsible to the people because they use taxpayers' money to pay you. So don't always be there to be always to make the president happy or the governor happy. Make sure you tell the truth, tell the president the truth, tell the governor the truth, so that we will have a good country.
0: Thank you very much. All right, that will be all that we have to do on the program today. FMIT, good morning to you. FMIT is here. Hi, Femi.
1: Good morning to you, Shem. Good morning, Jim.
0: How are you doing?
1: I'm good. It's a pleasure to be back here this interesting Wednesday.
0: Okay, so how are we preparing?
1: Preparing for what exactly?
0: For everything there. how are you guys preparing for the World Cup?
1: Exactly. Well, while the entire world is preparing for the World Cup, Nigeria is...
0: No, not Nigeria.
4: Well, Nigeria is also preparing for whatever it is they're preparing, because we have a game tonight against Poland. But then I think the fever of the World Cup is starting to kick in. I think the expectation is, you know, ramping up. It's just about 8 days now. I think next week Thursday is when the World Cup begins. So it's just about 8 days before the World Cup. The final squads for all the teams participating have been released. And we saw some interesting pictures about how, you know, countries sent off their teams in style. I mean, if you are at home, you need to go and Google how Turkey sent off their players they had not been at the World Cup since 2002. Wow. They had a convoy of over 100 cars, cool, you know, following the bus to the airport. That was how they sent. And we've seen that the president of France practically hosted the French team before the, so both. it's been interesting. We've been seeing all those updates.
0: And we are MIA.
4: I'm playing a friendly tonight.
0: Okay. Okay. That's enough consolation. Sportsbank is up next. Santinola is leading the charge. We'll be back at 8 o'clock. Please stay with us.

0: All right, great. So Wednesday morning, I remember we used to call it Winning Wednesday. So why not bring it back? Because every time you have the opportunity to, you know, wake up and report for duty this way, consider yourself a winner. And of course, the same thing applies to you all. I assume the listener has been able to tune in this morning and to listen to the Integrity Station, Splash 105.5 FM. You all are winners. Good morning to you, wherever you are. Thank you for being here. It's Wednesday, the third day in the month of June, year 2026. And of course, if you check the time, it's 27 minutes before 8 o'clock. And I'm happy to welcome you all this morning onto the program, Sports Bang, where we make it our business to give you the best and the latest in the world of sports. My name is Tunde Olawuwo, and here we go. We are set once again. Eric Chow targets a culture of winning as 20 Eagles train for Poland. Fumati said we are preparing for whatever we are preparing for. You will have to explain that. It will be target historic 100 cap as fit again for Forum star eats Warsaw. Yesterday, we're here talking about how committed this guy has been since he made his debut for Nigeria. He's an example for the younger ones to learn from. Just like Ahmed Musa, you know, just like the likes of Yekini, Stephen Keshi, you know, Segun Odegbami, Christian Chukwu, all those guys. The current crop of players also can learn. Yes, you can have all the money, you can have all the fame, you can even have all the personal accolades, but there's a way Nigerians will always remember you. Mm-hmm. If they know that at your peak, you were always there for them.
1: Absolutely.
0: Let me also mention Joseph Yobo. That's a guy who at some point had to, you know, literally pick his country over his club. In the world of athletics, 2026 national trials set for Lagos ahead of Commonwealth Games. And on boxing, Joshua ready for boxing return. Tennis, Zverev and Jodo run to reach semi-finals. Saw Kenny Dalglish. Now, this is back in football. Back to football, undergoing treatment for cancer. You know, when you hear things like this about some of the legendary figures that we grew up knowing, you just know. Good morning once again from IT Oluwafemi Akiosho. As always, it's a pleasure to have you here.
1: Absolutely a pleasure to be here. Good morning to you, Tunde. Good morning to esteemed listener. Good to be back here. Beautiful Wednesday morning. If not anything, looking forward to the World Cup. But of course, looking forward to also the game for the Super Eagles of Nigeria tonight. Again, it's Portland. So it's going to be, you know, an interesting one. We look forward to, you know, our defense line holding up against Robert Lewandowski and the other guys.
0: But of course, Robert Lewandowski.
1: But still, an effective La Liga winning Lewandowski. But I'm talking about, it will be such a big guy. I mean, this is a guy who had officially been ruled out of this game due to injury. Didn't participate in Fulham's last two or three games of the season. And yet, feeling okay midway, he decided to make himself available. If he's not available for the game tonight, he's looking to be available for the game against Portugal. And this is one of the reasons why, I mean, right now he's on 99 caps and he's about to reach 100 caps.
0: I'm going to get 300 for Nigeria.
1: Exactly. The only reason a young man who is yet to be 30 is eating 100 caps for Nigeria is because he has been available in and out of games. I mean, you can say whatever you want. I don't understand why Osimhen is not available for this game. He's not injured. He's not.
0: They told us he's looking for another club.
1: He's looking for another club. Is he looking for it by himself? Is he manually searching? He's somewhere in his house cozying up. He could have been in the camp of the Spikers of Nigeria. Whenever a deal is struck, he's not the one even doing the negotiations, is he? Whenever a deal is struck, he will be invited to come and, you know, do his medical. He's not supposed to have any, you know, direct input in all those things. Your agents takes care of the negotiations together with your club. When everything is done and sorted and personal terms are agreed, you go for a medical. It's not an hands-on, not a hands-on situation that a player must sit at home and wait for a transfer. A transfer is fluid. You could be anywhere. There are players in the camp of their teams right now about to go for the World Cup, negotiating deals all over the world. It's not a big deal. So I think it just says at the level of patriotism that some of those players exude.
0: Mm. Okay. And, you know, it's not something that we enjoy going back to, but thinking about missing out on this World Cup, it's hard to not, you know, dial back to that period when he had this back and forth with his former coach, Finidi George.
1: I missed the first, I was the first four, first five games of that World Cup qualifier, and it just happens that those games, Nigeria did not pick anyone in those games. And if you look back at how we qualified, how we had a close brush with South Africa, a win in one of those first four games would have put us as the World Cup at this time. So at the end of the day, what is bigger, your ego with your head coach? I mean, that man is not even the head coach anymore. So your ego as at that time, or, you know, what is greater for the country?
0: Okay, well, we keep things moving. It is Sports Bank. Remember, this morning we go again when it comes to putting money in your pocket, courtesy of Cashier. So, I have information that by tomorrow or latest Friday, the website will be back working. But for now, in the past, say 4 or 5 days, we've been relying on the USSD code. But it works perfectly, 100%. The website is just going to some form of upgrade. So this morning, you want to get on board, you want to stand the chance to win on Sportbank today, and maybe, you know, increase your opportunity of winning big for the mid-year cash pot, which is coming up on the 24th of June. Start playing *347 *1004 *1# *347 *1004 *1#. Within the next 10-15 minutes, we'll be calling out our winner, 25k winner on the show. Once again, *347 *1004 *1# *347 *1004 *1#. Remember, you have to be at least 18 to be eligible for this one. Quickly, let's proceed on this commercial break. When we return, it will be Spot Bank, loaded with news, in-depth analysis, the BBC Premier League updates, and of course, so much more.
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0: All right, so great to have you here on Sports Bank. Super Eagles head coach Eric Chelle has challenged his squad to overcome off-season fatigue and maintain an elite culture of winning ahead of today's high-profile international friendly game against Poland. The Franco-Malian tactician, fresh off guiding the Super Eagles to successful Unity Cup defence in London on Saturday, drew 20 of his available players for 80 minutes in the rain at the stadium Poloni Wodzawa last night. For Chelle, the fixture at the 50,000 capacity stadium is a critical litmus test for the team's psychological resilience. Chelle is tasked with managing a transitional squad that is looking to rebuild after the outbreak of missing out on the 2026 FIFA World Cup via a penalty shootout loss to DR Congo. Poland suffered a similar fate in the European playoff final against Sweden, making Wednesday's match an essential rebuilding block for both managers. Meanwhile, Alex Iwobi has confirmed his availability for Nigeria's upcoming friendlies against Poland and Portugal, and is set to end his 100th cap if he features against Poland in Warsaw, a milestone that will make him only the fourth Nigerian player to reach the landmark after Joseph Yobo, Vincent Iyama, and Ahmed Musa. His return is a boost for coach Eric Chelle, whose squad has been depleted by the withdrawal of Victor Osimhen, Ademola Lookman, Femi Aziz, Samson Tijani, Alassane Youssouf, and Ebenezer Akinsomiro. Iwobi had been a doubt after suffering a hamstring injury in Fulham's Premier League clash against Brentford in April, but recovered to feature in the club's final two matches of the season against Wolverhampton Wanderers and Newcastle United. Iwobi made his competitive debut for Nigeria in an AFCON qualifier against Egypt in March 2016 and has since become one of the Super Eagles' most consistent performers over the past decade. Well, we move away from football quickly onto athletics, where Nigeria's top track and field athletes will converge on Lagos later this month as the 2026 national trials have been officially scheduled to take place from June 20 to 22 at the Yaba College of Technology Sports Complex. The trial will serve as the official selection event for athletes aiming to represent the country at the 2026 Commonwealth Games in Glasgow. According to the outline program, athletes and officials are expected to arrive on June 19, with competitions running across 3 days. Departure is set for the 23rd of June. The championship is anticipated to attract the nation's finest talent in track and field, all vying for a place on Team Nigeria's squad for the prestigious multi-sport event. With sport on the line, the trials are expected to deliver intense competition as athletes look to secure qualification and represent Nigeria on the international stage in Glasgow. And yes, Anthony Joshua is ready for boxing game.
1: Absolutely. Well, he spoke about the fact that he's ready and that he believes that boxing has helped him, you know, get over the loss of his friends. I mean, he's looking forward to two bouts already. There is one that is scheduled to fight next month, July, and there is one that still doesn't have a date, but of course, we are most anticipating the fight against Tyson Fury. Well, one thing he needs to understand, yes, sports helps you get over grief, but he also needs to understand the fact that he's getting to the twilight of his career and he needs to start planning for life after boxing.
0: You want to retire him?
1: I don't want
0: even
1: to retire.
0: Even before he's ready.
1: I don't want to retire him. I want him to retire while he's still in one piece. I mean, he has had a trail of losses, and if he cannot beat Fury, I think he should know that he's done.
0: Okay. Well, maybe he's not ready to listen to you for now. All right, quickly from tennis. Alexander Zverev ensured his pursuit of an elusive Grand Slam title remain on track with a comprehensive victory over highly rated teenager Rafael Jodda to reach the French Open semifinals. Second seed Zverev is the highest ranked man left in the singles draw after a series of shock exits in Paris. The German has long been tipped for Grand Slam glory but has struggled in the pressure moment, suffering defeat in 3 finals and 7 semifinals. You know what they say, finally.
1: It feels
0: maybe
1: like
0: it's time.
1: It feels like it's finally it's time, but then 2 more games to go. But he's playing amazing tennis. I saw his game yesterday, 3 straight sets. It looked amazing, and I really hope that for the first time. I mean, this is one of the young men. When he was still quite young, he was tipped for real glory. He was tipped as one of those who would take over, you know, from the Rogers, the Nadals, and the Djokovics. Hopefully, at least, he gets this one.
0: Okay, remember that you can still play on Cashier, because any moment from now, it will be time to run the draw to reach out to our winner. Quickly, on our Facebook fan page, Taiwo Sunday says, okay, I think he's... okay, let me first take Toby's comment, because somebody he said, missing two World Cup tournaments in a row still out. Imagine Giants of Africa not at the World Cup and a country like Cape Verde there. No disrespect to the small African country. I hope that we'll make it a trick of World Cup misses by 2030. But Tao Sonny says, the reason FF should renew Eric Chow contract on time. Okay, how about transfer rumors? Can you brief us what is going on in all the clubs in EPL? Well, you know what they say, there's time for everything.
1: Absolutely.
0: But we should let you know that Anthony Raiola is going to be the next manager of Liverpool.
1: Yes, absolutely.
0: But I suspect you want more from Chelsea.
1: The three magic words came out yesterday, all deal agreed, Liverpool. I think it was because of Andre Raiola that slot, you know, was fired. If Raiola was not available, I think Liverpool really wanted Raiola and they couldn't wait another season just in case another team right there are ready to snap him up. And also for Manchester United, well, it's good news. Our first deal of the season in, Ederson from Atalanta, a total deal of about 45 million euros, 40.5 million are up front. And 4.5 in add-ons. Manchester United looks like, subject to medicals and official announcements, they've got their first man of the season. And
0: who was the last player they signed from Atalanta? And how did he end?
1: That's Erasmus Hojlund.
0: And how did he end?
1: Well, but there is also Amad Diallo that was signed from Atalanta, and he's...
0: the juries are still out. If he's United quality, but hey. Who am I? Chisom Efejika, good morning. Everyone in the studio, thank you. Olale Kirutoyi, good morning to you. Taiwo Sunday says, wow, the news of will be available for Super Eagles match is highly patriotic and commendable. Will not forget the decision. Wishing him well. Okay, thank you for your comment. Testimony will soon be here to come talk about the World Cup. But can we quickly catch up with the Premier League updates at this time? Yes, we'll be back. Enjoy this.
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3: Hello, I'm Shabnam Yunus-Jewell at the BBC Sports Centre. It's reported Liverpool have reached a verbal agreement with Andoni Iraola to take over as head coach following the sacking of Arne Slot. The Spaniard left Bournemouth at the end of the season and is the clear favourite for the role at Anfield. Meanwhile, Liverpool defender Ibrahima Konate is believed to be in advanced talks with Real Madrid about joining the La Liga club on
4: Shakira,
3: a transfer.
4: We are ready.
3: Liverpool when his contract expires at the end of June. Marco Silva has confirmed he's leaving Fulham after 5 years and is believed to be close to agreeing a deal to take over at Benfica. The Portuguese boss steered the London club to promotion in his first season and they finished 11th in the Premier League this season. And Aston Villa's Ollie Watkins says it's a dream to be at the World Cup wearing the number 19 shirt for England as the squad settle at their base in the USA. The forward's been telling us how being left out of Thomas Tuchel's team back in March was actually a blessing in disguise that ultimately got him his place for this summer's tournament.
5: I'm not one of those players who goes off previous performances and goals and what I've achieved in my career. You know, I think football is always changing and it's about here and now and how you're performing. So I felt like going into the camp, sometimes I didn't deserve it. There's other players that maybe deserved it. Yeah, I was thankful, like I said, to be left out in the March camp because I knew that's what I was capable of doing. And yeah, I'm glad I had that time out so I could refocus and get back to my best.
3: And for more football news from the BBC, go to bbc.com/football.
2: BBC Premier League update from the home.
0: All right, that was the BBC Premier League update. You are welcome back. It is time to reach out to our winner on Cashier this morning. But quickly, let me get testimony on board. Testimony, good morning. How are you?
6: Yeah, good morning. I'm very well this morning.
0: How many days to the World Cup right now?
6: Yeah, we have just 8 days to the start of the World Cup. And it's no longer news that Nigeria won't be there. But a Nigeria superstar will actually be performing at the concert a day before, at the FIFA World Cup concert a day before the kickoff of the FIFA World Cup, and that's Davido. He'll be performing at the Los Angeles FIFA World Cup concert on the 10th of June, and this is going to be in preparation of what to expect at the World Cup. It's going to be a big win because Davido performed at the last World Cup as well, so performing at this is going to be like a back-to-back, and most especially these are the World Cups Nigeria failed to qualify. So it's just like anyhow, Nigeria is still winning on both faces.
0: Testimony. See. While I am extremely proud of what these guys are achieving on a personal level, it doesn't come as a good consolation for me.
1: Nigerians don't want to hear
0: it's
1: that
0: not
1: one.
0: A good substitute that we are not at the World Cup, but our boys are rocking the stage. But I mean, I understand.
6: He's actually still a winner. And for the World Cup, we have players like Cristiano Ronaldo, Lionel Messi, and Neymar having it as their last dance. And for Cristiano Ronaldo, he's sometimes said before that it's no longer a dream for him to win the World Cup. He said it at an interview that a 7-game tournament cannot determine the GOAT conversation.
0: You believe him when he says it's not tough?
1: Of course not.
0: Okay. Hello, good morning.
4: Good morning.
0: Yeah, good morning, sir. I'm Tunde. I'm calling you from Splash FM.
4: Okay.
0: Yes, sir. Did you play Kashe?
4: Yeah, I've been this morning.
0: Okay, what's your name, sir?
4: Tunde Alisa.
0: You're my namesake. Okay, congratulations. You've won 25,000 naira. All right, great one. We'll call you after the program. And you have a fantastic Wednesday. All right, bye. Okay, just about 40 seconds testimony.
6: Yeah, so for Cristiano Ronaldo, it might actually be his last dance, but not for Messi.
1: Might, I think it
6: might be his last dance, because if he does not win, he might decide to maybe come again next 4 years. Because he has to keep chasing what he has done. Achieved.
0: This and definitely must be.
6: And finally, for Kylian Mbappe, this might actually be his chance to become the highest goal scorer at the World Cup. He has 13 already, and he's 3 goals shy from the German man Klose already. So this World Cup might determine if he's going to be the highest goal scorer, and we have to expect a lot from this World Cup.
0: The thing for Mbappe is, even if France gets to win the World Cup, Dembele, he may not win the Ballon d'Or.
1: Dembele,
0: because there's certain Dembele.
1: Dembele will be the name.
0: Okay. Life. Don't worry, 3 o'clock later this afternoon we'll be back for Just Football, but this is the first of many to come. Officially, the countdown to the World Cup 2026 is on. Thank you very much, everybody. Thank you, Testimony. Thank you, Femaiti. Thank you, Bosun Alayode. Thank you, everybody, for listening this morning. Do have a wonderful Wednesday. My name is Tunde Olawo. Bye-bye.

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0: Good morning again. This is Splash FM 105.5, your integrity station. Welcome you to the program. It's The Conversation, and we're going to have a conversation on very critical issues this morning. State of the Nation, things happening in your state, and then also community issues. We'll also engage in them. I have as my guest this morning the Executive Director of Plan Health Advocacy and Development Foundation in the studio, Mr. Obatunde Oladapo. Good morning and welcome to the program.
1: Good morning, my brother.
0: How good to see you.
1: Very well.
0: How are you? Good. It's been ages, I'll say. Yeah. How are you doing?
1: Oh, I'm doing great. Thank God.
0: Great to have you. So I'll be engaging in. But before then, I have something I want to take off my chest. You will also be responding to it. And I want to start by going to our Facebook fan page. I urge you to please go to our Facebook fan page. Social media will help me put that on the screen. So if you go to our

0: and that's where you're seeing on your screen. So let me describe. After the command secondary school, as if you are going towards Omiadio, you will get to a community called Ajiboye, you know, and then that's, you will climb that steep. And as you're descending that steep, you're descending to Jamoje. Now, before you go to Jamoje, by your left, you see some fish ponds around there. But by your left on that road, that's what you're seeing on your screen, the road has begun to collapse. I mean, it has, the flash flood had eaten deep into that side of the road as I was there. And I took these pictures, I took these videos. Go to our Facebook fan page and see them there. Along the Jamoje area, the road is collapsing. One side of the road has been washed away by flash floods. The people attempted to put some sticks, ropes, you know, along that road to signal to motorists that the road is bad. If you're driving there in the night at a top speed, you might end up in that ditch. That's the very first thing I want to say. This side of the road needs urgent attention. And so I'm calling on FEMA. They need to deploy their people there urgently. It causes heavy traffic once it rains along that route, for those who know the place. And then you can also see, after Jamoje, I went to Bako, up to Tipa bus stop to Lade, around that fish pond area. And so you see how beautiful the roads are, you know, along that route. And I'm also using this moment to call on Honorable Adeyemi Oseni. He's the representative of Ibarapa East and Edo Federal Constituency in the House of Representatives. Incidentally, now why I called on him, incidentally, he is the chairman of the House Committee on Federal Roads Maintenance Agency, FEMA, in the 10th Assembly.
1: And incidentally, he's also my rep.
0: He's your rep.
1: I'll actually ask someone to call him.
0: And he's from Edo local government.
1: Yes.
0: And I'm sure that he should be aware of this. I'm asking him to please intervene and help speak to FEMA. Just go to our Facebook fan page right now and you will see the deplorable situation of that particular road. So this is an urgent call. If anybody is driving along this route in the night, they might get into serious fatal trouble. We're asking government to please do something about this. That's why we have government. You just go there and see it and tell us what you feel about this. So I'm talking about Ajiboye to Jamoje to Bako to Lade. Now, one thing I saw along that route is fish ponds. And these fish ponds, I guess those who even have these fish ponds, were blocking the water path because of their ponds. And so please, if there's something that government can do about this, they should also take notice of these activities along that route. That said, but this video, these pictures will be still on our Facebook fan page before we go for a break. Mr. Obarapo, good morning and welcome again.
1: Yeah, this morning is good, my brother.
0: How are you? This is part of where you are. You also
1: I also want to make a commitment. Yes. I will speak to one of his legislative aides to bring the matter to his attention. Mm. I promise that.
0: Thank you. Thank you for that. So, I mean, what's one thing I had to do on Monday to bring this here? I really want something to be done about it. So we'll continue to follow up with that. I've also got some promises that they will look into it and we'll continue to follow up with that. So that said, let's come to our conversation here. I want to start, you know, I told you that I want to start with local government. I've been talking about local government in a little while. And there's something I want to talk about local government this morning. I'm sure that you'll be able to intervene and clearly. I was looking at a document recently, and it's about the allocation to local governments. Mm-hmm. And this one says Ibadan North, you know, got something around 21 billion naira. Ibadan Northeast, rather. Ibadan North, 20 billion. Ibadan Southwest, 19 billion. Ishei, 19 billion. Egbeda, 19 billion. Onara, 19 billion. And Ibadan Southeast, 18 billion. If they got this money, in fact, within the first quarter of 2026, where are the developments?
1: The question that we should ask ourselves is where this local government got this money?
0: Did they get the money?
1: That's the question.
0: But by the fact allocation, they got the money.
1: That is what was allocated to them.
0: Yes.
1: That's what I'm saying.
0: So
1: You see, we have a big problem on our hands. And I've said it again and again, that generally, governors are the major problems of our democracy. Forget about parties, irrespective of which party. Generally, governors, at times I even say governors are even more powerful than the president. Why? The president coordinates or controls one arm of government. One tier of government. Mm. Governors practically control two tiers of government. And this also comes to the issue of the resources that comes into the pocket that really gets to the local governments. Recently, one of our local governments in Oyo State was being mocked on social media because they were trying to raise money online to renovate their premises. If the seat of government itself is in a deplorable state, you need to imagine what the communities will be like. I also had a personal experience. One of, you know, the federal government trained these health fellows,
0: mm-hmm.
1: one per local government.
0: Yeah, I know you are involved in that.
1: Yeah.
0: Mm.
1: And interestingly, one of the health fellows of Oriri local government sent us an email, sent my organization an email, and requested for support for him to be able to work in the same local government where the federal government trained them to support the health system in that local government. The federal government is doing that for local governments at all the 774 local governments. I'm sure you must have seen videos of the president giving them job at their graduation, okay?
0: Mm.
1: Now, this person requested for two things for me, from my organization. Car battery, for the ambulance of a local government. I felt like crying.
0: From a non-governmental organization?
1: Yes. Secondly, a motorcycle for him to move around in the local government to do his job.
0: So are you saying governors crippled this local government?
1: That's what happens. And that's why quite a lot of them are against autonomy of local governments. They cripple local governments. Can you point to any local government in the whole of this state that can boast of having graded 1 kilometer of roads, rural roads, in the last 6 months, especially during the dry season? And I'll give you a scenario. When I was a member of a caretaker committee of Edo local government during my boss, the late Lamade Shina's era, every year during the dry season, we will call for letters from community development associations. What do you need in your community? Oh, we need to grade our roads here. We know all the roads that we grade every year.
0: Mm.
1: Okay? Maybe some people need culverts. Some we need drainages. Some will need wells. Some will need boreholes. Now, by that period, you give contracts out. In some community, you say, oh, bring somebody in your community that will do your well, so that if it's not getting water, you know to hold accountable. Okay? We bring like 300 jobs out for people in the communities. Okay? Now, multiply, and the local government is still a smaller local government when compared in terms of resources to local governments like Ibadan North and others, okay? 33 local governments. But average, let's say we give out 200 jobs. Multiply that by 33 for drainage. Somebody, the person that is bringing in granite, sand, cement, iron rods, bricklayer, carpenter, iron bender, the woman that is bringing rice to sell to people on the side will eat from it, okay? Now, multiply that, and you see the effect on the economy of the state. But we always point our fingers, accusing fingers at Aso Rock. Now, multiply it by 774 local governments. The number of jobs, people that would eat from money actually getting into the coffers of local governments. And we complain about our economy. We feel that there is somebody at Aso Rock that will wave the magic wand and everything will be okay. So that's why I said governors are a big problem to our economy. They are a big problem to our political system. Governors want to control who becomes the councillor, who becomes the chairman, who comes out as a candidate of a party for House of Assembly, House of Reps, Senator, who comes in after him as the governor.
0: The governor. So
1: do you understand?
0: Is that how powerful they
1: are? They even want
0: to
1: control who becomes the chairman of their party. All the problem in the PDP with regards to the leadership of the party is between governors and former governors.
2: So we see that governors are holding the country by the jugular.
0: So, you know, I was saying something about, let me give an example of.
2: So those figures you quoted, yes, for those local governments, they are just figures on paper.
0: You know, my problem is that, okay, here is something that I have here. I think your local government allocation in 3 years. Well, you know, if you look at the amount of money that is given to, that is allocated, like allocated, what you use, allocated to them, and doesn't get to them, how do we not expect development to happen at the local government area?
2: If I have a conscience, and somebody says, Obatunde Oladapo, I want you to be the chairman of the local government under this dispensation, I will decline.
0: Why?
2: Because I would first spoil my family name. Because I wouldn't be able to perform. If we keep pointing accusing fingers at local government chairmen, they are powerless. That's the reality we have on our hands.
0: Because they don't get the money.
2: They don't get the money.
0: I thought the federal government, by through the president, had tried to liberate this local government.
2: Right. That's the word.
0: Yeah,
2: Has it been able to liberate the local
0: government? So what is stopping the governors from making this happen?
2: I don't know. It's also the reason why many governors are even reluctant about the issue of state police. The federal government has said, the president, let me just say that state police is on my agenda. I think reportedly, the reluctance of a previous inspector general of police to latch onto that policy was also responsible for his being removed, because I'm the boss and this is my policy direction. You can't be talking publicly in the opposite direction. You understand? We need state police. We need state police. We cannot expect one magician in Aso Rock to police every inch of the land of this country. Every inch of a land of this country belongs to one local government or the other.
0: So we're ready for a break, but briefly, do you believe that if we had said police, what happened to Oyede wouldn't have happened?
2: There is a well-equipped state police, not the Amotekun Dingon type of ill-equipped, something that we are practicing at present.
0: You don't think Amotekun is adequate enough?
2: I was at a program in which the former special advisor to the governor at MOV 21, there was a program that they did with NOA.
0: Mm.
2: And I told him to his face, I said, sir, you were the commissioner of police. When they brought the neighborhood watch or whatever in Lagos, the way the Lagos government invested heavily in the police force, why can't Oyo State invest heavily in the Nigerian police force rather than bringing another contraption? You understand? That's what I told him. And he apparently was not happy about it because they already had the agenda of amateurizing and all those things. Please, if we're going to have a state police, it must be well equipped and not just in terms of equipment, but training and skills and everything to respond to our local security problems. Security is local. And in every community, everybody knows the bad boys, the people with suspicious movements and all that in their communities.
0: And response time will probably be faster.
2: It'll be faster, my brother.
0: We'll take a break and we'll return. We're live on Facebook. If you want to make comments about it, we'll also open the lines at a point. But engage our thoughts this morning. This local government are getting so much, according to the paper that we have. But what is happening to the funds of the local government? The governor of Oyo State said that he does not believe in autonomy of the local government. We'll be back. To stay with us.
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0: thank you for being there. 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And you see, our concern is about local government. And this issue about local government is not just about security. Mm-hmm. It's also about health.
1: Health.
0: It's about education.
2: Education.
0: Yes. Yeah. You can even stick with these three. And you know that we do a lot of damage to the people if local government is not working.
2: Yeah.
0: If it's not functioning well. Now, only the local government, you know, is in my mind right now. In 34 months, can we point to what the local government in Nuriri, for instance, had done, you know, in the local government with something that is close to 16 billion naira that's been allocated to that local government in less than 3 years? Look, let's break down what they've got. In 2023, they got over 2 billion. In 2024, over 4 billion. In 2025, 7 billion. Between January to March, allocation to that local government law has been over 2 billion naira. But what development have we seen in just that one local government? Now, what brought Orire into the national attention now is abduction.
2: Yeah, you're right.
0: So, what are we going to do? Are we going to just fold our arms? This is not about Oyo State government alone. It's about the national issue. But this is a case in study for us. How have we handled this matter so far?
2: Thank you. With the matter of issue of resources, yes, and all that, I like I said earlier, I was saying, how much did they get as against how much was allocated? And interestingly, I gave it an example of the same Orire local government. And this one I'm telling you about is almost like 6 or 7 months ago that I received that email from that person. I actually replied because for young people that are being supported by federal government programs, even there is also we have the National Jubilee Health Jubilee Fellows Program, which encourage young people. For example, Plan Foundation is about applying for a fellow. The federal government will send the person to our office and then they'll pay for the person's salary, 150,000 naira for the next 1 year, encouraging young people that are unemployed to get a form of employment and acquire experience. Now, coming back to the issue of resources for our local government, I've said it. We need to beam our searchlight on the governors and the local governments. You see, When these tiers of government were established by the constitution, it was not just for the fun of it. Okay, it is because we need to bring development closer to the people. Okay, let's talk about health. Primary health care is the primary responsibility of the local government. Are they allowed to be responsible for the health of their people at that level? No, it's the state that does it for them. We have the Primary Healthcare Development Agency that practically does everything from the primary healthcare for the local governments at the primary healthcare level. The local governments don't actually have the opportunity of carrying out their responsibilities. Okay? Even at the federal level, we have the Basic Healthcare Under One Roof program that is being funded by the federal government. You know, when you look at all these things, the players that are supposed to be in charge at the local government level are just spectators, and even as spectators, their views are usually even blocked
0: because they don't get the fund.
2: They don't get the funds. They don't even get to be in charge. Okay, it's not just about money. It's about being responsible for it. In many situations, local governments are just made more or less like paymasters for the healthcare workforce at the local government level.
0: I want to come to a specific issue: the kidnapped children and the teachers. And how we have handled it so far, in your own opinion, when you look at it. I've had a lot of people say a lot of things about it, but looking at it, can we guarantee that it is not going to happen again?
2: Oh, there is no guarantee that it's not going to happen again and again and again and again and again. And I'll first tell you, that same area is a large swath of land, the Old Oyo National Park. You can even... towards is saying to Gbomosho area, towards even it's not just really local government area, even Oyo, Gbomosho area and all those areas, okay? Where you have a large expanse of land like that, ungoverned, unmonitored, and the people, these evil people that perpetrate these dastardly acts, stay in those places because they know that they have to be in a place where they are not monitored. And there have been reports. I'll give you an example. And there was this report of forest guards being attacked and killed.
0: Yeah.
2: It's and I told someone, I said, this is the Zambia for your state. It's so sad.
0: Mm.
2: You understand? There was also a report, I'm not sure whether it's true or not, of somebody saying, raising the alarm, that somebody came out of the bush, purchased bread and beans worth about 30,000 naira and disappeared into the bush. You understand? It means who are the people that were consuming that food? You understand? So when we see reports of this, and the fact that we expected that the state government should have started using the surveillance equipment or surveillance aircraft that we don't even know where they are now. The last time the governor was telling us that...
0: He said, but before the end of this month, we'll see.
2: Yes. So I'm just trying
0: You're not satisfied with that?
2: Huh?
0: You're not happy with that?
2: I know that many times it is when things like this happen that my governor comes out or the state government comes out with explanations. I don't want to say call it stories, okay? The issue of the money for the bomb blasting in Bodija. It was because when somebody else raised it that we started hearing about it. Nobody heard about it. And I feel that the people of Oyo State have a right to know what their government is doing. Now, coming back to Orire, what we should be seeing is not the issue being politicized. It's painful to me. The night of Monday to Tuesday, I did not sleep. Didn't have 1 hour of sleep.
0: Why?
2: Each time I wanted to sleep, my mind would go back to those children in the bush. In fact, I actually had a confrontation with somebody in one of our WhatsApp group who was posting some things and was trying to refer to that incident. I said, no, you don't refer to it. It's not a political thing. Nobody should seek to gain political capital from this tragedy that is befalling us. Every citizen of Oyo State should be unhappy. Every parent, you understand, should be unhappy about what is happening. So this blame game between the federal government and the state government, Tinubu did not like us, some Lagos did not like our telecom. What is the business of Lagos with what is happening in Oyo State? You understand? The issue is, how do we get this, our people, out of what they see, the captives out, at the least, the minimal cash out?
0: You know, there's something that I want us to look at. There's a change of narrative. When it happened in 2014 at Chibok, the entire world was looking at the president then to say, how could this happen under your watch? And everybody was looking at him to act. In fact, the attention was not on the governor of that state then, as a current vice president. Today, it seems that we have shifted attention to the governor of the state this thing happened.
2: My brother.
0: Why that change?
2: I don't engage in whataboutism. Would that narrative solve the problem? I'm not asking of, I'm not talking about who is to blame. I'm asking of what is the solution.
0: I'm not blaming anyone right now.
2: So I don't want to talk about Chibok.
0: I don't want to talk about
2: Chibok in relation to Orire. I am telling you about the problem we have on our hands, and I'm not interested.
0: Charge of getting these kids and their teachers out of that place.
2: I believe that what we should have is a cooperation between the federal government and the state government.
0: And do we have it right now?
2: That's what I'm complaining about. That what we are seeing is politics.
0: So who's playing these politics?
2: In the first instance, did my state governor start talking about somebody does not want, is slow about state police or whatever? I'm saying, rather than all these press things, the focus would have been, let's talk. I also want to, somebody was speaking with me yesterday that we have a House of Assembly in Oyo State. What are the steps that the House has taken? Incidentally, everything is incidentally. The chairman of the House Committee on Security is my representative in Edo for Edo State constituency. Has there been a meeting? All these security people, how do we solve this problem?
1: Every minute that these people stay in that in captive, we stand to lose more and more lives.
0: It's 20 days now.
1: Yes, my brother. And we cannot be talking about one person blaming the other, somebody has not come to visit. No. All these visits, as far as I'm concerned, are circus shows.
0: All these visits.
1: What are they going to get? What did we get out of a visit? Oh, we care. Oh, we love you. Oh, we are sorry. Oh, we sympathize with you.
0: But if they don't go, we also blame them. That
1: people
0: they don't
1: always,
0: go.
1: Because
0: we
1: people...
0: We also say that they went see, 2 weeks after.
1: You see, one thing I keep telling you is that you cannot be solving problems by wanting to gain...
0: Applause.
1: That was in my organization. There was a time we were not doing well on a particular project. Our funders called us to a meeting. I was giving them reasons. They looked at me. They allowed me to give all the reasons. I said, so where is the result? Nobody praises you for your efforts, but they praise you for the results. Okay? And I'm not trying to blame state government or blame federal government. For God's sake, work together and solve this problem. That is what we want in Oyo State. That is what we deserve. That is what the professor that was crying deserves. And you know he said it. Bring back my wife. Mm. Okay? That is what the community deserves. That community will never be the same again. They will never be the same again.
0: So, somebody's on this Facebook, and a bit long, but let me read this before we go for the break. Shitu Adio says, governors, particularly the Oyo State governor, have deliberately entrenched control over local government funds under the guise of efficient management while actively resisting true autonomy for local government. The result is a system where local governments are reduced to mere appendages of the state, weak, dependent, and unable to serve the people they are meant to represent. So this excessive control has crippled grassroots governance, with the consequences clearly visible: failing primary schools, weak healthcare systems, and deteriorating inner roads across towns. What we are seeing is not just administrative strategy, but the centralization of power that comes at the direct expense of community development and service delivery. Omar Adekunle says, Nigerians deserve to live without fear. The government must strengthen security efforts at the grassroots and bring those behind terrorism and kidnapping to justice. Enough of playing politics with the lives of the masses.
1: Beautiful comments. Right, beautiful comments. And I want to say, the old Oyo National Park is supposed to be making us money. We are not supposed to be losing lives from Old Oyo National Park.
0: We have been talking about how that place has been a long time. We didn't just start today.
1: Do you know that? Because we in our office, we run trainings in Ogbomosho. I don't want to mention the name of the hotel because I'll be advertising you, asking me to pay.
0: Yes.
1: But many times, if I'm going, that road is smooth, it's saying to Ogbomosho, then somebody called and told me about kidnappings along that route. I went back to Oyo. That rough road, you understand? Because I value my life. And for everyone in my office, we know that we need to protect them because we don't want to start looking for money for ransom, money where we don't have. And that means a lot of people are not using that route again, and the place is becoming more desolate. The more desolate it becomes, the more dangerous it becomes.
0: Okay.
1: The more vulnerable it becomes. So what we need to do is, you see, I wish we would translate our Montecum, okay, to a more well-equipped, better welfare for the personnel, you understand, and a stronger force.
0: Okay.
1: You understand?
0: Let me take a short break and then return to that, we can sign out. I'll take your calls when I come back. Let's go for the break.

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Now money we just they share. 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They make people jollificate. We can't even enter the workers' day cash pot. 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

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As we go, they give Obonge winnings left, right, center. No way, though. It not cost too much to play this Tino. Oh, yeah, I'll carry your phone right now. 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Remember, say, now only 500 Naira. Now, let me take you to play this one. And you fit to play as many times as you like.

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2: All right, I would love to just round off our thought here, but I saw your comment. Mbemi Nana said, a call by the General Overseer of the Redeemed Christian Church of God, Pastor Adeboye, for a tougher accountability in Nigeria's fight against insecurity, and urging the FG to give security chiefs a 90-day deadline to tackle terrorism to vacate position is tactical maneuver and absorbing of the president of not responsible for worsening security. He said, because they came from the same ethnic stock as the president. We urge him to hit the street for protest, as he did not protest during Jonathan's day. Mm-hmm. He didn't. Mm-hmm. All right, Tolu Alasha Aditola, also I saw your comment. Akim Oyedamola, I saw your comment. Let's round off right now. What can the people do to ensure that there will be accountability at local government? I'm still going to go on this matter. There is so much money allocated to local government, and we can see it in health, we can see it in education. Our schools are not safe, our hospitals are just empty, and the entire local government areas are not secured. What can we do? Let's round off your thought about that.
3: I think we should just be honest with ourselves. And as the electorate, how are we asking the people that want to contest in 2027 elections questions? We're not asking questions. Mm. We all just want to say, oh, this is my party, this is my candidate, and all that. I have not seen any platform
2: where we engage them.
3: Yes, our campaigns are not even issues-based. You don't even have a peek into the mind of the person that you want to represent you. People don't even understand the responsibility of that their ballot paper.
2: Mm.
3: You know?
2: So we need to ask questions.
3: We need to ask questions.
2: We need to interrogate them.
3: Even what are the processes for the parties themselves bringing in candidates? A presidential aspirant, Peter Obi, got his, ticket from the sitting room of Siraki Dixon. This was just relaxing with not even wearing shoes and all that, you know. And the processes, even my own party, I have a lot of complaints about the processes for nomination in my party.
2: There's no time.
3: Unfortunately, it's even the best so far, but it's grossly inadequate.
2: You couldn't even announce the result of your party.
3: You have not announced any results.
2: Announced the result.
3: My dear brother, can you also juxtapose that with the statement of my national secretary
2: that says that?
3: Look at what
2: one, 10, 15, 20, everywhere. 70.
3: But what is worse is the statement of my national secretary that the primaries will not determine who the candidates will be.
2: You can imagine
3: it's mind boggling. Grossly, I don't want to use the word irresponsible. Have I used it?
2: No, please. Mr. Barton,
3: so I'm just trying to let you understand some of these things.
2: Thank you very much for
3: coming. We are not where we should be. Thank you.
2: Thank you so much for being part of the program today, and I appreciate you. My name is Oluwaseun Omakiola, as I will say. May Nigeria and Nigerians survive. Good morning.
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0: babe. Why are you frowning for me now?
1: Woman, make noodles for me.
0: This woman. Okay, how do you want it?
1: I want it as it is hot. Let it burst my brain.
0: Okay. I'll make it. But if I make it, I want a kiss.
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2: Guy, we don't dey talk since. 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
5: 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Pastor Esau Oladele, President of CAC Nigerian Overseas, is going to be powerful. Be there. Pastor T.D. Ashokeji, announcer.
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9: Wake up.

0: Well, hello to you. Good morning. Happy Wednesday. I hope you are having a great Wednesday morning, and I hope that the week has been good for you. I'm here to welcome you to this segment brought to you by Cerelac Junior. Yes, it's all about Cerelac Junior. And if you remember the conversation we had last week, we talked about a thousand why, how that our children would just ask us questions repeatedly about the same thing. Mommy, why is water white? Mommy, this one. Mommy, that one. And it would seem as though moms are the center of questions like this. Children are known to constantly ask their moms different random questions. So let me introduce this to you in case you did not know. On Cerelac Junior's YouTube channel, there usually is a conversation for moms to talk about raising a child, especially raising young children, how difficult it can be and all of the challenges that can come with raising a child. So in case you are yet to catch up and, you know, watch the videos, I would advise that you go to Cerelac Junior's YouTube channel. It is Cerelac Junior, and you see the episodes because Cerelac Junior is back for another season. We had it last year, by the way, and they have brought it back again to have real-life conversations with moms, with parents, over how to raise children. Now, last week on Little Big Moments Season 2, because that's the title of the series, Little Big Moments. So on last week's edition, we explored why children ask endless questions, and we learned that every single why is actually a sign that the brain of the child is growing and developing. So in case you have not watched it, you totally should go and watch it. I think I played some clips for us. Yes, you know, children will ask questions like, why is the sky blue? Why do birds fly? Why can't I have ice cream for breakfast? And honestly, it's just your child's way of learning and making sense of the world. Like I said earlier, it's also a sign that your brain is growing. So if you missed that particular conversation, do not worry. Episode 1 is available right now on Cerelac Junior's YouTube channel. Now, this week, we're having a whole different conversation. So it is already there. And the spotlight is on the moms today. And today's question is simple. Mom, are you okay? So if you're a mom and you're listening to me, my question for you at this time is, dear mom, are you okay? So what I want you to do is, I want you to know that there are prizes to be won on the show, but I will not be the one handing out the prizes, and you will not even be calling me to tell me. You would go to Cerelac Junior's YouTube channel and go and put your answer there. But the way you want to put your answer is also very, very important, because the way you put it is what would determine if your prize will be won. So what you would do is this. You go to episode 2 on Cerelac Junior YouTube page. You will drop your answer to the question that has been asked in the comment section. And the first 3 winners will be picked and announced during next week's episode recap. So make sure you rush to your YouTube page now and drop your answers with the hashtag. So the hashtag is what is important. So the hashtag would have hashtag little big moments, no space in between. Then you put Splash FM. Hashtag little big moments, Splash FM. Hashtag little big moments, and you put Splash FM. So you answer the questions that have been asked. Are you okay? How are you doing? What is going on? You know, it's a space for you to, you know, free your mind and open up and be vulnerable and talk about how you're really feeling. Now, this particular episode, it features honest conversations from mothers who have opened up about the realities of parenting. You know, one mom shares that her idea of self-care is becoming very quiet. You know, I was watching the video and I was laughing a lot. You know, one of them talked about how that she likes to have her own personal moments when she just feels like withdrawing, is to go to her room, is to maybe get her hair done, just to go and have a full self-care day. And the other mom said, no, she doesn't even like anybody pulling her hair, that she would rather just, you know, play music and just find a way to just, you know, shut a lot of things out while she tries to relax. I'll come back with more talks. Let me go and take a message from Cerelac. Don't go anywhere. I am Timmy and I'm back in a bit.
1: Little body, big moves. Little brain, big learning. Your little child is eager to do big things. Every sachet of Cerelac Junior comes with the nutrition they need, natural grains, protein, and iron to support their physical growth, learning, and development. So you can fully enjoy your little one's big moments of growth.
0: A Okay, welcome back to me here, and we're still talking about

0: really cross our minds to say, mommy, are you really fine? Or like children nowadays that they come at me just say, mommy, chill your face. Are you okay? Mommy, are you okay? Back in the day, I feel like our moms were just this epitome of strength and we just loved to look at them like that. We never, you know, would think that, oh, mom would have a day. In fact, I remember that when I was growing up, anytime my mom said she wasn't feeling too well, it was always scary to me, like, oh my God, this feels so strange. Like, so it is possible for my mom not to feel well. Because we just naturally expected so much strength from them. And because we're back in the day too, our moms didn't used to really show us whenever they are overwhelmed or vulnerable. They'd rather just find a way to make us happy, to gist with us, to ask us questions. You know, they just always found a way to make sure that they don't draw us into what is going on with them. So because of that, a lot of us we really did not just bear it in mind that we needed to ask our moms how they were feeling. So the truth is that I understand that it is hard to say, I'm not okay, I need a break. It is very hard. But the truth is that it is possible to also express it yourself, honestly. Now, one of the conversations they also had, they talked about the exhaustion of parenting and how that parenting is not just about physical tiredness, but the mental and emotional load, the constant planning, the invisible labor, the guilt of feeling burnt out when you love your children so much. And then, you know, they also got to talk about something really beautiful, permission, how that as a mom, you have the permission to rest, you have the permission to have your needs, you have the permission to be a person first and be a mom second, and how that rest is highly important for you. Because one thing you should know is, as a parent, you really cannot pour from an empty cup. And it's not just about parents, it's also about all of us. We cannot pour from an empty cup. So it is very, very important to bear in mind that while you are a mom, it's so cool that you're a mom, but one thing you should never forget is that you're a person as well. Now, we understand that life gets overwhelming and even things like meal preparation can feel like so much. And that is why Cerelac Junior is designed to make nutrition easier for parents. See, with just one sachet, quickly prepared, your child gets a nutritionally complete meal, even on those days when you are running on low energy. And one thing you want to bear in mind also is that caring for your child's nutrition really should not be adding so much to your stress. So here's a chance for you to be a part of this conversation. Head on over to episode 2 on the Cerelac Junior YouTube page and answer the questions discussed in the episode. They asked a number of questions. They asked so many questions. In fact, one of the parents talked about how that our own problem at this time is having to constantly correct the child. And I think a lot of moms can relate to that because sometimes you're the one who stays at home for the kids and with the kids. So it would seem as though every other time your child does something, you're the one who wants to say, oh my God, you're not supposed to do that. You're not supposed to do this. It can get overwhelming. It can definitely get exhausting having to constantly correct the child. And you know what's so funny? Based on what the mom said, the fact that you've corrected the child today doesn't mean that tomorrow the child will not do the same thing. So sometimes the correction is consistent. It's every other day you have to have something to correct about the child. You have to change. In fact, sometimes our moms would just be like, oh my God, you this child. You know, my mom would say something like, I didn't kill my mom. You can't do anything to me. Your stress will not wound me because my own stress did not wound my mom. And then she will remind me that, I hope you saw my mom when she came. Yes, you see that my mom, you see how she is. So you will not stress me because I didn't stress my mom. So one thing that we're all taking away today is the fact that, you know, being stressed out is relatable and raising a child is not easy. And every mom can relate to that. And even if your child is no longer a toddler, is now a teenager or a pre-teenager, it doesn't change the fact that you still have things to, you know, correct them about. In fact, based on the conversation they had, and that's why I would love that you go to YouTube and go watch the conversation. It's not very long. It is very relatable. It is honest and it is something that I believe will help you, and it is also a way for you to know that you're not the only one and you're not alone. You know, one thing we want to also remember is the fact that motherhood can be consuming, that somewhere between school runs, meal times, homeworks, laundry, and making sure everyone else is fine, moms can forget to check in with themselves. And that is why in this particular episode, the moms shared very honest moments. They spoke about things that frustrate them daily. Some have to deal with never-ending chores. Some people would deal with cleaning their room. Oh my God, if you're raising people who love to play a lot, you would understand that it is not easy to have to deal with messy room. You know, you clean a messy room now. We come back 10 minutes later, the kids have already messed the room up again. And sometimes you're you know, done for the day, you're resting. Before you know it, they've come to you, mommy. It is so much. I have much to say. Well, let's go again for another break. And when I come back, I will speak more and wrap up my conversation on the show today.
1: Little buddy, big moves. Little brain, big learning. Your little child is eager to do big things. Every sachet of Cerelac Junior comes with the nutrition they need, natural grains, protein, and iron to support their physical growth, learning, and development. So you can fully enjoy your little one's big moments of growth.
0: Okay, I'm back, and this is the last segment of the show today. You know, one of the things I also talked about is what you used to enjoy before you became a mother and how difficult it's been. And they have so much to say: uninterrupted sleep, hours that they would spend with their friends, movies they would have time to watch, books they would read, quiet moments, so many things. See, I will not even be able to tell you everything they talked about, which is why I would love that you go to their YouTube channel, that is Cerelac Junior on YouTube, and join the conversation. And you know what's sweet about this one is that you're not just going to join the conversation, you're also going to be able to win something. So you just do hashtag little big moments and Splash FM after, then you put your answer to mom, are you okay? Mom, how do you manage frustration? What did you used to enjoy before you started having children? So many things. So it is a way for you to, you know, explore how that motherhood is not just something that, you know, affects one person. It's stuff everybody can relate to. Everyone who's been a mom, everyone who has heard about being a mom, everybody can relate to motherhood. But you are feeling it more, which is why you want to be in the room where the conversation is happening. And how do you do that? Go on to Cerelac Junior YouTube channel. Check Cerelac Junior and watch the episodes. And on episode 2 particularly, make sure you put the hashtag little big moments, Splash FM, and put your answer there. Now, as I wrap up, let me remind you that you're not machines, you're human. And it is okay to admit that you're tired. It is okay to need help. It's okay to take a break. It's okay to miss the things you used to enjoy before you started having children. And it is okay to create a space for yourself without feeling guilty about it. Because one thing you want to know is that a happy, rested, and supported mom is not being selfish. She's taking care of herself so that she can continue to take care of the people that she loves. So my question now is, what is the one thing you miss most about your life before motherhood? Go put it on Cerelac Junior YouTube page and join the conversation. Episodes drop every Sunday, so you want to stick around. Enjoy. This was brought to you by Cerelac. Do not forget. Don't forget that Cerelac is designed for moments where you don't want to stress yourself. One sachet, quickly prepared, it gives your child a nutritionally complete meal even on days when you don't have the energy to do more. And taking care of your children does not have to add to your stress or your load. So be part of the Smart Moms today and make sure you do life with Cerelac Junior. I am Timmy. I'll see you next week Wednesday. Enjoy the rest of your day. Bye.
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mama. 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

0: A very good afternoon to you. Here's the 1 p.m. news from Splash 105.5 FM, the Integrity Station. I am Ibukunoluwa Olagunji. First, the news headlines. House of Representatives asks federal government to fast-track creation of state police. Federal government, International Labour Organization renew commitment to ending child labour in Nigeria. U.S. threatens new tariffs against 60 countries over failure to act on forced labor. Super Falcons camp swells with 11 players ahead of Senegal friendlies. Now, the news in details. The House of Representatives has called on the federal government to fast-track the creation of state police, proposing constitutional amendments to establish local and state policing frameworks. This move aims to decentralize security and equip local communities to better tackle rising banditry, kidnappings, and other security challenges. The House of Representatives recently advanced legislative debate to amend the 1999 Constitution, aiming to decentralize the security architecture and pave the way for state and local policing.
1: As a result, the National Assembly and the executive arm must, without further excuse or delay, commence full implementation of this House adopted resolution on a decentralized and regional security architecture, the creation of state police, local government policing units, centralized courts, and an integrated national intelligence and surveillance network.
2: The recurring attacks on schools and communities continue to threaten access to education, endanger lives, traumatize families, disrupt livelihood.
3: Part of the resolution of this motion should be the need for the federal government of Nigeria to create a special force, a special security architecture specifically designed for the school system.
4: We cannot keep procrastinating and be believing that the situation is going to improve while what we should do as at yesterday, we are still contemplating it.
0: Special Advisor, Information and Strategy to President Bola Tinubu, Bayo Onanuga, has charged Nigerians to stop spreading fake pictures and videos about the killing of school children. Onanuga charged Nigerians to always verify pictures and videos of school children being killed and kidnapped before sharing. He was reacting to a video by Nigerian comedian D1, who shared a video and pictures of school children being killed. He cautioned Nigerians against spreading fake information due to adverse effect. The minority leader of the House of Representatives, Kingsley Chinda, has defected from the People's Democratic Party, PDP, to the All Progressives Congress, APC, even as six lawmakers from Oyo State also left the PDP for the Allied People's Movement, APM. In their separate letters, the lawmakers attributed their decision to lingering internal crisis and leadership struggles within the PDP, which they said had weakened party unity and affected effective political coordination ahead of the 2027 general elections. With the development, six of the 14 members of the Oyo State House of Representatives caucus have now aligned with the APM. Chinda, who recently emerged as the APC governorship candidate for the 2027 gubernatorial election in River State, informed the House of the resignation, bringing an end to his tenure as the leader of opposition caucus in the Green Chamber. The defections were announced yesterday during plenary by Speaker of the House of Representatives, Tajuddin Abbas, who read 13 letters of defection from lawmakers across different political parties at the first sitting of the House after the Sallah break.
5: Because this is a party I've built over the years in my state, it is on record that at the time that my state, Cross Rivers, was controlled by the PDP, I was the only one that won an election under APC. But party leaders in my state have decided to fragment what used to be one united political family.
0: Moving to other matters now, the federal government and the International Labour Organization, ILO, have renewed efforts to eradicate child labour through the validation of the National Policy and Action Plan on Child Labour 2026 to 2030. The Permanent Secretary, Federal Ministry of Labour and Employment, Dr. Camille Shortire, at the opening of a two-day validation meeting yesterday in Abuja, described the exercise as a significant milestone. Shortire, represented by the Director of the Inspectorate in the Ministry, Mrs. Olaolu Olaito, said the meeting underscored Nigeria's commitment to protecting children from exploitation and securing a brighter future for coming generations. It commended the ILO for its sustained technical and financial support to the ministry, saying the partnership had strengthened institutional frameworks, enhanced stakeholders' capacity, and improved data collection systems nationwide. 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Still ahead, U.S. threatens new tariffs against 60 countries over failure to act on first labor. Super Falcons camp swells with 11 players ahead Senegal friendlies. We'll take a break now. When we come back, we'll bring you more stories. Please stay with us.
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1: 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Welcome back. 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Turning to the foreign scene now, the U.S. trade representative has proposed new duties targeting 60 economies for alleged failures to act against forced labor as the Trump administration seeks to rebuild its tariff agenda following legal setbacks. The proposed tariffs range from 10% to 12.5%, according to a government filing, and they will undergo a public comment period before a final decision is made. The move comes months after Washington launched investigations into trading partners, including China, the European Union, and Japan. On Tuesday, the U.S. trade representative said that 54 of the economies failed to impose and effectively enforce a forced labor import prohibition. Six other economies, Canada, Ecuador, the EU, Indonesia, Mexico, and Pakistan, were deemed not to have effectively enforced such prohibitions. And still outside Nigeria, Zimbabwe's justice minister has introduced to parliament a controversial constitutional amendment bill that would extend the term of the president but faces fierce opposition and court challenges. After introducing the proposal, Justice Minister Ziyambe Zimyambe told journalists that the government was determined to push the measure through a parliamentary debate. Parliament has to vote on sweeping changes to the constitution approved by the cabinet in February that include a provision that would extend President Emmerson Mnangagwa's term until 2030. The measures will also do away with general presidential elections, giving parliament the power to appoint the president and extend the terms of lawmakers from 5 to 7 years. The amendment has become one of the most contentious political issues in Zimbabwe, where Mnangagwa's ZANU-PF party enjoys an overwhelming majority in the parliament. And finally, the sport news for this afternoon. 11 players are currently in the Super Falcons Ekene camp as the team gear up for the upcoming international friendlies against Senegal. An additional 12 players are still expected to arrive in camp. The Super Falcons will have their first official training session later tonight. Both friendlies will be played at the Remo Star Sport Complex, Ekene, and the first game is slated for Friday, while the second friendly holds next week, Monday. And with that, we've come to the end of the news for this afternoon. But before we go, a recap of the news headlines. The House of Representatives has called on the federal government to fast-track the creation of the state police. The federal government, International Labour Organization, have renewed commitment to ending child labour in Nigeria. Outside Nigeria, we told you that the U.S. has struck new tariffs against 60 countries over failure to act on forced labour. And from the world of sports, Super Falcons camp boosted with 11 players ahead of Senegal friendlies. For more details on the news, you can visit our website on www.splashfm1055.com or simply follow us across all social media platforms. 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We have now come to the end of the news on Splash 105.5 FM, the integrity station and the best radio station in the southwest of the country. The news editor is Tunde Olawuwo, assisted by Chinwe Churchill. I am Ibukun Oluwa Olagunju. Many thanks for listening.
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0: All right, guys. So if you're a lover of saving money and you have a long list of things to buy in the market, because now I'm telling you that now is the time to turn up the volume of your radio. And to you listening to me right now, I greet you specially. This segment is proudly sponsored by Jumia, and my name is Bimbo Sadiq, and I've got representatives from Jumia in the studio with me right now. And before anything, let me say happy anniversary.
1: Yeah, thank you. Happy anniversary. Yeah.
0: All right. I have with me Mr. Ezekiel Adu. Is that Adura or Aduro?
1: Aduro.
0: Aduro Solomon. He is the regional manager, sales and network expansion, Jumia Nigeria. Good afternoon.
1: Yeah. Good afternoon. It's nice to be here.
0: Yeah. It's nice to have you in the studio too. Yeah. And I believe it's the 14th anniversary.
1: Exactly.
0: We are celebrating.
1: Yeah. A massive 14-year anniversary.
0: 14 years anniversary. Yeah. So because of time, just tell us about the Jumia anniversary. What is it about? And what are the deals customers should be expecting?
1: Okay, so I'm glad to tell everyone that Jumia, we are 14 years today in Nigeria, and the theme for 2026 is Jolly After Jolly, a customer-focused campaign designed to make e-commerce more inclusive and deliver maximum value to shoppers across the country.
0: Okay.
1: Talking about the deals, customers should watch out. This period, you have up to 80% off on phones, electronics, fashion, beauty, grocery, home appliances, computing, baby products, and many more.
0: Wait, though, did you say 80%?
1: Yes.
0: That's massive.
1: 80%, wow. Yeah. So it's anniversary, so we are ready to go.
0: It's not just the normal day-to-day discount now.
1: We want every of our shoppers to experience what we are experiencing also.
0: That's interesting.
1: You also have daily flash sales with time-sensitive dough. We have limited stocks deals for daily flash sales.
0: Okay.
1: We have early voucher drop, so we give voucher, and we also have treasure hunts, so shoppers have that opportunity to partake in this. And you could have blenders as low as 500 naira.
0: Wow.
1: Yeah, that's massive. So we also this period you enjoy free shipping, free vouchers every day, installment payments, daily brand deals with Nivea, Unilever, Xiaomi, Itel, Diageo, Adidas, Reebok, Rymos, Kyron.
0: I see you've got loads.
1: Century and many more. Yeah,
0: loads
1: absolutely.
0: The customers that are going to do well to patronize, you know, Jumia in this time of anniversary. So how long is Jumia anniversary for, and what does it mean for first-time customers? For the first time that I want to place an order on Jumia, what does it mean for me?
1: So for Jumia anniversary, this period throughout this month, we are running it throughout the month of June.
0: Okay.
1: Right. For first timer, you should look out to get access to lowest prices of the year across all categories, the lowest you can find.
0: So as a first timer that is willing, that is looking to save money,
1: absolutely.
0: So this is the right time to use Jumia. Right.
1: Absolutely. And also have 30% off your first order when you use our code. 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
1: 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So 7-day return policy is also there. 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
0: All right, guys. So apart from, yes, it is the anniversary time. 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And so there's 80% discount
1: absolutely
0: off any product you are buying from Jumia, and there's a 7-day policy, return policy.
1: Return policy, yeah.
0: Yes, and also, remind me of the third one.
1: So we have pay on delivery.
0: Pay on delivery. 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
1: Yeah, of course. 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
0: Because
1: Jumia
0: people don't really do pay on delivery. 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

0: All right, Mr. Solomon. So apart from all of this, aside these deals now, are there other things that customers can look forward to, both the returning customers and the new customers?
1: So for us this time, we are making the anniversary more interactive and fun.
0: Okay.
1: So you should look out for treasure hunts, hunts for hidden products. That's 500 naira on random pages, free vouchers. Like
0: so
1: I
0: if
1: mentioned.
0: I go and see like iPhone 17 Pro Max now, it's going to be going for...
1: it's a treasure hunt.
0: It's
1: you can
0: treasure.
1: Give it a try. So,
0: okay.
1: So we give a whole lot, actually. So we have free vouchers. We have play to win activities. We have live giveaway videos on social media, engagement and all. And also, we have GeForce activations on ground. Presently, it was amazing to know that we are presently in Ibadan. We started our activation since yesterday, and it's going to last till Friday.
0: Okay.
1: Yeah, so during activation, you get to meet a good number of our GeForce agents. If you perhaps you don't know how to place order, we help you to shop. We help you to navigate through our site.
0: Okay.
1: And you don't really have any excuse. Our guys are there on the field presently as I speak.
0: That's interesting. That's interesting. Okay. All right. So before I ask, you said you're already in Ibadan right now.
1: Yes,
0: so
1: presently.
0: Where are you in Ibadan?
1: So, apart from our pickup stations, they are everywhere presently in Ibadan.
0: Okay.
1: In Oyo State, we have close to over 30 pickup stations where customers can go pick their items.
0: Okay.
1: But presently, we are running activation where we have brand ambassadors.
0: Okay.
1: They are in Iwo Road as I speak. Some of them are at Mokola and all of that. So what they do is they engage customers, help them to shop on Jumia.
0: Okay.
1: You know, the fantastic thing about that is GeForce.
0: Okay.
1: Fantastic thing about GeForce is you shop and you earn commission.
0: Okay.
1: So that customers can register as a GeForce agent.
0: Okay.
1: They shop this period and they also earn commission while shopping. Yeah.
0: That's interesting.
1: So it's something they can register directly on GeForce.jumia.com.ng.
0: Yeah. Okay. You talked about the treasure hunt the other time. So where is the treasure hunt going to happen? Is it physically or on the app? So people should just go download the app. If that's for first time customers,
1: absolutely,
0: they should download the app, then they would
1: absolutely on the app.
0: All right,
1: everything.
0: So how can listeners stay updated on all these deals and promotions happening throughout the campaign?
1: Okay, firstly, it's just to download the app. Once you have the app, you have exclusive flash sales, vouchers, all of this you get to see on our app. So you can also enable push notifications.
0: Okay.
1: This can also make you up to date with all our campaigns and push.
0: Okay.
1: You can check the Jumia anniversary page, subscribe to our Jumia newsletter, follow us on social media and news and all of that on Instagram, Facebook, TikTok. We are there, Jumia Nigeria.
0: Okay, for someone that does not know, how do I get the Jumia app?
1: All right, just go to App Store and
0: download
1: the Jumia app. That's all.
0: So when you have the Jumia app, you can participate in this campaign and also any other goodies. You can get every other goodies on the app.
1: Absolutely.
0: All right, then you pick up at your pickup stations
1: that
0: is over 30 in Ibadan.
1: In Ibadan, absolutely.
0: All right.
1: In Lagos, we still have areas where you can do door delivery.
0: We
1: deliver directly to...
0: Of course, because of the payment.
1: Exactly, yeah.
0: All right, so I would like you to take it again. What people are going to enjoy with this campaign? The 80% discount, the payment on delivery, and the treasure hunt, and the 7-day return policy.
1: Okay, so this period you have up to 80% off on whatsoever you're buying on our sites. 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So we have some days that are designed for particular brand, it means that particular day you are going to have the absolute discount
0: for that brand.
1: Yeah, that does not mean you do not have for other brand, but that
0: but
1: day
0: that
1: would
0: day
1: be unique
0: would,
1: for that brand.
0: Okay.
1: Yeah, exactly. So I mentioned also pay on delivery, where you don't have to pay until the item arrives, then you make your payment.
0: Mm-hmm.
1: Then we have 7-day return policy that is very active this period.
0: Yes.
1: And most importantly, I want to also mention that's JForce I talked about. You know, people shop, they just shop online, shop on Jumia, but they don't really know about JForce. JForce, once you register as a JForce agent, it's you earn commission while you shop. So every time you shop on Jumia, there is a commission
0: but
1: for you.
0: What does a JForce agent do?
1: Okay, basically they shop on behalf of their friends, families, neighbors, and their community. You can shop for anyone, maybe people that do not have that access to smartphones, they are not really literate enough to operate the app. JForce agent,
0: so
1: help
0: this
1: them
0: JForce
1: to do that.
0: Agent will be on standby.
1: Exactly.
0: At this, your pickup locations?
1: No, they are everywhere. So
0: they are everywhere.
1: As you are, you can be a JForce agent.
0: Okay.
1: Yeah, so what you just do is shop for people and you earn commission with it.
0: Okay.
1: Yeah.
0: Okay. All right. So they assist people who do not, especially people who do not have Androids or smartphones.
1: Exactly.
0: Okay.
1: But some persons do have, but they don't want to go through that process.
0: Okay.
1: A JForce agent just help them out. Everyone can be a JForce agent.
0: JForce agent.
1: Yes,
0: okay. And to be a JForce agent, you go to
1: jforce.jumia.com.ng. When you open our app, also you see join JForce, you see the pop up there. You can register, and very easy and accessible.
0: Yeah. All right. So in case there is a complaint from any customers during this period, how do they go about it?
1: So there are different links to go. You can go on our live chats.
0: Okay.
1: 24/7. You have every of your questions be answered.
0: Okay.
1: If it has to do with matter of urgency or physical connection, you can walk in into any of our pickup stations, meet any of our ob rep, they could attend to you, and you can also reach us in any of our social media handles.
0: Okay. We'll so on social media is just Jumia Nigeria.
1: Yes.
0: Okay.
1: Yeah.
0: All right, so thank you for bringing this deal to us, and it's just for the month of June, right?
1: Yeah, so the month of June we are having Jumia anniversary.
0: Yes,
1: but this is what we do all the time. With Jumia.
0: But this June is special.
1: It's special because we are celebrating a milestone for us. Mm-hmm. Yeah,
0: it is. It is, and it is massive.
1: Absolutely.
0: Yes. All right, guys. So do well to join the Jumia anniversary campaign and go to your Play Store and on Apple device. I think is. Is it was the sorry I'm not using iOS yes okay yeah. So to download your Jumia app, and once you download the app, you have everything at your disposal, and you are going to enjoy this goodies that Jumia has for you and me, because I'm going to Jumia app right now, because why not?
1: You have to. I'm here for you.
0: All right, Mr. Solomon, thank you so much for joining me today. Thank you. Till next time, guys, when I bring another goodies for you. My name is Bimbo Sadiq. Stay tuned.

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5: Yellow kini so, empty head ni gbasa laruge. 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
5: Yeah, looking is so. MTN in Gbasa Laruge. Yellow kini so, empty head ni gbasa laruge.

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2: Hey, my name is Alex. I've been a content creator for a while now, and I always try to innovate to keep my audience entertained and engaged. When 5G came into Nigeria, I thought it was all noise, you know, like the normal hype, gang and all that noise. But boy, was I wrong. Because I've hosted virtual concerts, partied with my followers in the metaverse, created skits with creators in other countries without ever having to leave my room. I can shoot a movie without being on set. Hey, now that's a godsend. With all the money I've spent on cabs this year, if there's one thing 5G has done right, I'd say it's made it easier for me to do me.
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4: 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Yellow kini so, MTN ni gbasa laruge.

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0: 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I'm the H to the E to the double S. Don't touch that dial.
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5: 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The controversies. The reactions. Miss anything? 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One whole hour. Discussing the round letter game of soccer. Wednesdays, just football. The sound of the whistle. Let the action

0: And a very pleasant afternoon to you once again, wherever you are this amazing Wednesday afternoon. It's the third day in the month of June 2026, which is, of course, the first edition of Just Football for this sixth month of the year. So I hope it's not too late to still say Happy New Month. Welcome to the month of the year, which just happens to be the month of the World Cup. Yeah, so well, whatever we're doing this month, the World Cup will take center stage. I mean, last month, practically the last days of May, signaled the end of the club season. And of course, the final game of the club season in Europe. Anyway, Nigeria to Alumayato, we are still playing Federation Cup. But then in the Senna climbs, the season is over. League is a party cup in our way. But then where they know what they are doing, the season is over, and then it ended with Champions League final on Saturday. So yeah, June is about the FIFA World Cup. And of course, we're going to talk about a lot about the FIFA World Cup today. Well, the World Cup starts next week, Thursday. That's about 8 days from today. So we decided that on Just Football, we'll have our World Cup preview. It will be in two parts. You know, this World Cup is large. 48 teams, about 14 groups thereabouts. So we're going to have it in two parts. We're going to have the first part of our World Cup preview this afternoon, alongside, of course, some other topics we've got to talk about. And of course, next week, Wednesday, which will be a day before the kickoff, exactly, which is the 11th of June. Sorry, the 10th of June, next week, Wednesday, the World Cup starts 11th. We'll also have the second part of the World Cup preview. So yeah, welcome to the show. My name is Oluwafemi Akinyosho. You can simply call me Femaitio. Right about now, we're broadcasting live on our Facebook fan page at www.facebook.com/splashfm105.5. Like, share, comment. Let us know where you're listening from this beautiful Wednesday afternoon. And of course, I've got the guys already and well seated at a fire on all cylinders. So we start with Toby. A man that
1: don't put a man there.
2: I know what he wants to say.
0: A man who is dark, shining, and lovely. Okay, well, I was going to say the man who disappeared on Saturday,
2: disappeared,
0: only to reappear on Monday. ladies and gentlemen, we've got Toby Akintola in the studio. Good afternoon to you, Toby. Great to have you here.
1: Yeah, good afternoon, Femaiti. Good afternoon, guys in the studio. Let me say it, I did not disappear on Saturday.
0: Well, it was just difficult to find.
1: The crowd at the MOF 21 was so big, so...
0: In the crowd, I found Raymond. I saw Bosun. I saw Shewan Bola. I saw Kemugi. You are the only one that mixed. Got mixed in the crowd. Or you decided to get lost.
1: I came very early. Good afternoon, guys, in the studio, and good afternoon to our esteemed listener and viewers. A pleasure once again to talk basically football this lovely Wednesday afternoon. Well, we have just 8 days to the start of the FIFA World Cup, and just like I post a comment on our fan page today that missing the World Cup, two World Cup in a row for Nigeria is still out, definitely. But the reality is that the Super Eagles will not be at the World Cup. But right now, we need to look forward to African countries playing at the World Cup. And I have a country that will support in this World Cup. Maybe when we start the preview, I will tell you.
0: Okay, well, maybe also on next week, Wednesday, definitely it's going to be part of the preview. We will also talk about the teams we are supporting for this World Cup, so that everybody will know where everybody
1: is. Can say Cape Verde like that.
0: No, Allah, go see pin them down. But as the tournament goes, of course, you will reveal yourself. And of course, we've got Raymond Tolulope, the sports eliminator. You've heard his voice already, but then it's good to have you here, Raymond.
2: Yeah, good afternoon. Also, let me tell you something. So you can be prepared. You brought Arsenal jersey.
0: I heard that he won Man City, put Arsenal in the bag.
1: What evidence do you have?
2: You don't know how prepared Tobi was.
1: What evidence do you have?
0: Tobi wanted to celebrate.
1: What evidence?
2: You want to scatter guys?
0: Tobi wanted to celebrate recklessly.
2: Recklessly.
0: Everywhere.
2: But sorry, eh? Next, I have to tell for you people. You enter
0: but,
2: your
0: but you know, if you cannot have celebratory, you have consolatory.
2: The next time I enter the Champions League, I can promise you, they will win. But the year they will enter the final.
0: You are saying you are giving us
2: spiritual, yeah, that is cool. We must be spiritual superstition. I got to look you.
1: Let's move forward.
2: We are still doing the program. Like, we are still talking.
1: Let's move forward.
2: So don't worry. Next time, the year you enter final is what we don't know. But the next final you will get to.
0: Somebody said 20 years from now. That's 2014.
2: Next time, next final Champions League final is a banger. Arsenal will win the Champions League. But then we've got a lot to talk about. And anything Madrid is cooking, I don't understand. But the kind of player they are

0: free agent.
1: Yeah, I know he's a free agent. I don't just think it's worth giving him. I mean, how much did they give Mbappe? They give Mbappe about 60 million.
0: We got the shot as far as we're a free agent. And they've been talking about... I mean, it's an unkept secret, but that's what I'll say. What was it? I like the one to sign Enzo as well.
1: Yeah, said Enzo Fernandez.
0: £20 million.
1: The other guy said if he wins the presidential election that he will bring Rodri. So everybody is...
2: I also saw a rumor. I hope it comes to fruition. They want to sign Bruno Fernandes. Real Madrid.
1: Bruno Fernandes could get St. Fernandes. No, actually.
2: Why do you?
1: That rumor is wrong. Why do you want to sign his old Trafford? Why could Abouman want to extract Bruno?
0: You don't pay £1 billion. Man, no, it's good afternoon.
1: Okay, definitely good to have you. And of course, we've got a testimony. The guys who have not won the Champions League for like 11 years. And we're still counting. Ladies and gentlemen, testimony Ayede in the studio. Good afternoon, testimony.
3: Good afternoon, Femaiti. Good afternoon, guys in the studio. And good afternoon to our listener, viewer. It's nice to be here. We are the one that we've not won for 11 years now. And on Saturday, we're actually supporting a team that have not won since 146 years up there.
2: Did you support them?
3: Yes, I was supporting.
2: You did not support Arsenal.
3: I was rooting for Arsenal to win their first.
2: Do you know testimony came to my seat? Let me tell you what happened. He came to my seat before. So the match started around 5 p.m. He came to my seat around 4:15 p.m. And he said, "Mr. Tobi, I can see that you are sitting there. It's deliberate. I'm telling you that I know where you are."
3: But I came to check you after the game. Immediately after the last kick, then I found you brand new.
2: Do you know how many people that came to see that game?
1: He did not watch the last kick. he said there was a flash call boy.
0: In front of him, yes.
1: Who sat beside him? Who already told you that Gabriel don't miss? As soon as he entered,
3: I was not sitting with Mayo Wadade, but Mayo told me that immediately Arsenal scored the first goal, he came to celebrate with Mayo in front of Mayo. just for us to go and find him after the game, and he was not there. But Arsenal can still do it. They still have a long of years ahead of them. Before this last weekend, they were there 20 years ago. 20 years is actually not a very long time. If you look at it on the grand scheme of things, Ateta might still be the coach 20 years time. But Arsenal will still win definitely before they clock 200.
2: Let's get started. Are we doing banter today or are we doing?
0: You know, Arsenal denied our producer a huge sum of money. Big money.
1: What did this? That Saturday, I knew those who are Arsenal fans in this building, and I just forming. Arsenal fans collective for this meeting.
0: Die like match.
1: I want to get Arsenal fans. Okay, all right. I think that's about us now, because I did indeed said earlier that this show is going to be about the FIFA World Cup. So, it's still going to be about the FIFA World Cup preview. And of course, we'd like to start that by listening to the official theme song of the World Cup. It's a Shakira partnering Bonner Boy with Die Die.

0: Okay, maybe we should start from here. I mean, this one, Waka Waka, I don't think anything can beat Waka Waka.
1: Yeah, I agree.
0: They tried.
1: That 2010 song was just... Well, maybe because it was the first time and the only time an African country has hosted the World Cup. And that team song was just fantastic.
0: It just felt special.
1: Yeah, definitely.
0: Definitely. Okay, so this afternoon, let's quickly explore some things. And this afternoon, I told you it's divided into two. So this afternoon, mostly we'll be exploring the favorites. So I'm going to talk about two categories of favorites. Number one is the favorite to win it. The top teams we believe are the favorites when you talk about hoisting the title. And then we're going to talk about the African teams to go farthest at this tournament. I mean, we have 10
1: yeah.
0: African teams are representing Africa. I mean, the highest we ever had was 5. So yeah, we have double of the last, you know, and we've had African teams get into semifinals already. So I will be the farthest going African team of the 10 teams vying for the title representing Africa. But first, guys, let's talk about the favorite. I mean, let's talk about top three favorites. Raymond, starting with you, of course, each and every one of us will give our favorites, top three favorites to get this title.
2: France, number one. Argentina.
0: France. The two finalists.
1: Argentina. Yeah. Okay.
2: Yeah. Definitely.
1: I know that testimony was also Argentina.
2: France is a favorite. You look at their squad during the final last time out.
0: That squad is this squad as strong as the squad for the last edition?
2: Of course, very strong. In fact, the new breed of players we're having at the moment, the attack is scary. They've got the defense sorted. France is tagged all over.
0: I mean, Saliba was not at the last World Cup, right?
2: Yeah, no,
0: so that's an addition.
2: Konate is here. Jules Koundé is here. Mike Maignan is still here. Kylian Mbappe is here. Olise is here. Drew Bakola.
0: I mean, that is Drew Bakola guys when
2: they were not at the last World Cup. It's a star team.
0: Olise was not at the last World Cup. So they've got some really... the last 4 years have been some revelations.
2: I mean, of course, definitely they've got the players. Argentina, of course.
0: Again?
2: What Scaloni has done with that team is...
0: I just feel like... I look at the Argentine team, and apart from Messi, I don't see the fear factor anymore. There's no Di Maria. There's no.
2: Well, they've got. No, the fear Maris factor has not going to be an issue. They won back-to-back Copa America
0: titles.
2: The Enzo is still there. The Martinez is still there. Messi is still there. Can still decide the game on his own. Julian Alvarez is there. Martinez of Inter Milan is also there. I didn't even mention Thuram for France. So Argentina definitely, they've had a run of games and a compact team. Then the third team, it was the Lele Leo.
0: Exactly.
2: Spain, England, Portugal.
0: I looked at that Spanish team. It feels a bit light.
2: Yeah, very
0: but
2: light.
0: But then maybe they have always felt that light. Maybe they have always depended on their starting 11.
2: If you look at the last Euros, maybe everybody expect what they saw.
0: Practically all the players who were at the last Euros and won it are still there this time.
2: Yeah, so, but one major thing is their forward line. That's how they play the Euros anyway. But then, I think they still maintain all these players. Maybe because they've won before, and the fact that they are European champion, yes, maybe they will be my thought. So, I think France, Argentina, Spain, England and Portugal can be the outside too.
0: Okay, Toby, what three favorites?
1: I'll be picking England first.
0: England. Why England?
1: The three lions of England.
0: What has changed?
1: Yeah, because they have an experienced manager, and I look at their squad going to the World Cup. It's not an agglomeration of big stars, but players that can do it for the English national team. And because there was a lot of surprises going to that competition, Thomas Tuchel dropping some star players for those players.
0: I mean, wasn't the last World Cup or last Euros? I think they had the number 10 problem.
1: Yeah,
0: they were trying to accommodate Foden and Bellingham.
1: So right now,
0: trying to Thomas accommodate Tuchel, Palmer. Tuchel, all that has been sorted now. Yeah.
1: He knows what he wants. So I will follow the English national team, my first favorite to win it. And then France, because what they have done for the past two editions, champions. They won the World Cup in 2018, got to the final in 2022, lost narrowly to Argentina in the final of that competition. So I expect them to also contend for the trophy this year. Mm-hmm. They've got quality players as well, and they are still very young. Ousmane Dembele going to this World Cup with the Champions League, Kylian Mbappe and the rest as well. So I think they were also content. And people are not talking about Brazil. Something tells me that Brazil will contend. It doesn't matter. Something tells me that Brazil will contend. See, and the reason why I'm saying this is because of their manager. Look at England.
0: Carlo Ancelotti.
1: England, they have Thomas Tuchel. Brazil, they have Carlo Ancelotti. I mean, two experienced managers. Managers that they know how to win competitions like this. So I think Brazil will be my third favorite. England, France, and of course, Brazil.
0: All right, testimony. let's have it.
3: Well, I'll start with France. France, looking at the last two editions, they've been one of the practically the best team. Past two editions, they have Kylian Mbappe, their front man. He has done practically everything for them. Then I'll move to Argentina because Messi is the main man. And their coach, he has won every competition he has played in, every competitive competition he has played in since he was appointed as the Argentinian national team. So he's actually a bona fide winner. He can win anything with the crop of players is even taking experience is there. And finally, I'll take Spain as the third one because of the players are still young. I look at the 2010 when they won the World Cup, they had its Barcelona players. So you have players that have good connection together. Yeah. They have played together almost all their lives. And these players as well, we have up to eight Barcelona players as well. These are players that they have been together for a while. They have known themselves anywhere, the style of play, they've acclimatized with each other, so you can actually bank on them as well. They are going to go very far. And
0: we are not talking about Portugal. We have to go for a break, but I wonder why we're not talking about Portugal. I mean, Portugal have one of the most complete teams
1: because of Bruno.
0: Going to the World Cup. I'm not talking about Bruno, I'm talking about a defense line that has Nuno Mendes at left back, João Cancelo at right back, or it could be Dalot, center back, they still have Ruben Dias and all that. In the midfield, they have João Neves, they have Vitinha, they have Bruno, they have Bernardo Silva, they have Pedro Neto, they have Rafael Leão, they have João Félix.
1: They have botanical names that you have.
0: I mean, they have Ronaldo. Why are we not talking about Portugal? We've got to go for a commercial break. When we come back, we'll talk about why Portugal is not a real contender.
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0: Again, of course, from that sound you're listening to, you already know that we're talking about the World Cup. Of course, we'll still talk about other updates. Manchester United have, announced, or should I say, it has been confirmed that Manchester United have secured their first signing of the season. We'll talk about what Arsenal is doing. We'll talk about what Real Madrid is doing. But for now, let's stick with the World Cup. And of course, you can contribute right now on our Facebook front page at Splash FM 105.5 Ibadan. Let us know your top three contenders for the World Cup title. Tournament starts a week and a day from today. Who are your top three contenders for the title? Let us know on our comment session. I'm talking about the comment session on our Facebook front page. Well, in a couple of minutes also, we'll open the phone lines so you can also talk to your us via the phone lines. Alright guys, so why not Portugal? I mean, they've got the team to actually conquer the world. Testimony, why is the world not taking a look at Portugal and saying...
1: Testimony, you have a bias. It's because of Ronaldo.
0: That's the reason why I want him to say this.
2: Well, Portugal also have a chance. They have a very good chance. But look at their structure. They have the players and they have everything. But the coach is going to be a very main... He's going to
0: Roberto
2: be a very
0: Martinez.
2: Big factor. Look at the way he has played the past competitions. And the last World Cup decided to drop Ronaldo in one of the most important games. These are factors that you can't just drop your biggest players, the biggest motivation of all your players on the field, dropping him on the bench like that. It's going to affect some things with the player. The style, I think... You need to approach cup games as they are cup games. Don't play them like they are leagues or stuff like that. Approach them as cup games. And with the crop
0: as long
2: players,
0: as you win.
2: As long as you win, you don't need to play beautiful football to get to the final of the World Cup.
0: You don't need a philosophy.
2: And you have a player in Cristiano Ronaldo that is going to get the goals for you. A very good goal scorer right there at the front. Just need to create for him and get the goals. You need to talk about the leadership in the team as well. You have the likes of Bruno Fernandes trying to take the free kick where there's Cristiano Ronaldo. And do stuff like that. You need to respect your senior man. They have the chance of going very far. And the likes of, I think he's going to start Rafael Leao ahead of some players right there. But Rafael Leao is not even up to the stance of players like Conceição. I can't get the name. He plays for Sporting, but
0: he has joined Juventus.
2: But look at the profile of Leao to him. You know that he's going to start Leao ahead of him. So players like this, you don't just play at cup competition. You don't play player because of their big profile. You play them because of what you need and the result you want to get. But I don't think this is it for the coach, and it's going to affect them on the long run.
0: He said something about a manager who doesn't need to go after philosophy but after the win. Is that where Thomas Tuchel is better, where he knows he doesn't need your philosophy, he just needs to win 7 games? So many persons have described Thomas Tuchel as a proper cup competition coach.
3: Yeah, he's always been, Tuchel cup competition coach, definitely, over his career. I mean, it's prime for cup games. You can see it's more of a cup manager over the years, so that's why you can always, bank on him and think, okay, you can negotiate 7 games. At the World Cup, all you need to do is win. Yes, there are games in which your tactical coming might be needed, your reading of the game, and of course, right substitutions, that happens, but most times, it's just 7 games. You can find your way in the final. If some teams played, penalties all to get to the final.
1: Like Argentina in 2022.
2: And France in 2018.
3: Even Croatia got to the final at the back of all their games were extra time.
1: Yes.
3: Taking penalties and won 2018. So, all these are. But for Portugal, I think their major concern is the attack. So, Ronaldo is 14.
0: I think they can boast of the best midfield going to the World Cup.
3: Yeah, they possibly have the best midfield going to the World Cup.
0: But then that attack
3: is...
0: It seems blunt.
3: It's blunt.
0: Rafael Leao has not had a good season.
3: Felix
0: had a decent season, but in Saudi Arabia, it doesn't really count. Pedro Neto hasn't had a good season. Conceição did not have a good season at Juventus.
3: So,
0: Ronaldo,
3: he's old.
0: He's also Saudi Arabia.
3: Except we want to deceive ourselves.
0: And of course, Goncalo Ramos.
3: But
0: PSG had a good season, but he had nothing to do with it.
3: So Ronaldo was 23 when Portugal last good striker was, Nuno Gomes.
0: Ronaldo
3: is 41. That's 18 years difference.
0: And they still haven't found.
3: Doesn't have a good number nine. So it's a big problem.
1: I mean, they
3: still
1: have one guy, Pedro Pauleta.
3: But that was
0: 2006.
3: So that was a long time ago. So it's not left for Martinez on how will he make Ronaldo effective. Is he going to be spamming courses like he did? He was last spamming courses for Baba 41 years. By the time he jumped 2-3 times. So how will he set up? And of course, Martinez as well is a big major factor too. I hope you don't start using Bernardo Silva on the right. Because that's
0: an option.
1: Yeah.
0: Because that midfield trio feels like it's complete.
3: I think Bernardo Silva should be on the bench.
0: I think Vitinha,
1: he can play as a winger.
3: No, if he plays as a winger.
0: Pedro Neto, Bernardo Silva, I'll take Bernardo Silva on the
2: right, then he plays.
3: Silva is on the left now.
0: Or Jafelix on the left.
3: What's Silva going to be doing on the wing? Eh? He'll be turning like Baba Chia.
0: Silva plays wings for Manchester City.
3: How effective is Brazil on the wings?
2: A box attacking.
3: Except Silva is moving to the right position. That's why I think Brazil should not be. See, use your winger if you want to use your wingers. Use your Cossessa, use your Neto, Caron. Silva will be turning now. Silva will be turning around in one place.
0: Okay, let's go on our Facebook fan page up to Jim Mutala. Okay, let's say this. Ejikunle Olaoluwa says, my favorite for the World Cup are France, Spain, Argentina, and Portugal. But we should not rule out Brazil and England. They could spring a surprise. I keep on bantering us now. Go shock now when we win next year, UCL next season. Okay? Until next season. The banter continues. Abduji Mutala says, hey guys, good afternoon to you guys. I was really happy on Saturday. I slept well because Arsenal fans run away. Watch out for Manchester United next season. On the World Cup, my favorite teams are Brazil, Portugal, and Spain. I'm enjoying you guys from Zaria. Thank you so very much. AGC Church says, welcome guys from Idia Inre. Adedeji Kende says, good afternoon, sir. Welcome on board. Update on Gunners News. Well, we'll give you those updates much later on the show. Toby is a needle. That's coming from Damon Damilola. Blessing about it. Toby is a needle. That's why it disappeared at the MOV Champions League event. Good afternoon, Splash Family. I'm supporting Portugal, Ronaldo to win, and England as backup. Oshé, you have first choice, you have second choice. Updated by your side says, well done, the brilliant team. My prediction is Portugal to win. France, Brazil, England for semifinals. That will be an interesting semifinal. Chisam Fechiga says, good afternoon. My favorites are number one, Spain, number two, France, number three, Brazil. All right, guys, let's talk about, for me, my favorites, of course.
1: Portugal.
0: Let's move on.
1: Agenda. This World Cup is World Cup of agenda.
0: Okay.
1: You have some Messi fans who will not want Ronaldo to win it.
3: For
1: Ronaldo fans, they want Ronaldo to. So that I also want the World Cup.
2: I'm watching every Portugal match.
1: I know. You don't want Ronaldo to win.
0: All right, let's talk about the African countries at the World Cup. Yes, we feel bad that Nigeria is not there, but then Africa is still Africa. So we have 10. Algeria in alphabetical order now, not in any particular order other than alphabetical. We have Algeria, Cape Verde, DR Congo, Egypt, Ghana, Ivory Coast, Morocco, Senegal, South Africa, and Tunisia. About five North African teams, Tunisia, Morocco, Egypt, Algeria, about four of them. And then, of course, other parts of Africa. Who is going farthest?
1: Well, let's divide it into two. The North Africa and others.
0: Okay.
1: Because
0: the others are Cape Verde, DR Congo, you know, Ghana, Ivory Coast, Senegal, and maybe South Africa.
1: You know, the reason why I mentioned North Africa is because if Africa will do very well in this competition, I think it will depend on the North Africans, especially Morocco.
0: No hope for the other
1: Probably
0: parts of Africa.
1: Maybe Senegal, but I think I have a lot of hopes in Morocco.
0: You don't want Ghana to do it?
1: Ghana. DR Congo. I have a lot of hopes in Morocco. They got to the semi-finals last time out in Qatar, so I expect them to do very well in this competition as
3: the
1: well.
3: New manager?
1: Yes, regardless, they are going to do very well in this. They've got quality. Talking about the Moroccan national team, and technically they are the African champions. So
0: technically.
1: Yes, yes, they are the African champions, according to what CAF said. So, the African champions. So, we expect them to do very well in this competition. And then we look at Egypt as well. People are not talking about Egypt. I still think they still got a very good squad.
0: Mahmoud Salah.
1: Mohamed Salah. Salah, this could be Salah's last World Cup appearance with the Pharaohs of Egypt. So, I expect him to put his effort in getting Egypt to a very good level in this competition. So, Egypt, Morocco.
0: So who are you tipping to go farthest?
1: Morocco, Egypt. But like I said the other time, if there is any country outside North Africa that could do very well in this competition, I think to be Senegal. Senegal have also proven over time that they are actually a powerhouse to reckon with.
0: You're underrating Cote d'Ivoire.
1: Which Cote d'Ivoire? No. Senegal. I mean, you can't go past Senegal. They got to the final of the African Cup of Nations.
0: Won it.
3: They won it.
0: What is that? They won it.
1: According to CAF,
3: they did not win it.
0: Who has the cup right now?
1: Morocco, they are the African champions.
3: Where?
1: That's what CAF said now.
0: So you said Morocco and Senegal.
1: These are the three African countries that we should look at for.
0: Raymond.
3: So, Toby said North Africans against the others. Well, I disagree. Because if you check how Africa have moved in World Cup, of course, Morocco has got the highest place, fourth position.
1: Semi-final
3: also, but then
0: Ghana also had quarterfinals.
3: Of course,
0: Nigeria had round of 16.
3: Thereabout. So, I'm looking at. So, what do I think is going to go far of this? You have to check their groups.
1: Sure, no talk about Kivad. They're not even part of the equation at all.
3: To be sure,
1: but history has taught us that sometimes these debutants they have a way of shocking. You know,
3: Senegal has a very tricky group. They are with France, Iraq and Norway. Be able to qualify.
0: Morocco is with Brazil.
3: Morocco is with Brazil.
0: Also with Scotland.
3: Scotland. That's tricky.
1: They will qualify, I think.
0: Ivory Coast is with Germany.
3: Almost every African team has called it tricky.
0: Tunisia is with Sweden, Japan and Netherlands.
3: Tunisia will not go
0: Egypt
3: past.
0: Is with Iran, Belgium.
3: Tunisia, Egypt will not go past the group stage.
0: Verde is with Uruguay, Spain.
3: No, it's a job.
0: Senegal is with France, of course. France and Norway. Forget Senegal is anywhere.
3: Diago is with.
1: Because you think that Senegal cannot
0: be. Algeria is with Argentina, Austria.
3: Ghana will be Croatia.
1: Senegal are beat defending champions in 2002.
3: So, of all these teams, I think Senegal is.
0: Show my Daki 10 teams more after group.
3: So, I think Senegal is the only team I'm tipping. I'm not tipping Morocco because of one simple. They changed their manager. And I think that's a huge factor for me. I think that if they have left the previous manager, I would have tipped them to go far. But a change of manager.
1: But they still have a crop of their players.
0: But in a group that has Brazil, Morocco, Scotland, Haiti, you still expect Morocco to qualify.
1: Yes, now.
0: Ahead of Scotland. Yeah, Brazil probably will top the group. But then Morocco, Scotland.
1: They might even beat Brazil.
3: You think Morocco will beat Scotland? You wait to watch World Cup.
1: Is it because of Scott McTominay?
3: It's not about McTominay. I've watched Scotland enough. I've watched Morocco enough. Both are on par. It's not that Morocco is above them.
0: Above them, yeah.
3: So by the time you get to the World Cup, a single technical brilliant could decide. But wait and see, but I think I'm teaching Senegal to go. Maybe quarterfinals.
0: Okay, all right. Just want to quickly so that we open the phone lines and, of course, get here from the guys at home.
2: Well, I'll start with South Africa. I think they will.
1: Which South Africa?
2: They'll go past the group stage.
1: Looking at
2: the group, they have Morocco, they have Korea, and they have Czech
1: Republic. But the fact that they got that ticket ahead of Nigeria.
2: Does not matter.
3: Yo, God.
2: They won their game, and I think.
0: Mexico, South Korea, and Czech Republic. Mexico is one of the hosts. Yeah. South Korea is still decent check, but then South Africa should have the chance.
2: Looking at their players, they have homegrown players who are very good. Looking at the way they played Nigeria. So I think they have a chance. And another team I'm tipping to go past the group stage is Egypt. Look at their group is also one of the easiest group. The African
0: Belgium, Iran. Iran is the best, second best footballing nation in Asia.
2: Yeah, but Egypt also, you have the likes of Omar Mamouche, you have Mo Salah there. You have people that can motivate their team into doing very well.
0: So they can beat Iran to that second place.
2: I think they can actually go past the group stage. And Morocco, for what they've done in the past years, the last World Cup, the AFCON, they got to the finals. They are actually decent. Mm. They still keep a lot of their players, and I think they can go very far as well.
0: I'm tipping Ghana to beat Croatia and England. Let's open the phone lines. 0-0-0-6-9-4-9 Ghana.
1: Ghana will beat
4: you. Who's your coach, sir?
0: Carlos Queiroz.
4: At least
0: my Ghanaian friends will not say that I didn't do anything for them. Let's go and take some calls. Hello, good afternoon. All right, Joseph, good to have you around. Let's get a thought, Joseph.
5: Let me first because the first England took Madrid kick and was the one prior to World Cup. That's why they win the World Cup. When you are closing them, you are top three.
0: Agenda.
1: Agenda.
0: See where hang ball.
5: My top theory. Though this time around, I don't think I have it right, but I think based on the players they got, France. Based on the system of play, maybe Spain and Dortmund, maybe England, and maybe yes, Brazil.
0: Okay, I like you. Not if Argentina. Thank you very much.
5: It does not matter.
0: Hello, good afternoon.
5: Hello, good afternoon
0: to you, sir. Your name and where you're calling from?
5: Me from Makala Espe.
0: All right, good to have you around. Let's get your thoughts.
5: Morocco that you are talking about has been diminished little by little. So they can't go far in this World Cup. Don't expect them to get to the final like last one.
0: Okay.
5: Forget about it. The best team in Africa now is Senegal. And it's a national team. You know, try to do what they are doing. That was supposed to be there to be there.
0: Bo, ati shokolo. Olo angbe apada,
5: ali? And that, they are the group of Ghana. Ghana will play from that group.
0: Ghana will beat England and Croatia, I believe. my daddy in arms.
5: We say, I've already done battle everything for England.
0: So you understand. So, Ali, and if you're ready, call me a major. Thank you so much for calling. I mean, not me Belgium, just Popo. Croatia, which day? Croatia, what
1: are you doing?
0: Keep your calls coming in on the line, and of course we also take our messages on our Facebook fan page. Okay, I'm getting signals. We have to go for a commercial break right about now. When we come back, we'll still continue taking your calls, and then we'll switch gears to club football. Andoni Iraola, not officially, but when we hear the word, the three magic words, here we go. We know that it's practically a done deal. Next Liverpool manager, Andoni Iraola, and Manchester United signs a midfielder.

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0: Okay, welcome back from that break. And of course, this is still Just Football on Splash 105.5. Okay, you can keep your calls coming in 0706-949-3000 or 0701-447-5770. Your top three teams to win the World Cup, and of course, which African team do you think will go farthest? Hey, laye itawa ile ni coffee private number pe mi. Okay. Hello, good afternoon. Hello, good afternoon.
1: Good afternoon.
0: Yes, I can hear you. Your name and where you're calling from?
1: I'm Raymond from Akala
0: Estate. Why are you now calling with low voice private number? Why are you calling? Shame on Petati Lenny. All right, let's go. Just joking.
1: So first, I have to talk about the start of the final.
0: Alright.
1: I think the reason why I said young that final is the
0: game
1: of Africa. And it's actually the key to the answer to the player. That time that in the extra time, 40 years of PLG, the Pina, Kivicha, then Bibia and their captain, Greg George, I cannot take in the change. That is better than the PLG. And that has to look at the next stage.
0: So who are you tipping? Because of our time.
1: Huh?
0: Who are you tipping?
1: Yes, Brazil.
0: Spain and Argentina. All right, thank you so very much for your contribution. Okay, I think we should put a pause on, by the way, about the Champions League. You know, someone says something that all the substitutions that Arteta made were penalty takers.
2: Yeah.
0: Saka, Havertz, Trossard, Odegaard. Everyone taken out, maybe apart from Miles Lewis Kelly,
2: we're
0: penalty takers, and maybe apart from Mosquera, we're penalty takers. But it is what it is. You've got to make sub. But quickly now, let's move on the show, and of course, let's talk about club football. Andoni Iraola is the next Liverpool manager. Did these guys follow Lev Gova? Is this the man to take Liverpool to El Dorado?
3: Well, why I say is a risk for Liverpool to appoint Andoni Iraola. But he has done very well for years.
0: He has shown that he's brilliant,
3: yes,
0: right?
3: Yes, he's brilliant. But just like I said on Saturday, it's a big risk as well, because history has taught me that sometimes when you want to upgrade these managers to manage bigger teams, they tend to disappoint. And we have a lot of references to talk about David Moyes, Thomas Frank, Nuno Espirito Santo, and the rest. So a lot of options as well. But I think he's going to succeed at Liverpool. But they should not put so much pressure on him. They won't say he wants to win the Premier League title next season. That would be asking for too much from Andoni Iraola.
0: Winning the Premier League next season is too much to ask for Carling. I'm sure it would be too much to ask for Xabi Alonso. The only person that is not too much
3: You know, he's a new manager and he's coming to Liverpool.
0: That's
3: just one off. So I think he's going to succeed, but the Premier League, no. I think he's going to do very well next season, but not winning the Premier League title. Those that win Premier League title next season, they know themselves.
4: It's
3: not one that would challenge for the title.
4: So just is Liverpool will not challenge?
3: I don't think so.
4: Chelsea?
3: I think Chelsea will challenge.
4: Are you?
3: Outside.
4: City?
3: Man, yeah.
4: Who now wants to challenge?
3: Chelsea will do very well next season.
4: Chelsea will challenge Arsenal.
0: But then quickly, what does Andoni Iraola bring? I mean, we saw the kind of football he played at Bournemouth. Are we expecting a replica of that? Because if he's going to do a replica of that, I think they are going to need to ring some changes in that Liverpool team.
4: Well, definitely, you're going to see exactly what he did at Bournemouth. Make use of a midfield and of course the wings. So look at Liverpool. Do they have the players to do what you want? I think yes.
3: Because
0: Arsenal interested.
4: So he's got enough attackers already. Yes, this man will be back next year.
0: But Liverpool are looking for a right winger. Gino Krupi is a
4: center striker.
3: He's not a winger actually. He plays like Julian Alvarez kind of striker, you know, who can play. But that guy will be so expensive, eh?
0: Of course.
4: So he's got 80, 90 million pounds. alone as the attacker as we speak.
0: Ekitike
4: is injured in next year now. Next year, January. 27. It's got the Godi Gakpo. It's got the midfield. Yes, it's got a lot of players in midfield. So is it, the defense has to be sorted too. But the Van Dijk is old.
0: Konate is gone now. So,
4: So they need somebody from Lens.
3: I forgot his name.
0: Jeremy Jacquet. Yeah.
4: We'll be coming in.
0: There's also the 18-year-old guy
3: who got injured.
4: Who got injured? So, I think it will be a four season.
0: And they're also looking for a right back. Rightly so. Yes. I think they should just.
3: That Jeremy Frimpong is not.
4: No, they need players. Actually, you know how many players?
0: But they don't have a left winger.
3: The issue is that
0: they don't have a left winger. They don't have a right winger.
4: Gakpo
0: is flying back in bench.
4: No, it is Arsenal style play. Vite will play in his role now.
0: So where will Slobodan go?
4: He also play now. It's almost like Gakpo. Kalista. And Florian Wirtz.
0: Now Kalista before.
3: What of Gravenberch, the defensive
4: midfield? Oh, no,
0: how is it that? That's it.
5: Squad depth is nice. It's nice to have squad depth.
0: All right, let's talk about some transfer stories. Of course, Manchester United signed Ederson. I've seen him play. He's a mixture of a DM and a CM. Also has a bit of creativity.
3: Is that the guy
0: in
3: that
0: him?
3: Wants to replace Casemiro?
0: Well, he's a fellow Brazilian. But it seems like a decent addition.
4: Yeah, not too cost. So one thing United has to avoid is spending over the odds.
0: He's 26 now, but he'll be 27 by the time he becomes a Manchester United player.
4: At this point.
0: Exactly. He had 1 year left on his contract.
4: Yeah, so paying $45 million, right?
0: €45 million. So but 40. With 5 add-ons.
4: I think it's a bargain. It's a good one for United. I mean, again, not paying over the odds. I had West Ham to collect 80 million.
3: When last did you sign a player from the Serie A? When you got him,
0: We signed Ahmad.
3: How did it turn out?
0: Diallo is in the squad. We have just sold Ahmad. We're talking about Arsenal. Arsenal are going after right now. The two major targets for Arsenal is Junior Kroupi and Morgan Rogers. But quickly, just about that, I feel like it's repetition. I feel like there's nothing Morgan Rogers is that Eberechi isn't. Is that number 10 that can play from the left wing? Is they have almost the same profile. So how would you go for the same? Well, another profile of the player already having this.
3: Well, we don't know if Odegaard will still be an Arsenal player next season. So they are looking for possible replacement for, it doesn't matter, possible replacement for Martin Odegaard. Morgan Rogers is a good player. Mm-hmm. Do you understand? Forget about the bridge, easy. Arsenal in the bigger squad. Right now, they want to win the Champions League. Arsenal is looking for plug and play players. Mm. Players that are in that level.
4: My own niche.
3: Do you understand? Mm. That can win
5: then,
3: the Champions
5: then
3: League.
5: Then you have Martinelli still on that.
3: No, Martinelli will go.
4: If you don't have £100 million,
0: finally, the editor of Real Madrid, they've got, it's looking like they'll get Ibrahim Konate, and they've also got Delphine Dumfries. Talk about Real Madrid.
5: Well, nice buy for them, because these are players that fit into the style of just Jose Mourinho. For Dumfries, he's a right wing back, I can play as a right back. So, a nice buy for them.
0: Okay, definitely, and that's the size of the package, guys. Thank you so much for coming.
3: It's a pleasure.
0: Of course, to our producer, Mr. Azim Adimbola Sadiq, thanks so much for an amazing time. This is the size of the packet this afternoon. Of course, next week, Wednesday, we'll have our part 2 of our World Cup preview. But remember, tomorrow morning by 7:30 a.m., do join us once again for Sports Bang. Until then, enjoy the rest of your evening. I'm Udo Afemi Akim Show.
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14: Thank you for joining us on the Bada News Update, and this is where we bring you up to speed on events happening in and around the Ibadan metropolis. I am Kenneth Ogweje. Sister of the former Minister of Power and All Progressives Congress 2027 governorship aspirant in Oyo State, Bayo Adelabu, and her twin children have been kidnapped in Ibadan. An eyewitness told newsmen that the incident occurred earlier today in the challenge area of Ibadan Southwest local government area of the state. And speaking, one of the media aides to Adelabu, Femi Awuboro, in a statement, said the family confirmed that Mrs. Olaide Busayo Adigoke Jumpol, aged 43, was reportedly abducted by armed gunmen at about 7:30 a.m. while on her way to drop her children at school in Ibadan. The statement noted that Mrs. Adigoke Jumpol is the youngest of the five children of Mrs. Olufumilayo Aduke Adegoke Adelabu. Until her voluntary retirement last year, she had served meritoriously at both the Central Bank of Nigeria and First Bank Pension Custodian. The family therefore appealed to members of the public to remain calm, avoid speculations, and refrain from circulating unverified information that may jeopardize ongoing security operations. The family further urged anyone with useful information that may assist security agencies in their investigation to promptly report such information through the appropriate channels. Oyo State Governor Seyi Makinde has called on government at all levels to work together to confront the present insecurity challenges and rescue the pupils and teachers abducted recently in Yawata and Ohoro Eshiele communities of Orire local government area. Governor Makinde made the call while receiving leaders and members of the Nigeria Labour Congress, NLC, the Nigeria Union of Teachers, NUT, and the National Association of Nigerian Students, NANS, who came on a peaceful solidarity rally to demand the quick and safe release of the abductees. And he noted that the incident is a national distress, warning against attempts to politicize it or trade blames. According to him, the challenge goes beyond politics because the perpetrators have demonstrated a complete disregard for humanity, adding that it is time for everyone to work together to surmount the challenges. And speaking with the union leaders, Governor Makinde appeals to students, workers, and teachers across the state to continue to trust the government, assuring them that every available resource was being deployed to secure the release of the abducted children and their teachers. And speaking further, the governor emphasized that both the federal and state governments are collaborating to ensure the successful rescue of the abducted people. That's the Bada News Update. Thank you for listening.
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0: Jerome.
1: Absolutely. We're back on the radio this lovely Wednesday. Quite a rainy one, and of course the rains are all over. Just make sure that you keep safe. And of course, we're here to keep you company as you drive home or get home after a hard day's work. Just gone by, we'll play you something from Brandy a couple of years ago, Between Me and You. Amazing song. We got loads of them coming up on the show this evening. It's a Wednesday, so you know how we do on Wednesdays, yeah.
0: Right, and it's some type of Wednesday, actually, isn't it? With what's unraveling on social media. Is it... Did we wake up to it, or the news filtered in as the day was? I saw it around this afternoon, I think.
1: Oh, it happened at around 7:30.
0: Yes,
1: so
0: apparently.
1: I saw it around 10:11.
0: Oh,
1: you
0: I
1: know,
0: saw
1: on social media.
0: Is.
1: So
0: it's really something to behold at this time, and when people are still asking and demanding release the children, who, by the way, are spending the 20th day in captivity. I'm talking of those who were abducted in the Orire local government area and have been in captivity. You know, to have this happen is confounding for a lot of us.
1: Very confounding.
0: Trying to wrap my mind around it.
1: Very.
0: And it's kind of difficult reality to be faced with.
1: To have to deal with, especially as parents are withdrawing their kids from school at the moment and saying, you know what, kids are going to be home in the meantime until this passes away. Some schools I hear, some private schools I hear, are showing solidarity for their public school counterparts who are following up on what the NUT said. It's just a crazy situation. There's so much panic in the land.
0: There is. I mean, there is. I have to admit, I felt afraid. I kept asking myself, is this a product of who she is, or is this a picture of just how bad the insecurity has become? Realize that this is not the first time this year someone is being kidnapped in Challenge.
1: In the Challenge Access, right?
0: Yes. Mm-hmm. That's Elewure Abi specifically. Okay. Remember the 7-year-old Abi primary school student who was on her way to school and then was reported. And then there was another woman, I think much earlier in the year, who was herself kidnapped from around that area.
1: That access.
0: So I was asking myself, is this because of this most recent one? Is it because she's the sister of the former Minister of Power? Or
1: you feel like there's some political undertone?
0: I don't know. I'm trying to figure it out, because a lot of people go through this routine. Does that mean now that when you're going off to drop your child in school every morning, you're afraid, you're looking over your shoulder,
1: you're not able to place it, you know. You don't know why this happened, but it happened when we were still talking about an incident that happened in Ogbomosho, and just weeks after, we're hearing of another abduction with a woman and two twins, two male children, who were in the car, and they were abducted at around 7:30 a.m. on a Wednesday morning.
0: Incidentally, someone was out and captured the video. The video is trending all over social media right now. And I do understand that there was also another attack in Ogbomosho at the immigration office, where armed gunmen invaded the office yesterday night, overpowered the immigration officers and took away their guns.
1: Yeah?
0: This happened, according to a report, around 10 p.m. yesterday evening. So this is the same Ogbomosho that we hear that all the security agents, everybody was posted there after the Orire kidnapping. And then this still happens. I don't know, it's like we're living in a movie, or has our situation gone really this bad? Or is there some type of exaggeration going on? Are we panicking?
1: Another angle of thought is, do we have clarity as to what the real situation, the real picture is, especially with these things that you would not love to call coincidences? Are they giving us, the people in government, is there something that we do not know about?
0: I think there's probably a lot
1: that we do not know about.
0: They're probably holding to their chest, not wanting to divulge. But what people see is that it is a worrying situation
1: where
0: you cannot guarantee your safety in your house and outside. When you cannot guarantee your children's safety in school or on their way to school, in the rural areas or in the urban area. I mean, it is widespread. It is it's enough to panic. I'm afraid. I am genuinely afraid.
1: Let's just hope that the government fixes this. Let's just hope that the security agencies, do something about this, because, we've been placated in the past few days about the whole Orire situation. But hey, in same area, same zone, something happens yesterday night. And here in the city of Ibadan, centrally, challenge, something happens on a Wednesday morning. A crazy situation, you ask me. So let's just keep optimism up. Mm. That's the best we can do at these times.
0: Let's try, yeah.
1: Yes, let's just be optimistic. Eric Donaldson from Jamaica, classic record. Here is Land of My Birth.

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0: Okay, 4:37 p.m. I wish that that song played earlier. Sonia Coson with Mother and Child, right here on social media today. Yeah.
1: All right, welcome on board. We're live streaming on Facebook. You can join us for this segment of the show in which Bims joins us. It's social media today. Hi, Bims. How are you doing?
2: I'm good. It's a wet Wednesday.
1: It's a wet, calm, solemn Wednesday.
0: Like, yeah.
1: Just as well. Anyway, what's up with social media?
2: All right. Right now on social media, there is nothing more that people are discussing that is more than the security crisis ongoing in Oyo State right now. And as of today, the Christian Association of Nigeria, that's CAN, has declared Sunday, June 14, as a Black Sunday to mourn the victims of terrorist attacks across the country. The association also announced a national prayer period scheduled to run from June 12 to June 14 as part of the effort to seek divine intervention over the worsening insecurity. Also today, the coalition of non-state schools in Oyo State, that's the private schools, have also said schools will be shut down on Friday, June 5, in solidarity with calls for the safe release of the kidnapped pupils and teachers. And sadly, today, just this morning, a kidnapping incident occurred at the Elewa area of Challenge, Ibadan, this morning when armed gunmen abducted a mother and two children while she was driving to school. There she was driving them to school. An eyewitness also recounted that he was about to drive onto the street when he noticed three armed men dressed in football jerseys with tilted Toyota Corolla without a plate number, intercepted the Hyundai vehicle, and the gunman reportedly forcefully smashed the driver's side window and ordered the woman and the two children into the Toyota Corolla before speeding away with them. The victims were later identified as relatives of the former Minister of Power and the Oyo State APC gubernatorial aspirant, Bayo Adelabu. I mean, a video of that, of the old scene would be uploaded on our Facebook page right about now.
1: I mean, incidentally, somebody was on hand to record. It seemed like the person was recording from his balcony.
2: He probably saw,
1: because you can
2: when
1: see that it's an elevated position.
2: Yes. And so he just quickly brought out his phone to record. Oh my God.
1: I'd like to start with the Christian Association of Nigeria declaring prayers and blah, blah, blah. I mean, yes, we're a prayerful people, even though it doesn't really show in the way that things are. But the question is it really prayer that we need at this time? And I ask this bearing in mind, what's her name? The Yoruba gospel singer,
2: Adeyinka Lasere.
1: Exactly. Did you see the backlash that she received? So much so that I understand she has now made another video apologizing. Mm-hmm. She had released the video two days ago or thereabouts, saying how what Nigeria needed is more prayers. How we should pray for the insecurity, how we should pray, it was mostly about praying, and she put that out. I don't know, maybe she put it out as a way of encouraging people to seek
2: pray,
1: a spiritual solution, but people were not having it. The backlash was immediate, it was sustained, it was intense, to the extent that she felt the need to now apologize. I don't know if you have that. It's in Yoruba. I can actually
0: play the clip, right?
1: Wait, okay. Of her apologizing.
3: I feel like this video was called from a 1 hour, 30 minutes video. I don't know what happened to the video. Good morning, everyone. I did a video 2 days ago about 1 hour, 30 minutes praying for the kidnapped children, grieving family. Government Christ, that was the prayer, among government, the military, Nigerian land. And everybody in pain as a whole. But when I woke up yesterday, I discovered that some well-meaning Nigerians are feeling offended because I made them feel unseen or their voices unheard. You know me too well that I will never make anybody feel like that. I discovered that the video was cut from a 1 hour, 30 minutes video. And you have been more for Gemma to me. If you just obey any for what God must say, if you just obey any for our glory, beg in God's name, please forgive me if I ever make you feel offended, unseen, or maybe I feel like I spoke as if I was insensitive. Abiyamo, let me know.
1: So this was the video in which she was apologizing, especially to parents. But we're going to share with you the initial video that for which she got some backlash.
3: So many people are saying the prayer they are praying is not working. But believe me, prayers are working. Prayers are working. Don't let anybody use you for political whatever now. The point is we need to pray. From the first person, from the president to the last person in this country, we all need prayers. Every parastatals, every sectors, we all need prayer. Those children there, they are your children. They are my children. I want to draw to what you alone while I'm talking. I want more con, I'm a man, I'm a man. You can't say that presidents or the vice presidents or they are not doing what they have to do. They are working. You can't say they are not working. Even the security personnel, one let it debe, one let it ba, one let it sumo to sibe, let's rescue our money. Go gun boom or loju komari. That is the place of prayer. Yes.
0: I beg. I'm already irritated
1: To her credit, though, she said it was a one-hour-plus video, and she said other things.
2: Yeah.
1: But this was the part where
0: she started off on.
1: She might have said other things about what government needs to do now. She may have covered it in other parts of the video, but Nigerians were not having it at all, which is why I'm asking, is it prayer that we need? When can he say, come on, is it really prayer that
0: Nigerians
1: we need at a point like this?
0: Currently are disappointed in our government.
1: That's it.
0: We don't feel like the government is doing enough to take care of the security situations. Kwara felt very far away a couple of months back. We felt like, oh, it's Kwara, you know. And it happened twice. And right now, it's in Oyo State. It's here. And then while we're still speaking about the abducted teachers,
1: in the rural area,
0: you know, you also say it's far.
1: It's
0: far. 7:30 a.m. in Ibadan.
2: Outside,
0: you know, so
2: doors.
0: People have had enough. There's so much fear, but we just want to believe and hope. You know, that the government will do something. That's the only point where we can anchor our, optimism at the moment.
1: So you see, I agree with you totally.
0: And take out the fear.
1: When you say that Nigerians feel angry, and for them, this reflects a failure of government. And when we say failure of government, we're not just leaving it at the federal government's lap. Failure of government on the federal level, on the state level, and the local governments don't exist. So it's as good as not even mentioning them, because the state government has usurped the powers of local. But it's a failure of them. Every time we're reminded that one of the primary responsibilities of government is to provide safety for lives and property. We have seen a sustained failure in this regard. And no matter how bad things get, we see government officials one way or the other trying to make us believe that things are getting better, that things are actually much better now than they used to be. And you're struggling to put it together, because how can you see that things are better now than maybe 8 years ago or even 5 years ago when we have such rampant cases of insecurity? Make it make sense. And then when we now say pray, we should pray, it means that It could mean that instead of looking to the government to do what they need to fund security agencies in the way that they need to do, or to be more alive to their responsibility, or to do the things that they were elected to do, we should turn to God. I mean, yes, God, I believe in God. God is powerful. God has, you know, but it does not mean, even the Bible, I'm not sure if it's the Bible, but in religious circles, there's a saying that heaven help those who help themselves. You cannot put yourself out there, do not do the things you're supposed to do, and be crying God, be crying when you have not even done the one that is well within your power or your ability to do. So I think that's where perhaps people, especially the part where she now said the government is doing, the government is working.
2: Let the government come and tell us the
1: solution that people want to see is for people to be secure, for those children first of all to be released, for people to be able to sleep in their homes with their two eyes closed, for people to be able to thrive and prosper. You don't need to tell us. We will, I mean, where are the people who will experience it for? And there's nothing right now that shows that that's happening. So the way she sounded in her first video, at least in that part that went viral, seemed insensitive, and she acknowledged it in her apology. A lot of people are angry, people are frustrated, people see the way the government, the Orire situation, Abi Orire situation, was on for 2 weeks before either the governor at the state level or even the president recognized it enough to go there or send people there. 2 weeks, they were doing their primaries. It was as if, I mean, the man that was beheaded days before the nobody mentioned it. It just seemed like, oh, well, it did not happen. It's after they finished settling their primaries, the outrage grew louder, and then, I mean, it's unfortunate. It's very, but I do not know. Do you think, if you're listening right now, when people, whether it's the Christian Association of Nigeria says to pray, or whether it's the musician that says let us pray, is it prayer that we need now? Do you think that there's a place of prayer in our circumstances at the moment?
0: Absolutely, if you ask me, you know, there's a place for prayer, but that's, I will not say that in the face of what has happened in the past few days and weeks. That's the first port of call, if you ask me.
1: Yeah.
0: You know, away from the sentiments, we need our government to do something.
1: I think, yes, that's it. Hold government accountable and then pray. Praying
0: walk
1: is not
0: the... pray. You know what they talk, say walk and pray.
1: So while we're putting pressure on government, hoping that they up their game and do what they're supposed to, then we're praying.
0: But
1: prayer cannot be our... We're now...
0: So guys, tell us what you think. Give us a call, 0809-155-1055. Kindly react to the security situation in the country, in the state, of course, with respect to the newest developments. Something happened last night at the immigration office, I guess, in Ogbomosho, and then this morning in Ibadan, challenged precisely the sister to the former Minister of Power, and of course the APC gubernatorial candidate, you know, and her two sons, yes, her twins were abducted, the woman and her twins were abducted this morning. So tell us what you think about this situation.
1: There's more calls for prayers.
0: Yeah.
1: Are prayers what we need at, in this moment? Do you agree with the people calling for prayers?
0: Yeah.
1: Hello.
4: Yeah, good evening.
0: Hi, good evening to you. What's your name?
4: Chacha Beans. Good evening.
2: Good evening.
1: You're welcome.
4: Yeah, my name is Ade, and I'm calling from Otija.
0: Okay.
1: Ade.
4: Yes.
1: Okay, great.
4: Just like you guys rightly pointed out, there is always a place of prayer in everything. But that is not the cocoa. See, the thing is that the first experience that that happened at that what's it called now? The forest is enough to set the state government on their toes. And I think it was at that point that they procure that surveillance aircraft.
1: I think that has been in the offing for a while, almost a year now, if not more.
4: Okay. Yeah, so by now, that surveillance aircraft supposed to be in place.
0: They're assembling it in Ikeja.
1: And it will take a while.
4: Yes, there is no doubt about it that prayer is supposed to be in place. It should not be the cardinal thing. They should do what they are supposed to do. How can you tell me, okay, when I wake up in the morning, I pray, and I'll now sit back.
1: And daily bread will come and meet you at home.
4: And I will tell anybody that asks for me, maybe I walk in the bank, I say, I'm praying at home.
0: I'm here with
4: that
0: you.
4: Kind of person in your workplace, they will tell you you are not serious. You'll be fired immediately.
0: Absolutely.
4: So, you make your prayer quietly. It's not something that, you know, everybody should know about it. It is a personal thing. Prayer is a personal thing.
1: Right.
4: Amen. So, this one that they are telling us to pray is because they've lost it too. They don't know what.
1: But you see, incidentally, it's not the government. It's not government that is asking us to pray. It is the citizens that are calling for this. It's not government that said, go and pray, we don't have anything to do.
4: If you check the first something that she posted, she was a little bit arrogant. I think I heard that when you are doing the playback. And once they gave it back to her the way she wanted it, she became sober. In fact, I remember it got to the point that Kibuki was saying, I beg. Because the whole thing
1: was difficult to listen to.
4: Getting on his nerves. So there is a place of prayer, but that should not be the in thing. The in thing should be walk. Do what you are supposed to do. Put in what you are supposed to put in place. They should not be using the. Are we supposed to be, everything that we do, we should place it in the scripture. Yes, the Bible says we should pray. The Bible enjoined us to pray per time. He said we should pray without ceasing first. But it's a personal thing. It should be personal.
1: Thank
4: not
1: you,
4: something
1: Ade.
4: That you will not bring on board because you want to impress your boss. You will be kabashing in the office. I beg, they will sack you.
0: Thank you so much, Ade from Bodija. Thank you for calling the show. 0809-155-1055. React. You think that prayer is priority at this moment, or our security agencies and of course the government? Which do you think should take center stage, especially in these times? Hello, good evening.
5: Yeah, good evening, Kevin.
0: Balaji, good to have you on the show. Yeah.
1: Hi, Balaji. Welcome.
2: Good evening.
5: Thank you. It's quite unfortunate we're experiencing this evil in our time. You know, back in the 90s, while I was in universities, I remember many a times my old man wanted to send me to Kaduna. Now I was in Jos. Jos to Kaduna is like 4 hours drive. My dad would be assuming maybe probably I've left since morning that he asked me. Okay, but do you know that I'll bring my friends jollofing until around 6 in the evening. And then that's when I'll now take off. Because I have this 505 evolution then.
0: Okay.
5: Then my friends will now cruise, get to a place called Saminaka, around 7, chop suya, eat enough,
0: flex,
5: and then enter Kaduna, flex, and still come back.
0: Safe.
5: You understand? But now, this morning, I had to call my mom. I draw her ears. I say, Mama, I no one hear you. Say you go one neighboring village. Village where you dey now, just sit down. I no one hear anybody say one word or anything they happen. That is where we've gotten ourselves to. You see, when wicked men rule, men with unquestionable stinking curriculum vitae, this is what we get. That's just it. Now, concerning prayer, I think one of the most ridiculous kind of people you engage with are religious people that have this nasty mindset with religion. It's like it darkened our sense of reasoning. Because I'm a studious man of the scripture. I've found so many things that you see many people who want to jackpot. They pray very well here. They go to mountain and do all sorts of things. But you know that the moment they jackpot, you don't see them in church again.
1: Yeah.
5: And then funny enough, the place everyone is praying to go to, practically they are like the Sodom and Gomorrah and we refer to here. But we all pray to go there. Immorality, all sorts of device, but these are top-notch countries doing well. It's got nothing to do with religion. It's mindset. The reawakening of the mind, doing the right thing, have this moral compass, have a little bit sense of humanity. We've lost our sense of humanity. Corruption has eaten us deep. And religion has now daft us that we just stay in one place, continue to pray, and expecting that God will now send manna from above. you want to go to Lagos, you have not gotten to the park, you're at home, you're praying, you go reach Lagos now, have you don't reach?
1: Well, I
5: now,
1: thank you.
5: You see, we found ourselves in this pathetic situation that we are merry-go-rounding, and it is high time we wake up. Please, it is high time we wake up. Let's face reality. God is a God of love. He loves work. He's given us brain. He enjoys it when we use this brain to do what he has called us to do. That is why you see the Chinese who have idol worshippers. They do well. Use this brain. Don't do evil. They don't need to teach everybody. We get conscience.
1: Thank
5: you know what
1: Balaji.
5: Is good and what is bad.
0: Thank you so much, Balaji, for calling.
5: Guys.
0: Thank you so much. 4:58 p.m. That's what the clock says. Do we stick around or move on to?
1: Let's talk about
0: stories.
1: This.
0: All right, this is it.
1: Join us on Facebook, by the way. See your comments. We're taking them in a moment.
0: Hello.
6: Yeah, I have this my own reservation about.
1: Can you tell us your name and where you're calling from?
6: Mayowa from Bodija.
0: Mayowa, okay.
6: All right, my reservation concerning the video that you played is that. Now, let's ask ourselves a question. Is there any other thing that she needs to say? How are we wired to this country? Is it not prayer and prayer and prayer when the government have left what they're supposed to do and they are not doing it? So everything is just useless. God will help us. That's another prayer.
0: Thank you so much for calling.
1: Yeah, part of the problem right there. But anyway, thank you very much. 0809-155-1055. We see the rising insecurity in Oyo State and actually all across the country. There's been more and more calls for Nigerians to pray. Khan just recently declared June 14th as the day of prayer. To tackle these issues. We saw a musician who herself was saying Nigerians should pray, that prayers are working, we should keep praying. It's not that government are not working, but pray. And then we're asking you, given how bad the situation is that really what we need? Prayers?
0: Hello, good evening.
7: Hello, good evening.
0: Good evening to you, sir. What's your name?
7: My name is Kayode.
0: Kayode, good to have you around.
7: Okay, I see the situation in the country presently now is not all about a prayer. You understand? The people that are calling to say prayer, they don't really understand the predicament that we are in now. Because now somebody is coming with you with AK-47, they're kidnapping, you understand? They are stealing, you call them badly. These are terrorists, even the countries that are at war. They are not losing life the way we are losing in this country presently now. Okay, now you come to the center, the city center, to kidnap people. This is not an issue with henchmen again. You understand? It's complete collapse of security in the country. So when people, Israel is not playing against Iran. So these are the origin, of this Christianity, or even Saudi Arabia, neither is Iran praying against Israel. So the basic thing is, the government basically, they are up complete failure. They cannot do anything. So it's for the people themselves to wake up. If you see something, you see strange movement in your area, call the police, and even the police to call, where are they? This same Pelele Agnes, this same Ring Road, you see policemen in some area there, they are stopping people asking for driver's license, asking for what is all lost. But when it comes to a situation like this, they will not see that. So there's no security. All the security operatives, they are attached to all the dignitaries, they are the top government officials. So basically, I think what we need to do is, when the people continue to go on strike the way the teachers are doing now, and the labor union also, they also rise up for the nation. And let everybody, let this system, the government know that they have completely failed us.
0: Thank you so much. Thank you for calling.
1: So let's see if we can do one or two messages on Facebook before we move. I see this one here. Let's see. All right, so this is from Bemini Obile, who says, good evening, guys. Thieves cannot provide you security. Know this and guard your loins, Nigerians. Stop looking up to executive thieves for protection. They will not jeopardize their Lasenia's brotherhood for you, he says. Ayolua Oladele, God is the Almighty, but he won't do everything until we decentralize power. Security things won't change. There's a limit to what governors can do, according to the 1999 Constitution. Kaire Ibrahim says, good evening, Kebuki Chacha and Bimbo. This is no longer herdsmen issue, but complete disconnection of the government from the citizens and complete security collapse in the country. The security operatives are all attached to the people in power. Check out the First Lady's convoy in Ekiti, he says.
0: All right, then. We'll take this one and see if... Okay. If there are other stories, or are all stories on the list related to...
1: Vim started by saying that this is what almost everybody is talking about. You go on social media, and that's the sentiment, the fear, the frustration, the anger, the appeal for things to change. It's all around the situation of security, actually.
0: Okay, let's see. Hello, good evening.
8: Good evening.
0: Hi, good evening to you.
8: I was trying to park the other time when I called.
0: Oh, okay. All right, then. Go ahead.
8: It's still me well from Odija.
0: Okay.
8: Yeah, I want us to look at this scenario. Taking, for example, people who are complaining or are saying, what should we do as a people in this country? That's one of the things we must. Okay, now that this thing is happening, what can we do to solve this problem? Individuals don't have the power to solve this problem. So whatever anybody is saying, that condemning the lady, actually she spoke out of whatever, but whatever she has said, she too don't have anything to do, and we too, we don't have any. I'm not trying to like say she has said good things or she has said bad things, but the thing is that we don't have power to do anything, to say anything, rather than to call on the government to rise to their responsibilities.
0: Okay.
8: That's just my own take on this.
0: Thank
8: so the
0: you.
8: Lady shouldn't be bashed left and right. She only said what she wanted to say.
0: She was already
8: because
0: bashed.
8: Even the people should provide solution. Let the people provide solution. People that are saying that's the only solution she knows. So let them to provide their own solution. Thank you.
1: Thank you
0: for calling.
1: This is from Badianka Bolaji. He says, I don't blame her. Remember, our Minister of Defense, Chris Musa, said we should pray. But they all forget that Israel, that the Christians follow in the aspect of religion, are busy throwing bombs to neighboring countries together with the USA that believe in Christianity. Right. The phone lines are going crazy. Perhaps we just take a lot more of the calls.
0: Hello, good evening.
9: Yeah, hello, good evening.
0: Good evening to you.
9: This is Debo from Akala Express.
0: Debo, good to have you around.
9: Yeah, thank you. See, when you find yourself in a certain situation, the only thing you have to do is to call on the name of your God. It happened in the Bible. When Jonah was in the ship and the storms, what did the people in the ship say? They said, you people should rise up and call on the name of your God. So that lady, what she has said is correct. But where she got it wrong is where she was mentioning the government have done what they're supposed to do. Either the government do what they are supposed to do or not. Prayer is inevitable in every situation. Yes. Thank you, Debo,
0: for calling. 0809-155-1055. Another call to be on the show. Let's see if we could take this particular one. Hello, good evening.
10: Hello, Kevuki.
0: Hi, good evening to you.
10: Chacha, good evening.
1: Hi, Emmanuel. Good evening.
10: All right. You know, my opinion might be a bit different from what the general public think. But I don't think there is anything really bad, so much bad in what the lady said, as far as I'm concerned. And I'm not holding people for any party or anybody. You know, sometimes Nigerians, because of the heat of the moment that we are all in, people sometimes tend to listen with their triggers and not really trying to understand what the person was talking about. I mean, for all you care, nobody supports that government is doing the best for any citizen, as far as I'm concerned, except politicians themselves anyway. But for what she said, I listened to the video again. She was just quoted out of context. And you know what, these likes now, this clickbait generation that we are in, everything, people just want to milk money from it and all of that. But it is well. I hope she learned her lessons and learned to speak as constructive or as Nigerians want to listen sometimes in the nearest future.
1: Right.
0: Mm. All right. Thank you so much, Emmanuel. Thank you, Emmanuel. So we're still taking more. You have another.
2: Yes.
0: All right. Okay, let's go. Let's go with, after this particular call, and we'll move on to the next story. Hello, good evening.
11: Hello.
0: Hello, sir.
11: Hello, good evening.
0: Good evening,
2: good evening,
0: sir.
2: Sir.
11: Yeah. Like the conversation, yeah. I'm from Premier Hotel.
0: Okay.
1: Your name, sir?
11: Yeah. The guy that talked before this guy, he wanted to say, God, I'm a Christian. When you are praying, Holy Spirit, prayer is a conversation. If I'm hungry now, there is food in the kitchen, even if it's raw or cooked. I'm not asking them, they're going to bring food for me. Is that not stupidity? So what government is supposed to do that they are not doing? Like the woman that made an influence, that maybe they've gotten there and that place was dark. Can you say the same in a developed world where you have cameras all over? Where you have light all over? That you think twice, even if you want to perform any evil, you think twice before you do it. So these people should stop brainwashing people with their nonsense, religion. That even the so-called white people that brought the same religion to them.
1: So I don't think it's fair that you should call it nonsense religion. Everybody believes what they believe, and we can have opposing views. It's okay to not agree, but I don't think it's fair that you would call it nonsense. It is what they believe in, and they hold strongly to it.
11: Okay.
1: It's fair enough.
11: Maybe the choice of my words.
0: We understand why your choice of words is that way, my brother.
1: We don't understand.
11: The same religious leader. I'm a Timber and Caliber in the church that I belong to. The religious leaders were taking armored cars all around. And they will say, God, I have discovered some people in my eye, confront them. Did you get seen? And when Jesus was alive, was this time security all around? So people should stop fooling people with their religion. That is not even the first place. Most of these people, they will tell you God will help you. They will ask you to come to church on Monday. They're supposed to be at work. We're supposed to be a factory for work, for people to work. We are still there.

0: All right, sir.
1: So that's my take.
2: Thank you for calling.
1: We should stop fooling ourselves with religion in Nigeria.
0: Mm-hmm. Thank you so much for calling.
2: Messages, right?
0: Wahid Toyib Adewale says, good evening, everyone in the studio. Concerning this prayer, it appears we're deceiving ourselves in this country, as the Holy Book clearly states that we must work and pray, not just pray. Similar to Saudi Arabia and Israel, who obtain sophisticated arms to counter their enemies, while in Nigeria, we merely pray, he says. All right.
2: We fast and pray.
0: We fast, though. The fasting is very important to get the prayer faster to God.
3: God help us.
2: This kind does not go but with fasting and prayer.
0: At all.
2: You remember when Jesus said that? Jesus said in the Bible? This kind, somebody had something, you know, a problem. And Jesus said, this kind does not go. Except with fasting.
0: That one is in the Bible.
2: You don't know.
0: Is it the blind man that he told to go and watch? Because the blind man did not fast.
2: I can't remember who.
0: He just went and...
2: I'll show it to you shortly. You know, but in our situation right now, I do not know whether...
0: Maybe that's the one kind. Now. That's it. Well, if you're quoting it in the Bible, that means this kind does not go...
2: Even with fasting and prayer. But anyway, Bims, let's move on.
3: Away from security crisis now. A lady calls off a wedding after a fiancé tests positive for HIV. But she returned to beg after the hospital called back and admits they made a mistake with the test results, that it was another person's results they gave the man.
0: Okay.
3: And he is HIV negative.
0: So now the man does not want to marry her again because she initially said he should be angry at the hospital now, not the lady.
2: A lot of marriages will be saved if only women were a little more patient.
0: Here we go. Okay.
2: A lot of marriages will be salvaged if only women were just patient for like 5-10 minutes or 2 days more.
0: A lot of things can happen in 3 days, though.
2: You know.
0: You can have sex and get infected with HIV.
2: Just two days, 3 days more. You know, your wife that doesn't used to cook salad or has soup. You guys had a fight. And one day you come back and she's filled everywhere with good food. Because she's found out that what caused the fight earlier, she was the one that erred in her judgment. And she's trying to impress you and make up badly.
0: Right.
2: And you don't see because you don't even know. And if only they can open up to you within that particular day that thing happened, how your wife has done broadcast to everybody who cared to listen. She should just have been a little more patient. Like, my guy, sorry, how did this happen? She has jumped into conclusions that maybe he had sex. I mean, if you love your husband, why don't you just give an opportunity for a conversation? Babe, what happened? What happened? And the husband can speak and say, see, as you dey surprised like this, me too, I'm shocked. But you just jump. Bam! I'm not doing it again.
0: So, it's hard to believe that this what happened question did not come up. I mean, Yusuf, you will ask now. How come?
2: You won't ask like that. You already have conclusions. Because you think he's lying.
0: Let me speak from the side of the woman now. Yes, love is good. Love is... All this that you've said is all well and good. Love is love. But, I mean... I'm trying to preserve my life. I'm trying to preserve my life. So if there's anybody that you should be mad at, you should be mad at the hospital or the laboratory. How did he make such a mistake? You shouldn't be mad at me for running away and trying to preserve my life. You obviously have HIV. If I was the one that had HIV, would you stay?
3: Okay, so this couple went for counseling, and after counseling, they told the couple that they could actually carry babies. and without the kids or the mother.
2: So there was even time.
0: Yeah, so that means the hospital did not realize its mistake immediately. No. It's not that she wasn't patient. No, for them to have gone for counseling.
2: The time is that even after knowing this, that your husband, that means they had a conversation.
0: Yeah, they did. They went
2: and
0: for counseling together.
2: We went further for counseling.
0: Yes.
2: And doctor now says, I mean, whenever you people went for counseling, they now say, you know what, it's not really a big deal.
0: Not a death
2: even
0: sentence.
2: Right now, HIV is not even a big deal any longer. There are antiretrovirals. I get friend. We get HIV at the moment, and she's female.
0: People are still scared and terrified of HIV.
2: Now, through her, I take Sabi, say, it's not like the HIV we used to be very, very mad about back in the day. So you guys go to your counselor, and counselor educates you that your baby can be free. You guys can have a baby and nothing will do the baby. You love your man, right? You know, these are medicines or drugs that you can take while with your man. But you see the problem with the woman. The woman is somewhere in her mind nurturing a thought. What is the thought? You slept with somebody else.
0: It's not necessarily that.
2: If a woman, because I've been with a lot of your gender people, and I know una psychology. If a woman understands,
0: woman, no.
2: Wait, I don't need to talk to woman. If a woman understands that you got this HIV through non-sexual means, she will display more understanding naturally.
0: It does not matter how you got it. This is just not the life I pictured for myself.
2: Despite and claiming you love me,
0: I love you. Yes, but this is a difficult news.
2: So guys, when you are loving women.
0: Now, see, you don't talk
2: your
0: own. I did not tell women to do what to do when you were talking.
2: Their love doesn't run deep.
0: I love you
2: it's
0: talk.
2: All conditional.
0: I love you unconditionally. Because I thought you did not have HIV. Now you have HIV. Yes, the counselor is telling me we can have our kids. The kids won't have it. But this is not the life I have chosen. This is going to come with a lot of other unforeseen, you know, factors that I did not sign up
2: you
0: for.
2: See it?
0: And it is well within my choice and my right to say, I can't do this. I'm sorry. But this is not what I thought we were. This is not it. And it's fine. It doesn't make me a bad person.
2: No, it makes you a very bad person.
0: It doesn't make me a bad person.
2: It makes me a bad person
0: who knows what she wants and is not willing to compromise.
2: I thought that love cover it all.
0: You said it here that love does not cover all. So why are we going back there?
2: I can tell my men that they should understand that your love is conditional.
3: Don't tell your men that.
2: Yes, so now.
0: The men should do what is okay for them. Just don't go and have HIV. Don't go and have HIV. Or if you're going to run a test, go to more than two places to confirm before you.
2: If you love her.
0: Forget
2: the egusi is watery, and you don't like watery egusi. Free her because of that.
0: No, you don't free her. Tell her you don't like watery egusi, and give her a chance to up her game.
2: And if she doesn't
0: you move on.
2: If she doesn't have a big backside, you don't ask her to marry her. So that's it. Everybody has a right to what they want.
0: And if what I want does not suit you, it doesn't make me a bad person because you want me to want what you want. It's like someone who wants a good life or wants a husband that can take care of them. It doesn't mean that they are necessarily materialistic. They just want a good life.
2: And
0: it's well within your right to want a good life.
2: If you don't want a partner that snores, and while you people were
0: men
2: dating,
0: between men and women, who snores parts?
2: Men.
0: Say, I beg. If not men, I don't go marry.
2: Charity.
0: All of you big bellies, you don't marry.
2: Charity, I don't date people where they snore like generator.
0: Count women and then count men.
2: Now woman.
0: 8 out of 10 men snore.
2: No.
0: When it comes to the women, men, maybe if it's even plenty, 5 more out of 10. Women.
2: So that's it.
0: If it's that by that way, people will not marry. See, what works for you, choose what you want. It doesn't make you a bad person. That's it.
2: Let's see who's on the line. Guys, don't stop that unconditional love. Hello, good evening.
0: Don't tell them what to stop.
2: Hello, good evening.
0: Hi,
2: sir.
0: Good evening, Lukman.
1: Yeah, Lukman on the line.
2: Lukman, good to have you around.
1: Yeah, so my problem with the woman is not about what she wants or what she doesn't want. It's about the fact that she has made a decision and she's trying to come back.
0: Good.
1: Yes, that's my problem with her. I mean, the moment she finds out that it was HIV positive, then at that moment she made a choice.
2: Uh-huh.
1: She made a decision.
0: She made that choice because she thought he was HIV positive.
2: Why are you coming back?
0: No. Now that is the hospital's mistake.
1: See, there is difference between making your choice, then maybe rejecting the person totally. Because if you look at the time frame between when the first result came out and the second, maybe in just the space of a few days, you understand? Because the hospital called back.
0: Yes. So that means maybe
1: immediately you heard about this result, you took your decision immediately. Not even time to sympathize. The person that you've loved for maybe many years, to even talk about it, how do you go about it, how did this happen, you know, talk about it. I mean, maybe you delay the marriage for some time so that you guys can then decide.
0: Right.
1: But at that moment, immediately you say you are no longer there. So now, you left him. You do not care about his feeling, care about anything about him. Maybe you just go and
0: commit without killing himself. Yes. It seemed a little insensitive.
2: Yes. She should not come back.
0: But it's not that Lukman is saying she should have married him because he has HIV. Like
2: she should not come back.
0: The way she went about it.
2: The way she went about it was wrong. That's how you people always go about it.
0: That is not the way.
2: That's how your agenda. They always go about it.
0: Answer this question. Then they ask you, Adekunle Adebayo, Kebugi, can you marry a woman without womb? Answer.
2: Hope you are not winning 5K tonight. Hope you won't win 5K.
0: Don't be a politician. Answer the question.
2: Can I marry
0: a woman without a womb simply because you love her?
2: Can I marry a woman without a
0: womb? How many times do you want me to ask the question?
2: Because
0: now
2: I love her.
3: Yeah.
2: No, you I cannot. I cannot.
0: You've been dating her.
2: I would have married her without her womb. But going by the experiences that I've had with women,
0: how
2: very conditional
0: is a lie. Kebugi wants plenty children. If I hear that you marry her without womb,
2: I want plenty children, yes, but I can still marry and have the children from outside.
0: No, you not marry. So don't be having double standards.
2: Look, you should have just calmed down with the love of your life. Go with him through that phase and say, babe, this is not what I really.
0: It's not what I planned for.
2: But I love you. Love covers all things. I know the Bible chapter.
0: I love you, babe. I love you so much. Aww. But you see this one? I cannot do it. I'm sorry.
2: Now you're coming back. Don't take her back, guy. If you're listening, don't take her back.
0: I think you shouldn't take her back. If it was me, I won't go back.
2: If 2 days after the hospital
0: I
2: comes
0: go back because
2: and
0: I
2: says,
0: know that
2: and says, oh, sorry, there has been a mix up again.
0: Is it any that results that we can get? Edet says, good evening, my people. About the HIV matter, does it mean that they never lamoshwanged without protection? There are no sex before marriage. I think it's probably that maybe they were keeping themselves from marriage. And even if they did, her own result came out negative.
2: And his own came out positive.
0: For her, that was all.
2: And the man is like, how did I get this? How did I get? He's crying. He's, you know, and the next thing that you will do as a sensible person is to leave your partner in that quagmire.
0: Maybe she spoke to family members and family members say, my dear, run. This is where he can get HIV before you marry. Only God knows what you have after you marry.
2: Is the reason a lot of married men do not confide in their wives anymore.
0: Don't go and have HIV and lie to somebody's daughter. Don't go and marry somebody while you have the HIV.
2: I was somewhere on Sunday evening and a man swore that he will not confide in his wife anymore. Why? The small confiding when you do for your wife, say, you are my partner, I confide this. All her family member don't sabi. In like 2 seconds, he don't bust everybody for her house. Now, come on, why we like confiding?
0: I don't understand why women do that one. Me too. I have a problem.
2: Oh, you do that too?
0: No, I don't. I don't understand why a woman, something your husband tells you in confidence.
2: Your sister don't sabi.
0: Why
2: your
0: you should tell
2: sabi.
0: Other people. I mean, you guys
2: your
0: are
2: friends
0: teams.
2: Don't sabi.
0: It's not family public information.
2: I just confided in you that, Charity, I have a problem with my this thing. You understand?
0: That's not the kind of thing you tell your family. Why are you telling your family
2: I'm
0: members?
2: No!
0: If you confide in me and say, I have a son outside, I'm not going to keep that one confidential.
3: One,
0: sorry.
2: Charity, information is information.
0: No,
3: it's different from.
0: If it's about your John Thomas. If it's about your John Thomas.
2: Charity, my John Thomas is having issues.
0: Is he having family members?
2: The
0: that.
2: Next thing. No. You see women say, he's been giving me sleepless nights. I was afraid. I didn't know if I was making the right decision. That's why I called. That's why I called my elder sister. Because I've seen women say such things. I called my elder sister.
0: You see one
2: just
0: woman,
2: to, just
0: you
2: to
0: see
2: tell her.
0: An array of women.
2: I've seen an array of Una, and I know Una well.
0: Can we get back? We gotta go.
2: Guys, we gotta go. We're back for social media today on Monday.
0: Right, but we're back for the remaining part of the show.
2: Yeah, we're not done with the show. There's Drive Time Requests shortly.
0: And then there's a giveaway.
2: There's a giveaway. We're giving 5,000 bucks this evening.
0: Are we giving it to the phone line or to the Facebook? People are protesting.
2: Let's do phone lines today. We've been doing Facebook for weeks.
0: Okay.
2: At least
0: we'll
2: this
0: Facebook
2: once.
0: Online.
2: The winner will be from calls. I beg. For once.
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0: Oh, yeah, I know.
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0: Are you for real?
2: Guys, we're going to show commercial break.

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We go tear over 50 million naira come out. 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Wednesday, June 24, Eagle Loud pass the bazooka. As we go, they give Obonga winnings left, right, center. No way, though. It not cost too much to play this Tino. Oh, yeah, Halele, carry your phone right now. 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Remember, say, now only 500 naira. Now, let me take you to play this one. And you fit to play as many times as you like.

0: Guy, we don't need talk since. Ha, make I go do my work, eh? We go continue this talk later.
1: Oh boy, you don't talk. How bad? You know the tire.
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0: 12 minutes before 6 p.m. Still Splash 105.5 FM. And we're still here. It's time for the Drive Time Confessions. 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So you can actually request your favorite songs and we'll have them played for you.
1: Right. Plus, we have the question for our giveaway this evening. We're giving out 5,000 Naira to one of our listeners. So today we decided to pick a winner from the phone lines as against Facebook, which is our usual go-to. And for today's question, for a chance to win 5,000 Naira, we want you to tell us the answer to a simple question. We started the Social Media Today segment this evening with a song playing in the background. Incidentally, that's all we want you to tell us. What's the title of the song and the name of the artist?
0: That's absolutely it. So we couldn't get to play that song because the instrumental was pretty far away from where the vocals were and the show had to start. And I mentioned something like that, you know. So it's so easy. Mm-hmm. If you were attentive, that is really easy to peek and you can win 5,000 bucks. Call us up on this line only, 0809-155-1055.
1: That's the line that we're taking calls from.
0: Yes, that's the only line. Hello, good evening. Hi, good evening.
2: Yeah, this is Ade calling from Bodija.
0: Ade from Bodija. So, you want to answer the question or you want to request for a song?
2: Let me make a request first. And
1: Okay.
0: So, what's your request?
2: Billy Ocean Love Zone.
0: Billy Ocean Love Zone. Okay. So,
2: On your question, I think the music is.
0: Okay.
2: And the title
0: we're waiting.
2: I think I need that.
1: All right. That's fine. Thank you for trying.
0: Ade. That was a very close one, Ade.
1: It was?
0: Maybe not, but I mean, wait till I go talk now.
1: Thank you, Ade, for calling. Try your luck, 0809-155-1055. That's the only line on which we're taking calls. You can drop your request for us on Facebook. We're also going to be playing your request from Facebook, but we're picking our winner only on the phone lines.

0: Hi, good evening.
1: Hello.
2: Good evening.
1: Good evening.
2: I'm Ade from Ring Road.
1: Oh, second Ade. Right.
2: Yeah.
1: You want to make a request or you want to attempt to answer the question?
2: I want to answer a question.
1: Please go ahead.
0: All right, go ahead.
2: I think it's Sonny Okosu.
1: Okay.
2: The title of the song is Mother and Child.
0: Okay. Are you sure about that?
1: Okay.
2: Yeah, I'm sure.
0: Okay, what's all your right, name again, Ade?
2: Yeah, Ade, yeah.
1: We'll let you know. Ade. Keep listening, right? Ade, thank you. Thank you for calling.
0: All right, then.

0: All right, we have Yemi Adizibwe on Facebook who says, hello, lovely crew. Please, could you play me, baby? Could you play Baby Me by Chaka Khan?
1: Oh, all Baby right. Me by Chaka Khan. All right. All right.
0: Considering how very tight our time is.
1: Our time is.
0: Hello. We've got someone on the line.
1: Hello, good evening.
2: Good evening.
0: Good evening.
1: Yeah, good evening to you.
2: My name is Kayode.
1: Kayode, good to have you around. Where are you calling from, Kayode?
2: I'm calling from Cornerstone Estate.
1: All right, okay. Then. All right, then. So, tell
0: requests
1: us.
0: Requests or?
2: Yes, I will make a request and answer your question.
0: All right.
2: I'm requesting for Peter Tosh, The Poor Man Feels It.
0: The Poor Man's?
2: Feels It.
0: Feels It by Peter Tosh. Okay.
1: Mm.
0: Okay.
2: Yes, yes. Then I think it's Eric Donaldson. This is the land of my bed.
1: Okay.
0: Oh, okay. That's your answer to the question, right?
1: All right, yes, then. Yes.
0: Thank you. Thank you.
1: Thank you. Mm. Guys, we gotta go. We gotta go.
0: Aha.
1: We really have to go.
0: Aha. Okay.
1: I wish that we had more time, you know, to take some more requests and all, but hey, we have to go.
0: Incidentally, we have a winner. We had a correct answer.
1: I think
0: answer.
1: We have a winner. Yes. Mm-hmm. Yes.
0: Adi, the second Adi.
1: The second Adi, Abi.
0: Right. He got it right.
1: Mm.
0: Sonia Okosun,
1: Mother and Child.
0: Was a song that was playing in the background when we started. Yeah. And that's our show.
1: That's how much the show can, you know, go for today.
0: Ade, yeah.
1: Yes. Ade, send your account details. Happily send your account details to this number I'm going to call right now. 0803-446-7326. 0803-446-7326. Via SMS or WhatsApp. I am K Boogie.
0: And I'm Charity. We'll
1: catch
0: see you
1: next week.

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0: 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I'm Charity Jerome. First, the news headlines. Police, government debunk rumors of kidnapping in Ondo. Nance announces three-day protest over abduction of Borno school children. On the foreign scene, U.S. Iran launch new strikes as Kuwait says airport hit by Iranian drones. And on sports news, Davido to perform at 2026 World Cup Countdown Concert in Los Angeles. Details of these and more coming shortly. Sister of the former Minister of Power and All Progressives Congress 2027 governorship aspirant in Oyo State, Bayo Adelabu, and her twin children have been kidnapped in Ibadan. An eyewitness told newsmen that the incident occurred earlier today in the challenge axis of Ibadan Southwest local government area of the state. Speaking, one of the media aides to Adelabu, Femi Awoboro, in a statement said the family confirmed that Mrs. Olaide Busayo Adegoke John Paul, aged 43, was reportedly abducted by armed gunmen at about 7:30 a.m. while on her way to drop her children at school in Ibadan. The statement noted that Mrs. Adegoke John Paul is the youngest of the five children of Mrs. Fumilayo Aduke Adegoke Adelabu. Until her voluntary retirement last year, she had served meritoriously at both the Central Bank of Nigeria and First Bank Pension Custodian. The family therefore appealed to members of the public to remain calm, avoid speculation, and refrain from circulating unverified information that may jeopardize ongoing security operations. It also solicited prayers and support from well-meaning Nigerians during this difficult period. The family further urged anyone with useful information that may assist security agencies in their investigation to promptly report such information through the appropriate channels. The Ondo State Government and the State Police Command have dismissed reports circulating on social media alleging a kidnapping incident in a school within Akure Metropolis. In a statement issued by Ebenezer Adinia, the Chief Press Secretary to the Governor, Lokki Aiyedatiwa, the government described the reports as false, saying there was no record of any kidnapping in any primary, secondary or tertiary institution in Akure. It added that security agencies, including the police, Amotekun Corps and the Department of State Services, DSS, had verified school environments across Akure and confirmed normalcy. The government urged residents, especially parents and guardians, to disregard the rumor and avoid spreading unverified information capable of causing panic. It assured that the safety of children and teachers remained a priority of the administration and advised residents to report genuine security concerns to the nearest security agency. Presidential candidate of the African Democratic Congress, ADC, Atiku Abubakar, has condemned the abduction of school children and their teachers in Oyo State, describing the incident as a reflection of the worsening security situation in the country. In a statement issued today by his senior special assistant on media communication, Frank Shaibu, Atiku said the latest kidnapping highlights what he described as government's inability to effectively address insecurity. Atiku also criticized the reports that officials were sent to affected families with relief materials, arguing that such measures do not address the immediate concerns of parents whose children remain in captivity. He said that the cruelty of such a response is difficult to comprehend, as parents whose children have been torn from their arms are not asking for rice. Mothers who do not know whether their children are hungry, sick, traumatized, or even alive, and not demanding for palliatives, he said. The former vice president lamented what he described as a growing trend in which security challenges are met with inadequate responses. The former vice president called on President Bola Tinubu to direct security and intelligence agencies to deploy all available resources towards securing the release of the abducted pupils and teachers. still staying with security, the police in Ogun State has debunked reports that bandits attacked some schools and communities within the Ota and Ifo axis of the state. The command, in a statement by its spokesperson, DSP Oluseyi Babaseyi, stated that the entire state remains safe, calm and secure. A social media post circulating through WhatsApp groups had claimed that armed men had been sighted close to several schools in the Ota axis. The police public relations officer stated that there was no bandit attack, kidnapping incident, terrorist activity, or any form of insecurity anywhere in the state. Babaseyi added that the command's school protection squad, in collaboration with the divisional police officers, DPOs of the affected areas, conducted immediate security assessments of all referenced schools. According to him, the exercise confirmed that all schools were safe, secure, and fully operational. The command noted with concern the needless tension and anxiety caused among residents by the circulation of unverified security information.
1: Good morning once again. I can tell you for a fact that the area in the Ogun State Metropolis and the general area is calm. And most of the flying rumors have been flying since yesterday morning. And in our situation room, we assessed all these facts by deploying our operatives to every location that was in supposed distress. And we found out that all these rumors were unfounded and it's based on panic. And we had an intelligence report to even prove that one of the rumors that was saying that parents should take their children from school was started due to the fact that a husband and wife had a personal issue. And then the husband was going to the school to take his child, the children away without the consent of the mother because of their personal issues. And this escalated. People started hearing the rumor. From there, that's how it moved out to other people's ears. And people started sending voice notes and different reports around. All the schools that were involved in the so-called rumor of banditry attacks were visited by the DPOs. The school protection squad were also activated on these schools because we have some intelligence. We have intelligence team that visit schools, and we found out that all these rumors were unfounded.
0: Meanwhile, the command sympathized with members of the public who may have been alarmed by the false reports and reassured them that there is no cause for fear or apprehension, as all affected areas remain calm and under effective security coverage. Meanwhile, the Christian Association of Nigeria, CAN, has called on the federal government to declare a state of emergency on security across the country amid escalating killings, kidnappings, terrorist attacks, and the destruction of communities. The call formed part of the resolutions reached at the National Church Denominational Leaders Summit held at the National Christian Center, Abuja. In a communique issued at the end of the summit, themed The State of the Nation and the Way Forward, the church leaders expressed deep concern over worsening insecurity, economic hardship, and declining public confidence in state institutions. The summit noted that thousands of Nigerians have been displaced from their ancestral communities, while many families continue to live in fear due to persistent violence and criminality. Participants specifically cited recent incidents of mass abductions, killings and attacks in Oyo, Ogun, Borno, Benue, Kogi, and other states, expressing particular concern over the kidnapping of school children and teachers, attacks on farming communities, and the spread of violent crime into areas previously considered safe.
2: CAN condemns in the strongest terms the barbaric acts of murder, beheading, torture, rape, abduction, and forced displacement being perpetrated against innocent citizens, and calls on the federal government to declare a state of emergency on security across the country.
0: Elsewhere, the National Association of Nigerian Students, NANS, Zone E, Northeast, has announced plans to stage a peaceful solidarity protest over the abduction of 42 students of Government Day Secondary School, Musa, in Askira Uba local government area of Borno State. The planned demonstration, scheduled to hold from June 5th to June 7th,

0: country. The student body urged the federal government to strengthen security in schools and other educational institutions to prevent future attacks. NANS also directed its structures across Northeast, including joint campus committee leaders, student union government executives, delegates and stakeholders, to mobilize members for the exercise while ensuring that the protests remain peaceful and orderly. To other news, the Nigeria Customs Service has urged the public to disregard two circulating documents falsely claiming to announce screening schedules for candidates who passed the computer-based test in its ongoing recruitment exercise. In a statement posted on its verified X account on Wednesday, the service described the documents as fake and clarified that they did not originate from the NCS. The forged announcements, which were stamped fake in the official post, listed specific screening dates in early June 2026 and venues across various zones. They also contained requirements for the purported exercise, such as dress codes and identification. The NCS urged applicants and the general public to ignore the messages and rely solely on information from its official communication channels. You're listening to the news at 6 here on Splash 105.5 FM. Still to come, US, Iran launch new strikes as Kuwait says airport hit by Iranian drones. And Davido to perform at 2026 World Cup Countdown concert in Los Angeles. We'll take a short break now. When we return, we'll bring you the details of these and more. Stay with us.
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3: 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Turning now to the foreign scene, where the U.S. military has stated that it launched self-defense strikes on Iran overnight and shot down ballistic missiles and drones fired at ships and Gulf countries. U.S. Central Command, CENTCOM, said the strikes on Qasim Island in the Strait of Hormuz were in response to attempted attacks by Iran across the Middle East. CENTCOM said Iran had fired 2 missiles at Kuwait and 3 at Bahrain, all of which broke apart or were intercepted. Iran said it had attacked U.S. bases and helicopters in a regional country using missiles and drones in retaliation. One person was killed in Kuwait and more than 60 injured when drones hit buildings, including its international airport, officials said. Kuwait's Defense Ministry spokesman, Brigadier General Saud Abdulaziz Al-Otaibi, called the attack criminal Iranian aggression, while the Kuwaiti Foreign Ministry later said infrastructure, including diplomatic missions, had been damaged. Still on the foreign scene, police in India's capital say at least 21 people have been killed and many others injured after a fire tore through a multi-story building in southern Delhi. Many of the victims were foreigners, including people from South Asian and African countries who had traveled to India for medical treatment or to accompany relatives undergoing care. The building in the Malviya Nagar area allegedly operated as a bed and breakfast catering to patients and relatives of those receiving treatment at a nearby private hospital. More than 40 people were rescued and taken to hospital. It remains unclear how many were inside the building when the fire broke out. Its cause is also not yet known. To the exciting world of sports now, Afrobeat superstar Davido will headline the official FIFA World Cup countdown concert on June 10, 2026 at the Crypto.com Arena in Los Angeles, USA. The countdown event is a synchronized cross-border celebration linking 5 performances across 3 host nations, the US, Canada, and Mexico, ahead of the tournament kickoff. According to FIFA, the Los Angeles concert will also see performances from Diplo's Major Lazer, with other artists expected to be revealed soon. The development is part of a first-of-its-kind synchronized live concert series across hosts Canada, Mexico, and the USA as part of build-up activities for the tournament. Speaking further, FIFA disclosed that the concert will connect performances across the 3 host nations, with live acts also being streamed from Mexico City and Toronto. That's the news. Before we go, here's a quick recap of the headlines. Police, state governments debunk rumors of kidnapping in Ondo. NANS announces 3-day protest over abduction of Borno school children. On the foreign scene, we told you the U.S. and Iran have launched new strikes as Kuwait says airport hit by Iranian drones. And on sports news, you've just heard that Davido is to perform at the 2026 World Cup countdown concert in Los Angeles. For more details on the news, please visit our website on www.splashfm1055.com or simply follow us across all our social media platforms. 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The news editor is Tunde Olawuwo, assisted by Iboko Lua Olagunju. I'm Charity Jerome. 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
8: Where's this Benjamin boy now? 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

0: 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Today is the third day in the month of June 2026. That's the sixth month of 2026. Well, we're broadcasting live from the studios of Splash 105.5 FM, the Integrity Station, located in the White House building, the palace of Oba Adebayo Akande, in the Felele area of this big, brown-roofed, beautiful city of Ibadan. And we are coming to you live this evening to talk about vehicles, cars, anything that is in the automotive sector. We are more than willing to have a conversation with you about it. My name is Tunde Onokoya, the Mechanic, and this is Auto Clinic with the Mechanic. How are you feeling? How are you coping with the reality that all of us face as Nigerians? Well, it's raining. Today was a rainy day, you know. It rained heavily in Lagos, especially in the morning. In the afternoon, it's taking over in Ibadan as well. We've got some rain. The weather is chill. Everywhere is cool. But there are less vehicles on the road for obvious reasons. The cost of fueling has gone through the roof. It is consistently boring a hole in the pocket of an average Nigerian. There are multiple other options that are available, but are they really options? Or they are just what we will default to because we don't have a choice? The option of switching your vehicle to CNG is there, but it's not for free as well. There's an initial capital layout that will make you be able to transit to that point. The option of going electric is there as well, but can you afford to buy an electric vehicle now? Especially if your old vehicle is not something you can trade in and get good value for. So yes, it sounds like there are multiple options, but are they really options? Well, yes, they are options, but for a limited number of people. What we need and what I've always advocated for is cheaper mass transportation system. So what we need are vehicles, high capacity vehicles that are either electric or CNG, and the fares are actually commensurate to their running costs. At least it's cheaper to run them either electric or CNG. Definitely the fares should drop, and then people should be able to manage around with it. So we need to be able to haul goods and haul services around for cheaper. That is the ultimate hack that every government at every level should be looking at. It's not just for individuals to solve their personal problem. We need a collective solution, which is an effective public transportation system that caters to all. It's not just about car owners. The cost of transportation right now, these days, can be very high. In fact, it's taking a chunk from the pockets of an average worker out there. We hope that this will be put into consideration as government policies are being put in place. The program is Auto Clinic with the Mechanic on Splash 105.5 FM, the Integrity Station. And today we're talking mainly about the battery and the alternator of your vehicle. That's the topic for today. But we cannot but touch on issues that are pressing and affecting the industry that we currently are in. People are struggling to move around because the cost of moving around is a chunk of anything that they earn. And an immediate, urgent solution needs to come in. Of course, part of the initiative that the federal government of Nigeria has put in place now is subsidized CNG conversion. Well, as at now, the federal government is telling individuals that want to convert their vehicles to CNG to actually visit designated conversion centers, provide your NIN, provide your vehicle papers, make sure that they match your NIN, You submit it at the center. It is sent for approval. You get the approval. Then you pay a subsidized fee for the conversion. And I can tell you that the subsidy is about 50% of what you would ordinarily have paid for conversion. Now, yes, that will help people, especially those that are into commercial transport. But the question has been, especially around this CNG program, the drivers are not reducing their fares to match their current running costs. I have been trying to think about it. How exactly is this working? We have a lot of tricycles in town that run on CNG. We have a lot of commercial transport vehicles that actually run on CNG. Is this affecting the cost of transportation? I would say that not particularly. But you know, you could have a different experience entirely. What is your experience when it comes to this pricing of transportation from one place to another? I'm going to open this phone line soon and you'll be able to share your experience with me. What is your own experience? But let's go into the topic for today. We need to talk about the battery and the alternator of your vehicle. Why is it important to have that conversation today? Why is it important to have that conversation now? It's simple. During the rainy season like this, your battery and alternator goes through immense pressure for them to be able to work and carry the load that will come on it. And what is the load? Once the rain starts, typically you turn on the wipers. The wipers are an extra load on your engine that you perhaps never use during the dry season. Besides that, you know, when it gets dark, you turn on the headlamps of the vehicle. So you run the headlamps of the vehicle for longer than you usually would be, especially if you're somebody who doesn't really drive at night. That is also extra load. You also have a situation where people who ordinarily might not want to use the air conditioning on their vehicle, once it starts raining, we have to turn on the AC. And once they turn on the AC, automatically there's extra load on the battery, extra load on the alternator, and of course is extra load on the engine. So during this period is when a lot of people's batteries fail. During this period is when the effectiveness of your alternator is tested. So you have to be sure it is working well. So you see, the charging system is a vital part of your vehicle. It provides the power, it keeps the battery charged, and allows your car to run all of its electrical components. The charging system typically consists of the alternator, which is the main component of the charging system, typically driven by the engine and generates electricity that is used to charge the battery. You have the battery itself. Now, of course, a battery simply is to store electrical energy, and it provides power to the car when the engine is not running, and also helps to stabilize the voltage in the charging system. Then you have the regulator. The regulator controls the amount of current that is produced by the alternator. This helps to prevent the battery from being overcharged. Then you have the wiring. This wiring connects all of the components of the charging system together. I'm going to go on a brief commercial break now. When I return, I'll continue this conversation. We'll start by talking about the battery and the charging system of your vehicle. Then I'll throw the phone lines open to hear what is happening, especially in transport cost, vis-a-vis the CNG program that has been rolled out. Has it really made a difference? Don't go away. I'll be right back.
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0: 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And we are talking about the alternator and the charging system of your vehicle. So how does your vehicle's charging system work? So here it goes. When the engine is running, the alternator generates electricity. This electricity is then sent to the battery, which is in turn charging. The regulator controls the amount of current that is produced by the alternator so that the battery does not get overcharged. The battery also provides power to the car's electrical components. When the engine is not running, it's able to do that continuously. Now, some of these components could include the headlights, the radio, and other accessories you have on your vehicle. So when the battery is low on charge, the alternator will start to charge it again. Now, there are some problems that you could face with the charging system of your vehicle. And some of them include the alternator itself with problems, because the alternator can actually fail if it is not properly maintained. This can cause the battery to not be charged properly, which will lead to a number of problems. Battery problems. Because the battery can also fail over time, and this can be caused by a number of factors, such as, you know, the age, excessive heat, or deep discharges. And I want to stay on this for a while. Age. What does age mean when it comes to a battery? Don't forget, a battery system is getting charged, discharged over time. There's only so much number of cycle counts it can go through, and within a period of time. So for some batteries, you can have a battery last 4 years in a vehicle, 3 years in a vehicle, 2 years in a vehicle, 6 months in a vehicle, depends on how you have been using the battery and the quality of battery you have bought. But then we have the case of excessive heat. You would find today that most manufacturers position their batteries in the coolest part of the bonnet. The part that is the coolest in the bonnet is where they locate the battery, oftentimes close to the brain box, as it were, close to the air intake system, away from the engine heat. Some of them will even put a sleeve on the battery to prevent heat from coming towards the battery. Some will put theirs under the seat inside the vehicle. Some will put theirs in the boot of the car. They do all of that just to reduce the amount of heat. Excessive heat will shorten the lifespan of a battery by as much as 70%. Now, the last one here is deep discharges. When you consistently deeply discharge your battery, that is the car battery, every time it runs down completely, you charge it up, you move. Every time you have a flat battery, and I mean totally flat, you have lost 70% lifespan of that battery. So you are not supposed to put your vehicle in a position where the battery will discharge completely. Now let's talk about wiring problems as well. You see, the wiring in the charging system can also fail, and this will cause a number of problems, such as the battery not charging properly or electrical components not working. And when any of these issues come, you need to be able to troubleshoot the charging system problems. So if you suspect that there is a problem with your car's charging system, there are a few things you can do to troubleshoot the problem. First, check the battery voltage. If the battery voltage is low, then the battery may not be charging properly. And what do you check a battery voltage with? A digital multimeter is the most accurate thing you can use. A digital multimeter. So go to your mechanic, go to your rewire, whatever name you choose to call him, and have him use a digital multimeter and use both the positive and the negative probe to touch the positive terminal of the battery and the negative terminal while the engine is not running. And you have an idea of the voltage in your battery at that time. Now, if it is lower than the 12 volts it should be, especially for a vehicle you just parked, it suggests that your battery might either be draining or the battery already has a problem. Now, you can also check the alternator output. And to do that, it's pretty straightforward as well. There are battery testers out there. There are alternator or charging system testers out there. If your alternator is generating anything below 13.5 volts, then you may be having a case of undercharging. And when I say 13.5, I mean having a 13.5 volt output from your alternator when the vehicle is fully loaded, headlamps on, AC running, all the lights are on, the radio is running, air conditioning is running, that's full load like you're driving at night. You should get a minimum of 13.5 to 13.8 volts. In fact, most modern vehicles require the alternator to be able to pull out between 14 and 14.5 volts. Your technician or electrician or mechanic can also check that for you. Now, if the alternator output is low, the alternator might actually be faulty. Now, if you're unable to do any of this yourself, you should be able to take your car to a qualified mechanic, because they'll be able to diagnose the problem and make the necessary repairs. Now, we cannot talk about all of this and not talk about how do you take care of your battery. Do not forget, the program is Auto Clinic with the Mechanic on Splash 105.5 FM, the Integrity Station. And we're talking today about your alternator and your battery, because during the rainy season, they take a beating. Now, your battery, how do you take care of it? There are a few things that you can do to take care of your battery to extend its life. One of it is to keep the battery clean and free of corrosion. So look at the terminal, open the bonnet of your car, look at the terminals there. Do they have this grayish, bluish, greenish, whatever it is around the terminals? If they do, that's corrosion. Clean it up. What is the best way to clean it up? Just get hot water and just pour across that terminal, and that will dissolve whatever it is you have there. That takes care of it. Now, if you have any form of conductive grease that you can put around that terminal, it prevents the corrosion from happening. Your mechanic might also have that. Now, if you use a maintenance battery, not maintenance free now, which people call dry cell, they're not really dry cell, they're just maintenance free. Check the water level regularly and add distilled water as needed. That is, if the battery in your vehicle still requires maintenance, then you have to do that. Number three, avoid deep discharges. Do not discharge your battery completely and hope to charge it up for it to run. That might be a dangerous mistake. Now, do not jumpstart the battery unless you are absolutely sure it is necessary to jumpstart that battery. If the battery is totally flat, please take it out, put a new battery in the vehicle, start the vehicle, and then return the old battery after it has been charged. Do not jumpstart a dead battery. It's not the best thing for that battery. Now, have your battery and charging system tested regularly. That's very important as well. Make sure you are getting them tested regularly. And how do you do this? Go to your mechanic. If he has a battery tester, every time you do an oil change on your car, he could test the battery for you and test the alternator to be sure it's doing its good job. Now, you see, with all of this, I hope that you'll be able to keep your car battery in good condition and extend its life. But, you know, as we started earlier, you can call me right now. Tell me, how has the use of CNG by a lot of transport vehicle operators out there and CNG kekes impacted on your cost of transportation? Have you noticed any difference? 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Has your cost of transportation reduced as a result of vehicles that run on CNG, interstate, within town, especially the tricycles? 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And if you are a transporter and you haven't dropped your price, you can also call in and tell us why the price has not dropped, because CNG is cheaper than petrol. Numbers to call again, 0805699-8678 and 0706-949-3000. Tell us what is going on. Do you feel the impact of the fact that a lot of commercial drivers are running on CNG now, especially tricycle owners within the city of Ibadan. Please share your experience with me. But while we wait for those calls, we need to understand the importance of the battery and the charging system in a vehicle, especially modern vehicles. Your fuel pump is powered by electricity. On older vehicles, the fuel pumps were mechanical pumps that, so long as the engine generates rotationary movement, the pump will come to life. These days, the fuel pumps are electric fuel pumps. We also have vehicles that use electronic waste gates, especially those that are turbocharged. When you experience that vehicle without optimal charging system and battery running in that vehicle, it just won't run well. You may also begin to notice that at night, the headlamps of your vehicle dim out until you are revving the engine above a certain RPM. At idle, the headlamp just dims out. If you notice that happening, you may in fact be having a problem with the charging system of your vehicle. Your horn may not work well. The ABS system may not work well. Your door locking and unlocking may not function properly. The key fob, if you have a key fob system, that's the push to start system, may not work properly. Your radio may not do a good job. Your air conditioning may not run well. If you have any form of problem with your charging system or your battery system, so it's important. In fact, I would say that you should encourage your mechanic to ensure that he has the tools that is required to actually test your charging system and your battery to be sure that you are all good where you are. The program is Auto Clinic with a Mechanic on Splash 105.5 FM, the Integrity Station. I see what the network is doing. I've had about 2 missed calls, try to pick them up, but they are not coming through. I don't know why. You could still try. I have about a minute if you can get through. 08056998678 and 07069493000. If you have information to give me, why has the prices of cost of transportation still not dropped despite a lot of transporters running on CNG? Well, let me conclude on this with the charging system. It is a vital part of your vehicle. It provides the power that keeps your battery charged and allows your car to run all of its electrical components. By understanding how the charging system works and by following some simple car battery care tips, you can help to keep your car battery in good condition and extend its life. Well, I've run totally out of time. Today, I've worked with DJ Spider as my studio manager. Thank you so much for the wonderful job you have done. I also want to say thank you to you, especially for joining me. Till I come your way again next week, Wednesday, by 6:30 p.m., I remain the mechanic, Tunde Onokoya, wishing you safe and happy motoring. Bye-bye.
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0: educate, that's why we are respected. 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

0: to you. Good evening. Happy Wednesday. I hope you had a fantastic, lovely Wednesday, and I hope that the evening has been cool for you. Yes, it rains today, so I'm sure you definitely had a cool day. I'm happy to welcome you again tonight to Night on the Rock, always brought to you by The Rock Quality Cafe Liquor. And let me say, happy new month. Yes, it's a beautiful, beautiful new month. A new month is here. It comes with new opportunities, new goals, new stories waiting to be written. And tonight, we're turning the page together. No matter how last month treated you, let me remind you and let me tell you that June is a fresh chapter. So if you're chasing something big, if you're starting over, if you are taking one day at a time, whatever your story is, I'm just glad you're spending the part of your night, this part of your night, I'm glad you're spending it with me. This is Night on the Rock. You already know, brought to you by The Rock Quality Cafe Liquor. This is the space where the music hits differently, the conversations matter, and every listener is part of the experience. I am Timmy, and for the next few minutes, I'm here to bring you music, to bring you stories, and to just help you to have a better evening, no matter how your day went. So let me just say that I want you to settle in. I want you to turn up the radio and let's start this new month the right way. Let's, you know, start it with the right kind of energy. So much is happening around us at the moment. But one thing we continue to remind ourselves of is that we need to stay alive, stay hopeful, and believe that regardless of everything happening, it's going to get better real soon. That's the hope and the prayer of everyone. Again, this is Night on the Rock. And let me tell you about The Rock Quality Cafe Liquor. 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And at this time, let me ask you if you want me to play any song for you. So if there's any song you would like that I play for you, you can call me via the studio lines. The numbers for tonight are 070-694-93000. Or you can call 0701-447-5770. 0706-949-3000. Or 0701-447-5770. We're reminding ourselves that regardless of everything happening around us, we have to stay here and be here and be present and find something to hold on to keep the hope alive. Okay, let's have it. Hello, good evening.
1: Hello.
0: Yeah, good evening. What's your name? Where are you calling me from?
1: My name is...
0: Your name is
1: Richard John.
0: Good evening. Thank you for calling me. So, what do you want to tell me, and what song do you want me, to play for you? The storm is over. I love that one, and it's so timely. All right, I'll find it and play for you. Thank you so much.
1: Okay, thank you,
0: man. Okay, keep listening. Now, before I forget, there's something I want to introduce to everyone listening to me at this time, and that is the Artist of the Month competition. This one is for upcoming artists. If you are an upcoming artist, then this one is for you. If you're sure and confident that you have a sound that the world has to hear, then this is your moment. I'll tell you more when I'm back from this very needed music break. Do not go anywhere. Still Night on the Rock, brought to you by The Rock Quality Cafe Liquor. I'll be back.

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1: Is it the creamy coffee taste?
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5: 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Now, before the music break, I was talking about the Artist of the Month Challenge. Yes, it is all about the Artist of the Month contest, and it is your moment. If you're an upcoming artist with a sound you know and you're sure that the world needs to hear. Now, it is a special audience engagement that is designed to help you to discover and showcase yourself as a talented rising star with the potential to become the next big thing in the music industry. Now, all you have to do is just send your original songs to me. I'll be providing the WhatsApp number in a little bit, but it is open for the next 4 weeks. And let me tell you what you have to win. If you participate in this particular challenge, you get to win cash prizes of up to 120,000 naira, and you also get exclusive The Rock Quality Cafe Liquor branded items, and you also have on-air recognition and exposure. Then you have the chance to become the official The Rock Artist of the Month, and there's also a possible celebration party that is powered by The Rock Quality Cafe Liquor. Now, all you have to do is send your original songs to me. I'll provide a WhatsApp number in a bit. Now, the entries will be revealed, and the most outstanding artists will be shortlisted for a chance to win amazing rewards and also gain valuable exposure. So if you have what it takes to become the next The Rock Artist of the Month, do not miss the opportunity today. And for the phone number, I'm going to be getting it for you in a little bit. All you have to do is let us know that you are talented and you have a very unique, a wonderful sound that everyone needs to hear about. A lot of the time, I feel like we do so much of sitting on our talent, sitting on the God-given talent of ours. And I don't want you to be that person. This is the season where you should definitely showcase yourself. So you can send your entries, which should be your original song to me on 0809 625 3482, 0809 625 3482. Once again, it is 0809 625 3482. So just say hello to me. This is my entry for the The Rock Artist of the Month contest, and send your original song. This is your chance to win lots and lots of prizes. This is your chance to showcase yourself. This is your chance to put yourself out there for people to see you. And don't forget, I'm still taking requests on the show tonight. The numbers are 070-6949-3000 or 0704-117-144-5770. 0701-447-5770. 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Oh, I lost that one. 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The numbers are 0706-949-3000 or 0701-447-5770. It's a beautiful month. It's a new month. It's a beautiful month. And I'm just excited about all of the great things that are coming this month. And I know that we've had the not so pleasant news. But like I said earlier, I hope that we can have something to hold on to, because one thing we want to bear in mind is anxiety does nothing. Fear, constant worrying will do nothing for us. All we have to do is stay alive, stay here, stay present, be here where you are, and do not allow fear to rob you of your joy. Do not allow fear to steal your happiness away from you. I pray the families will be comforted at this time. It's time for another song, I guess. Yes, let's go listen. And when I'm back, the chat continues and I might just be wrapping up the show. And don't forget about the Artist of the Month contest. It's for you. If you're sure that you have a talent that you want to showcase, please do not hesitate to send your original song. Yes, your original song to 0809-625-3482. 0809-625-3482. It is your opportunity. So send your songs today. 4 weeks, one winner, endless possibilities. Will it be you? I'm hoping it's you though. I'm definitely rooting for you. You know, and I always say it, I'm always rooting, always rooting for you. And you know, D-Rock also is rooting for you. This is time to showcase yourself and let the world hear you. Let us hear you. Let us feel your heartbeat. Thank you and thank you. Now it's time for music. And when I'm back, we keep the chat going. What is that gonna be? I love it. Okay. I think I have just a song.

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1: 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The rock cafe liquor. Now that's a drink that makes sense.
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4: 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Enjoy the rest of your Wednesday. And another program is coming on in a beat. So that's one you don't want to miss. 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

Hello, God's people. I want to welcome you to Kingdom Now. My name is Dele Matthews. We're continuing on the battles of the mind, the battles which God wages against the naturality of our souls, the things that make us unlike Christ, the things that make us unlike God. And we have been looking at that place that is called every high thing that lift up itself against the knowledge of Christ. 2 Corinthians chapter 10, beginning from verse 3, and then we go 4, 5, 6. Says, though we walk in the flesh, we do not walk after the flesh. The weapons of our warfare are not carnal, they are mighty through God to the pulling down of strongholds, casting down imagination, and every high thing that lifted up itself against the knowledge of Christ, and bringing into captivity every thought to the obedience of Christ. Paul lists the things that make us unlike Christ, where God fights that battle, strongholds, imagination, and every high thing. We have been looking at every high thing. And we say those every high things are those things that have thought patterns that are prevalent, which I call philosophies, philosophical expressions, that are prevalent in our society or around us, that have influence over our mind, and that are able to control us to walk against the will of God. You know, when it comes to acting in obedience to Christ or not, we will choose acting out of obedience, away from the obedience to Christ, because of the domination and the dominion of these thoughts that are so prevalent around us. And I was talking about the notoriety, the philosophy of corruption, that says that except we do corruption, we cannot get ahead in life. So the person who wants to collect bribe is expecting, and the person who should give also knows what he is supposed to do, quote and unquote, you know. And in really, to undercut corruption in a Christ-like way, we have to understand that the high places that men desire are not, don't mean anything to the Christian life or to God. What am I trying to say? You know, you want to be a billionaire, you want to be a trillionaire. I think the most important thing is find out what is God's purpose for you. Because resources and money should have purposes. Let's look at, for example, what if you want to eat, how much food can you eat? How many clothes can you wear at the same time? How many houses can you live in at the same time? So money and wealth should be according to the purpose that God has given to you. If what God gives you as his purpose to execute in the earth or in this life is necessitating that you should have $1 billion, you are going to have it. You can go on for that. You can pray for that. You can work.

0: talk to us that. God will bless you for that. God will bless you with that. But if it is just, something smaller, then expect resources that are also smaller. I haven't met your own personal needs. To meet our own personal needs shouldn't be high rocket. I went to school in a free education school, you understand? So you don't have to be, your dream doesn't have to be putting your child at maybe Oxford or, you know, and all that. But when everybody desires to take their children to Oxford and Cambridge, that is where the problem starts from. It becomes vainglory. I'm not saying take your child to one village school. I don't know. But there are middle range places that our children can attend. But when we are fixated on vainglory, competition, who is better than the other, you know, if that is what our lives are constituted by, then we're likely going to need corruption sometimes to meet the needs that we have carved out for ourselves, which is outside of divine purpose. So a believer should live according to God's purpose for them. In fact, scripture says we should be satisfied with such things as we have. And that's another virtue of Christ that we need to take. And the contrary thoughts to that is what we should reject. Covetousness. To covet means to desire something. That is what it means to covet. But covetousness becomes a negative thing when it is something beyond our reach and that we cannot meet righteously or by faith with the help of God. You want it by every means. You rather the other person that presently has it dies or died so that you could get it. Or you would rather steal it, or you would rather it came to you in any which way, as long as you have it. That is covetousness. But what do we see that is the virtue of scripture that comes against this? It says, let your conversation be without covetousness and be content with such things as ye has. For he has said, I will never leave thee nor forsake thee. So that we may boldly say, the Lord is my helper. I will not fear what man shall do to me. You see that? The Lord is my helper, and I will not fear what man shall do to me. Let your conversation be without covetousness, and be content with such things as ye have. That you are content with what you have, then of course, maybe you want to go higher. You go to a school and maybe to increase your proficiency in the course, you know, and having gone to the school, you trust the Lord, you know, they take cognizance of the fact that you have read more, that you are promoted and all of that. There are people who get along righteously. It's not everybody that is correct, that is dealing in corruption, and it's not everybody that is covetous. Some people trust the Lord. Let those kinds of people be our examples. Because God can promote you. God can support you. God can bring favor your way. And we should depend on the Lord. You know, learn to depend on the Lord so that we can reap the rewards of dependence on the Lord, which is the prosperity that does not add sorrow with it. You know, we do not have to take the values of our culture that is present in our world. And because if we take them, we won't be different from the unbeliever. We won't be different from the world. And if you are not different from the world, you can't save the world. You can't save the world. The Lord bless you in the name of Jesus. I pray for those who need healing, that the Lord brings healing your way and health and life. In the name of Jesus. For yourself took your infirmities and bore your diseases. By his stripes, you have been made whole in Jesus' name. Amen. So what the Lord wants for us to be is to be saviors to our world. And by saviors to our world, before we can become saviors to our world, we have to be delivered from what our world is afflicted by. It may take some pain when you refuse to be covetous, it may look like you don't have as much as others have. You are not as big as they are. But at the end, God will prove himself faithful to you. And even if you don't have all the big houses and all the big buildings that those who you consider to be your contemporaries have, there are other things by which you'll be blessed. Your children will do well, you know, and you have peace in this life. And even if you don't have, let's say you don't even have any of those, no children and all of that, God will reward you in his own way. You know, sometimes one of the reasons why we can't take our eyes off corruption, off doing that which is contrary to the will of God, is that we are looking for some benefits. Even if there are no benefits, obey God. Do the will of God. There is a reward in this world and in the world to come. I'm telling you, the believer is called to a sacrificial life. That's the kind of life that Christ lived for us. Even if you don't see any promise, the apostles died without seeing any promise. Nobody is calling you to die, for your life to be ended. No, but the dying that you were supposed to die are those kinds of dying of denying ourselves, that which seems good to us, so that we can promote the Christ life inside us. This is what Christ has called us to, not a life of aggrandizement and pomp. God bless you. See you later.
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